0: past 24 hours. Both pilots aboard the helicopter escaped uninjured. And a doctor who supplied ketamine to Friends star Matthew Perry before his death is appealing his sentence. Salvador Plasencia was jailed for 30 months after pleading guilty to distributing the drug. He's now appealing on the grounds that he acted as a drug dealer and not as a doctor.
1: Whale Coast Realty, your property, their passion. 2EC, your sport now.
0: In sport, Matildas have clinched a 3-1 win over Mexico in their second friendly at CommBank Stadium. Caitlin Ford icing her 150th appearance for the Tillies for the goal. Coach Joe Montemurro has told Paramount it's an important step towards next year's Women's World Cup.
2: These are exactly the games we need. You know, this intensity, this pressure, this continuous 90 minutes of just go, go, go.
0: And a comeback win for Nick Kyrgios, taking out world number 36, Corentin Moutet, 6-3, 6-4 at the Stuttgart ATP Tour event overnight.
1: 2EC weather.
3: Looking at a partly cloudy Wednesday with a good chance the Bega Valley will get some scattered showers this evening. 21 to 22 degrees is your maximum. Scattered showers tomorrow for Thursday, 20 to 21. Friday, looking mostly sunny, 21 degrees. And scattered showers again on Saturday with 21 to 22 degrees. That's your four-day forecast. You can find it online anytime and your latest local news bulletins at 2ec.com.au.
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3: You're with Sandy hanging out this morning. Remember, you're listening out for Alicia Bridges. I Love the Nightlife. 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We've got Cher on the way, but now on 2EC, it's Noiseworks Touch.

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0: border. It's 2EC, your home of better music and more of it. Today being Thank a First Responder Day, if you would like to personally give thanks to someone, maybe you've needed someone recently, or it's been a long time since you've needed someone, but you've always thought, I really need to thank the first responder. 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Coming up, the Eurythmics and David Bowie next.
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0: The Eurythmics teaming up with Aretha Franklin on 2EC, your home of better music and more of it. Sandy with you this morning. We are giving thanks to our first responders. Today is Thank a First Responder Day. So why not? I put the call out, 1300 925 800. If you've got someone that you would like to thank, that's the number to remember. Andrew's done that. Good morning, Andrew. How you doing?
1: Yeah, good. How are you?
0: Good, mate. You got someone you'd like to thank?
1: Yeah, I just want to send a shout-out to the Ambos. They helped my mum out. She had a bit of a fall in Pambula the other week. We're out having some lunch, and she took a tumble, and those guys were right onto it, and looked after her. She's doing well now, so big thank you to them.
0: That's beautiful. Mum's doing all right, though, Andrew?
1: Yeah, she's okay. Yeah, I take her out for lunch pretty regularly. So.
0: Well, thanks for the call, Andrew. We're thanking our first responders today, so have yourself a wonderful day, mate.
1: Cheers.
0: You can also jump in on the conversation on 2EC's Facebook and Insta. Just give thanks to someone that you might have needed, whether it's in the past or in the near past. Or maybe it was just a few days ago. Let's give thanks. We're going to find out who is the latest entry in 2EC's 10K cash tracks coming up in under 10.

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0: George Harrison, My Sweet Lord, 2EC, your home of better music and Moorabba. From the bay to the border, we're giving you an opportunity to get yourself $10,000 if you are quick enough to call up when we play the 10K cash track. Now, Kimmy this morning did that with her song. What was the song and who was it that made it to the shortlist?
1: Henry from Bait Haven, hello.
2: Hey, how you going?
1: I'm going great. You've got the song in your head now, all fired up by Pat yeah. Benatar for the rest of the day, possibly the week.
2: I do. I'm just about to go to the gym, and I'll be singing that all day.
1: Henry, if you win the 10 grand, what do you want to do with it?
2: Oh, that's a good one, because I've recently retired. I think I might invest in a bicycle.
1: An e-bike or a normal?
2: No, just a normal bike.
1: Okay. Well, there's plenty of great trails to go riding around on, that's for sure. Well done, mate. You're on the shortlist.
2: Thank you.
0: Congratulations to Henry, now on that shortlist. So if you'd like an opportunity to jump on board and maybe put your hands on $10,000, then be sure to listen out for 2EC's 10K cash tracks. The one I'm playing for you is Alicia Bridges' I Love the Nightlife. When you hear it, wait till the song finishes, then call 1-300-925-800. If you're the first person through, I'll put you on that shortlist. Kimmy back for breakfast tomorrow between 6 and 9 a.m. right here on 2EC.
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0: the bay to the border. It's 2EC, your home of better music and more of it. How's your job going today? How's work? Doing pretty all right? Or are you just looking at everyone with those daggers? You know what? This could mean you need a job change. Just have a look at 2EC's job file. 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And before you quit your job and look for another, maybe it's just because you could just need coffee first. So have a coffee or a cuppa and then reassess, okay? Coming up after 11, the Pet Shop Boys, Always On My Mind with Billy Joel, Piano Man. It's all coming up after your latest news, sport and weather, next on 2EC.
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17: Morning, I'm Britt Allen. Accused Bondi gunman Naveed Akram has reportedly been hit with 19 additional charges. The 24-year-old has already been charged with 59 offences, including 15 counts of murder, 40 counts of attempted murder, and a terrorism charge over the December 2025 attack. AFL legend Neil Danaher will be farewelled in a state funeral at the MCG this afternoon. Prime Minister Anthony Albanese telling the ABC it'll be a touching affair.
18: Today his memorial service will be solemn, but it will also be full of joy and pride.
17: A class action lawsuit has been filed against Elon Musk's XAI and SpaceX over noise pollution from the power plant that fuels their data centres. The Mississippi residents say the sounds and vibrations are omnipresent and inescapable. And Robert Irwin has been named as the host of the 66th TV Week Logie Awards. Television's Night of Nights will take place at the Star in Sydney on the 16th of August.
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17: In sport, Australia has suffered a crushing 86-run loss to Bangladesh under the DLS method in their opening ODI. Nathan Ellis bagged 3 wickets but struggled to contain the home side's 284. And Dolphins star Kulikefu Finifuyaki says he hopes his younger self is proud after getting the call-up for the Maroons in Origin Game 2. He says he does it all for his family.
19: I don't get too emotional, but I put the jersey on for my family because put on this jersey, Queensland. Give my family another second chance at life. Move over from New Zealand.
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0: Looking at a partly cloudy Wednesday with a good chance the Bega Valley will get some scattered showers this evening. 21 to 22 degrees is your maximum. Scattered showers tomorrow for Thursday, 20 to 21. Friday, looking mostly sunny, 21 degrees. And scattered showers again on Saturday with 21 to 22 degrees. That's your four-day forecast. 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
0: Sandy with you, cruising up to 12 today. I'm going to hand you over at lunchtime, but this hour is going to be fun. In fact, coming up in around 15, sort of sitting at around 20 minutes past 11, I have something really juicy. Are you a fan of Jean-Claude Van Damme? And for the record, I may have gone to Brussels to spot Jean-Claude Van Damme, but of course, didn't see him anywhere, although it was a hectic city. I have got something, though. Jean-Claude Van Damme and Kylie Minogue, what do they have in common? Well, a lot. I'll tell you more on it soon. Alanis Morissette is on the way for you. Pet Shop Boys coming up. We're jumping into Billy Joel now. It's Piano Man on 2EC.

Cheers to those moments in music you just have to crank up. Better music and more of it. 2EC.

2EC's On This Day. Winding back the clock on world events every weekday in the Brekkie Bar. 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

0: 1927, right here on 2EC. It's your home of better music and more of it. Am I the only person here in the far south coast that was unaware Kylie Minogue starred in Street Fighter alongside Jean-Claude Van Damme? I have seen the movie a couple of times, but not aware that Kylie Minogue starred alongside Jean-Claude. Clearly my eyes were always on Jean and no one else mattered, but I have only just realised that today. And Jean-Claude Van Damme has come out, cue romantic music. It's from the Minions, by the way. Had to find something cheesy. Jean-Claude Van Damme has come out admitting that, yes, he and our very own Kylie had an affair when they were on set. So they had a bit of a fling, a bit of a thing going. He thought, I'm not even going to read the article because it's a little bit raunchy. But Jean-Claude Van Damme has confessed that, yes, they had an affair and it was absolutely beautiful. Now, this is a couple I would have loved to have seen, like, to make it. Absolutely gorgeous. I'm still just baffled that I've never seen Kylie Minogue in Street Fighter. So I'm watching that movie tonight, clearly. You're still listening out for Alicia Bridges. I Love the Nightlife, still to come for a chance at $10,000 to go on that shortlist. You're on 2EC.
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0: Hello, 2EC.
2: Oh, well, hello.
0: Yeah,
2: by the first one?
0: Yes. Who am I speaking to?
2: Rebecca.
0: Where are you calling from, Rebecca?
2: Maruya Heads.
0: And what was the Cash Track song, Rebecca?
2: I Love the Nightlife.
0: Have you been waiting all morning for this?
2: Absolutely. I'm in the middle of working and I'm like, I heard it and I'm just pulled over. I thought, I'm just going to wait.
0: That's it. I am waiting for this song. But it's a really cheerful song to be listening to. No doubt you were bopping in your car. But look, if you were to win this $10,000, Rebecca, what are you going to do with it?
2: Well, I'm not going to be greedy. I'm going to share it with my four adult children to help them at the moment, and I'll keep a little bit for myself.
0: Oh, my gosh. Mother's Day next year is going to be amazing for you if you were to win this 10K.
2: I'd love it, because then it would leave me some money to take the grandkids to see Disney on Ice or something.
0: That would be amazing. Well, congratulations, Rebecca. You are the first caller through at the end of the song. You've made it to the shortlist and a little bit closer for $10,000.
2: Woohoo, I'm excited. Thank you very much.
0: Another opportunity coming your way tomorrow during the Brekkie Bar with Kimmy. 6 to 9am weekdays, but the important thing to remember is you have to wait until the end of the song before you call us, otherwise you're going to miss out. Just remember the number, 1-300-925-800, 2EC's 10K Cash Tracks. 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

0: It's your home, a better music, and more of it on 2EC. Wrapping up your morning program, you've been with Sandy today. Getting you ready, of course, it's that time of the day. Ready to jump on into your maximum music lunch. So while you get ready to think about, am I having a meat pie, a chicken wrap, a chicken roll, or nikoi salad? Is it nikoi? Niswa? Look, it's fancy lettuce. If that's what you're having for lunch, then good on you. We've got the side you need, though. INXS need you tonight on the way with Bryan Adams, who is still touring globally. He's still in the midst of his Roll with the Punches concerts. He was visiting us last year, in case you forgot. The late Tina Turner, the best will always be the best. And it's coming up in your Maximum Music Lunch. So make sure you turn it up, though. Pete's coming in from 1, and I'll be back tomorrow from 9. You're on 2EC.
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12: Hey there, I'm Jackie Lim.
2: The man accused of carrying out the Bondi Beach terror attack has been hit with 19 additional charges. According to court documents filed in Sydney, Naveed Akram now faces 78 offences over the December 2025 attack, including multiple counts of shooting with intent to murder. The Port Pirie and Hobart smelters will remain open after a $105 million deal was reached. The package is jointly funded by the South Australian, Tasmanian and federal governments to support near-star operations. SA Premier Pete Malinauskas telling the ABC the funding will get them through to the end of the year.
4: It would be arguably reckless on behalf of government to be putting up funding for a 24-month period for a project that carries with it a number of gateways.
2: The US is launching a new wave of strikes against Iran after an army helicopter was shot down near the Strait of Hormuz yesterday. The two crew members escaped uninjured, but President Donald Trump is vowing to respond, claiming they were shot down by Iranian forces. There won't be a dry eye in the house when Neil Danaher is farewelled at a state funeral at the MCG this afternoon. The service will be live streamed and gets underway at 1 o'clock local time. An opening day for the Western Sydney International Airport has been locked in. It comes after 15 years of planning and 7 years of construction, with the first flight departing October 25. And a doctor who supplied ketamine to Friends star Matthew Perry before his death is appealing his sentence. Salvador Plasencia was jailed for 30 months after pleading guilty to distribution. He's now appealing on the grounds he acted as a drug dealer, not a doctor.
1: Whale Coast Realty. Proven. Trusted. Local. 2EC. Your sport now.
2: In sport, Collingwood has confirmed it will challenge the three-match ban given to Billy Frampton for that tackle on Brody Majacek that left the D's forward with a fractured neck. Frampton will front the AFL tribunal tonight. Australia has suffered a crushing 86-run loss to Bangladesh in their opening ODI. Nathan Ellis bagged 3 wickets but struggled to contain the home side. And tennis legend Serena Williams has had a win in the doubles comp at the Queen's Club in London in a spectacular return to the sport. That's the latest in news and sport.
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8: Looking at a partly cloudy Wednesday with a good chance the Bega Valley will get some scattered showers this evening. 21 to 22 degrees is your maximum. Scattered showers tomorrow for Thursday, 20 to 21. Friday, looking mostly sunny, 21 degrees. And scattered showers again on Saturday with 21 to 22 degrees. That's your four-day forecast. 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
3: Good afternoon, Sophia.
4: Good afternoon, Kimi.
3: We're talking about managing pain today, aren't we?
4: Yes, you are spot on, Kimi. There is a natural option getting a ton of attention for pain and inflammation right now. It is called PEA, short for palmitoyl ethanolamide. A bit of a tongue twister, so let's definitely just stick with PEA, all right?
3: Yes.
4: What's fascinating is that our bodies actually make PEA naturally, and it is found in everyday foods like egg yolks and peanuts. But unlike standard painkillers that just mask symptoms, PEA actually works by calming irritated nerves and supporting how your body handles inflammation. Because of that, Kimi, the research on it is really promising. For instance, a massive study of over 400 fibromyalgia sufferers found that PEA significantly reduced widespread pain and boosted their overall quality of life. It is also a game changer for nerve pain, Kimi. An Australian study on diabetic neuropathy showed that participants taking PEA had a huge drop in those awful burning, stabbing, and pins and needles sensations. Even with shingles, where the nerve pain can notoriously stay for months, studies show PEA can ease that intense shooting pain and improve daily life, often within just 4 to 6 weeks. So, Kimi, when you look at the science, it's completely clear why PEA is becoming such a go-to natural option for pain management. So it is definitely one worth putting on your radar.
3: Excellent. 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
4: 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Now.
0: Hey there, I'm Jackie Lim. Alleged Bondi shooter Naveed Akram has been charged with 19 additional offences. New South Wales police say the new charges include 3 counts of attempted murder, 10 counts of shooting with intent to murder, and 6 counts of discharging a firearm with intent to resist arrest. The 24-year-old is appearing in a Sydney court today. The PM has responded to the latest developments in the Middle East, with the US launching retaliatory strikes in response to Iran shooting down an American helicopter. Anthony Albanese has told the ABC he's worried
15: about the human impact, of course, that comes with war, but also the economic impact that is having a massive effect on the global economy.
0: Woolies has confirmed plans to outsource part of its workforce to Asia. Exact numbers haven't yet been revealed, but hundreds of roles across IT, finance and HR are expected to be affected. The supermarket giant says the move is aimed at cutting costs and improving efficiency. Consultations with its 10,000 corporate staff is due to get underway today. Events across the country are marking Thank a First Responder Day today, shining a light on the pressures facing emergency crews. More than 14 million 000 calls were made last year alone, with experts saying one in three responders face high psychological stress even after leaving the job. And Levi's has launched legal action against an Australian clothing company over its use of red tabs on its trouser pockets. It's the second time the American jeans brand has filed a lawsuit against S Double for trademark infringement.
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0: In sport, the Western Bulldogs are continuing to chase Zach Butters. The power free agent reportedly met with the Dogs during the bye. Coach Luke Beveridge says he's been involved in conversations.
16: Then the senior coach has to be involved in that. All 18 of us would say, yep, I'm involved in that. Our club have declared we want Zach to come to our club.
0: And Australia hits the pitch again tomorrow against Bangladesh for the second one-dayer in Dakar. The Aussies looking to bounce back from an 86-run loss in Game 1 last night. That's the latest in news and sport.
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4: 2EC weather. Fairly good conditions across the far south coast this afternoon. Partly cloudy with that light breeze. Maybe the slight chance of a shower throughout the evening. Tomorrow, we're going to get to 20 degrees. It's going to be partly cloudy. 21 and sunny come Friday. And 21 and maybe a shower or two developing come Saturday.
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0: Red Hot Chili Peppers under the bridge on your home of better music and more of it. Pete Holland in with you this afternoon as we do our Wednesday together.
1: Riddle me this.
2: Pete's question of the day.
0: A little bit of a debate last night in the Holland household, wanting to know today, to settle the debate, I guess you could say, is it acceptable to add or not to add co-workers to your social pages? I don't add all of them. There's no two ways about it. I never have. Why? Well, some I just don't talk to that much at work. So why add them as a friend? Are we obliged to do so? So I guess what I want to know from you out there, because I thought, yeah, it's fair not to add them, where my wife feels a bit guilty and will add her colleagues, even if she doesn't want to. She just feels that she has to. So is it acceptable or not to add co-workers to your social pages? That is the question today while we get back into better music. On the way, in around 20 minutes, we'll do with some Bachelor Girl and Hall & Oates prior to that. But it's Donna Summer right now, ahead of Phil Collins. Here's some hot stuff for your winter on your home for better music and more of it.

0: Collins in the air tonight on your home of better music and more of it. It is Pete in with you for your Wednesday afternoon. And I asked the question on social media today around should you be, well, obliged, I guess you could say, to add co-workers to your social media friends list. Now, I'm someone who does. If I talk to them on a regular basis at work, if I think they're okay. My wife, on the other hand, always feels obliged to. So I thought, well, let's try and settle the debate we were having last night by asking around the office.
1: I would have thought it's imperative.
2: Of course it is.
3: So it's acceptable?
2: Yeah.
3: Shouldn't feel obliged to have to do so?
2: No, not at all. This is so random because I just added on News Guy yesterday and he didn't accept me.
3: He ditched you?
2: Actually, I don't know. I haven't checked, but I did find him and I was like, is it weird that I'm going to add him? But I saw you were already his friend, yeah. So
3: did you feel obliged, though, to add him? Or?
2: No, because he wouldn't have known if I seen him or not.
3: True.
0: Yeah, look, as I said, I'm somebody who, if I get along with them and I think, yeah, this human's all right, I'll accept him or send him a friend request. But should you feel obliged to, head over to our socials this afternoon. Interesting little topic. While we take a break, then we're back with some better music from the likes of the Kinks and Bachelor Girl. They're on the way inside of the next 10, right here on your home of better music and more of it.
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0: Taking you back to 1970 with the Kinks and Lola. It's Pete here with you on 2EC this afternoon. Now, this morning, things were getting all fired up when it come to our cash track on the Brekkie Bar with Kimmy. And, well, I'll tell you what, somebody was quick off the mark. It was Henry from Baithaven.
1: Henry from Baithaven, hello.
2: Hey, how you going?
1: I'm going great. You've got the song in your head now all fired up by Pat yeah. Benatar for the rest of the day, possibly the week.
2: I do. I'm just about to go to the gym and I'll be singing that all day.
1: Well, that's a great gym song, getting all fired up, don't you reckon? Pumping some iron?
2: Pumping some iron, yeah. It's very light iron at my age anyway.
1: Henry, if you win the 10 grand, what do you want to do with it?
2: Oh, that's a good one, because I've recently retired. I think I might invest in a bicycle.
1: An e-bike or a normal?
2: No, just a normal bike.
1: Okay. Well, there's plenty of great trails to go riding around on, that's for sure.
2: Yeah, well, it comes into mountain biking, so maybe the old guy will get a mountain bike.
1: Sounds good, Henry. Well done, mate. You're on the short list.
2: Thank you.
0: It's that easy. All you got to do is tune in tomorrow morning to the Brekkie Bar, find out what the cash track is, the nominated song. When you hear it, give Kimmy a call, 1-300-925-800, to get your name onto the standby list, and you can be $10,000 richer. It's brought to you by the Sapphire Hardware, bigger Mitre 10, with their exciting new look coming soon. So get on board the 10K cash tracks back tomorrow. Hey, next up, going to hit play on one from 1982 from Soft Cell. Tainted Love's next on 2EC.
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0: Pete Holland taking you through your Wednesday afternoon and towards your 2 o'clock newsroom. All the latest coming out of the newsroom, including about the Neil Danaher public funeral that was held, and thousands got into the MCG for that today. Of course, Neil just recently lost his fight with motor neurone disease. Get the latest details. Then we're back into better music. We'll do it with some Men at Work next hour in the two ups. An absolute belter on the way from Men at Work. Plus, we'll kickstart up with these guys and girls. Don't forget, we've got your best way to drive home from 4 o'clock with Jonesy and Amanda's Jam Nation coming your way. And, of course, you can always download their podcast via the iHeart app, which is free to download to your phone. Take us everywhere you go. All right, news is up next on your home of better music and more of it.
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11: Hey there, I'm Jackie Lim. Anthony Albanese has paid tribute to AFL legend Neil Danaher at his state funeral in Melbourne. The PM among thousands at the MCG service to farewell the MND fighter who passed away from the disease at the age of 65.
12: Neil Danaher was a hero. When confronted with an adversity that most of us simply cannot imagine, facing odds that could not be beaten, Neil chose to fight.
11: Accused Bondi Beach gunman Naveed Akram's been charged with another 19 offences, the 24-year-old now facing almost 80 charges in relation to the December shooting. South Australian, Tasmanian and federal governments have announced an additional support package of more than $100 million to keep the Nyrstar smelters running. The new funds will go towards progressing feasibility studies for both the Hobart and Port Pirie sites, as well as support for their ongoing maintenance. Federal Industry Minister Tim Ayres says the smelters are an important part of Australia's industrial future.
13: Australia is building its position in those critical metal supply chains, which are so vital for information technology, data centres, the digital economy, for the defence economy, for the energy economy of the future.
11: And another one of Brangelina's kids has filed to legally remove her dad's last name. 21-year-old Zahara Marley Jolie Pitt wants to drop Pitt, joining her younger siblings Shiloh and Maddox. Brad and Angelina's divorce was finalised in 2024.
10: Whale Coast Realty, your property, their passion. 2EC, your sport now.
11: In sport, Gary Ablett Jr. has been inducted into the AFL's Hall of Fame. The inaugural Gold Coast captain made history as the first Suns player to receive the honour. The AFL legend recounting the early days.
14: For me, it wasn't just about going up there and helping develop them as footballers. It was also about helping develop them as people, and I wanted to make sure that I was setting, you know, an example.
11: And in NRL, Queensland coach Billy Slater has given Reece Walsh a licence to thrill in next Wednesday's must-win Origin clash against New South Wales at the G. That's the latest in news and sport.
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0: Fairly good conditions across the far south coast this afternoon. Partly cloudy with that light breeze. Maybe the slight chance of a shower throughout the evening. Tomorrow, we're going to get to 20 degrees. It's going to be partly cloudy. 21 and sunny come Friday. And 21 and maybe a shower or two developing come Saturday.
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0: It is your two ups this afternoon on your home of better music and more of it. And it's time to do this.
1: Pete's Offbeat Story of the Day.
0: All right, here's one for you, kiddies. An Indian astrologer dubbed the new Nostradamus has predicted when World War III will start. And it's closer than you think. Now, Kushal Kumar has claimed that Tuesday, June 18, has the strongest planetary stimulus to trigger all-out nuclear war. If it doesn't happen, though, on Tuesday, the 18th, don't feel ready to let out that sigh of relief, because according to Kumar, June 29 is another date to watch out for. Now, speaking to the Daily Star in India, Kumar predicted we'll be watching the developing war scenario in hotspots across the globe as days pass by. Kumar makes his predictions using the Vedic astrology chart, which focuses on the alignment between planets and stars. He is said to have correctly predicted things like local incidents, such as terrorist attacks on the India-Pakistan border, North Korean soldiers crossing into South Korea, and tensions between Israel and Lebanon and China and Taiwan. But skeptics have pointed out that Kumar originally predicted June 10 as the date for World War III. As that would be the day to break out before revising his predictions. Kumar did double down on June 18 after June 10 passed by without a hitch. So, should we read much into it? The new Nostradamus, not really predicting much at all. Hey, let's jump back into better music as we double up on the one and only Men at Work. It's Down Under and Overkill, right here on your home of better music and more of it.

won't hear Dexy's Midnight Runners or Tony Basil here because they're one-hit wonders. We played two songs from the same artist. This is the Two Ups at Two. 2EC.

0: Man at Work and Overkill right here on your home of better music and more of it this afternoon. It is Pete in with you.
1: What's trending?
0: Well, look, one of the hard things to do during winter, isn't it, is keeping your house clean until spring. We've got five things to help you out with that trending around our little webpage. And also, have you heard of Olivia Rodrigo? One of the biggest names in the entertainment world at the moment. Well, she's offering, wait for this, you can ask her for relationship advice. She's listening, and you can do that live. And Nintendo Direct drops massive lineup of Zelda, Kingdom Hearts, and the future of Switch 2. All that and more trending this afternoon on our shiny little webpage. All right, let's take a break. Then we're back with the one and only Santana as we continue with your two ups on your home of better music and more of it.
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0: The Unmistakable Sounds of Bonnie Tyler back to back from 1978. That one, It's a Heartache. It's Pete here with you on your two ups this afternoon on 2EC and Friday night. We're looking forward to the 8 o'clock kickoff of the Dolphins hosting the Sydney Roosters. Is it going to be roast chook for dinner or fin soup? What do you reckon the score will be? Get your scores in and get it right at 2ec.com.au before kickoff. And you go, well, if you get the right score, you get $50. A nice little pineapple. Nothing to be sneezed at. And you also get entry into the major draw prize of $5,000 that will draw up at the end of the NRL season. It's all thanks to AMH Auto Group Maria, where you can hit the road with confidence. And they're your trusted dealership here on the far south coast. I think the Finns will get this one, even though they've got a few players out for Origin. Just saying. Hey, on the way next, hit it up with some Midnight Oil. They're going back to back. But don't forget, Mick Wayman will help us out with our pick the score when he joins Kimmy on the brekkie bar in the coming day or two. All right, Midnight Oil, they're up next after the break on 2EC.
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0: Can you believe it's already Wednesday afternoon and we're wrapping up the two ups? It is Pete here with you on your home of better music and more of it as we head towards the newsroom and all the latest coming out of there of what's going on. And thousands of people did enter the MCG today to farewell Neil Danaher, who after 16 years battling with motor neuron disease was farewelled after he just recently passed away. On the other side of your 3 o'clock news, we'll get back into better music out of the 80s. Didn't get any bigger than Whitesnake out through the 80s as big glam rockers. We'll get them on in around 20 minutes. And in around 10, I'm going to hit play on a song from the year of 2008 from Lady Gaga. I love the sound of Gaga, and we'll get Poker Face on for you and a whole stack more on the other side of your news on your home of better music and more of it.
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13: Hey there, I'm Jackie Lim.
4: The wife of Neil Danaher has delivered an emotional tribute at his state funeral in Melbourne. Thousands have piled into the G to celebrate the life of the legendary footballer who passed away 2 weeks ago following a 13-year battle with MND. Jan Danaher fought back tears as she told the service Neil's greatest joy was his children.
6: Later in life, his focus switched to philosophy and psychology, always wanting to better understand people and life. But the most important role of all was becoming a father to our four children.
4: Accused Bondi Beach gunman Naveed Akram has been charged with another 19 offences over the December terror attack. The 24-year-old now facing 78 offences, including new charges such as shooting with the intent to murder and discharging a firearm with intent to resist arrest. His lawyer telling reporters outside the Downing Centre local court, paperwork has been filed.
13: It's an unprecedented matter, and so, like I said, there's a lot to come.
4: Woolworths has confirmed it's moving to outsource part of its corporate workforce to Asia. Hundreds of roles across departments like IT, finance and HR are expected to be impacted, with staff consultations beginning today. The retailer says the move is aimed at cutting costs and improving efficiency. And Iran's launched drone attacks against American military bases in Kuwait, Bahrain and Jordan. It's part of an escalating tit-for-tat with the US after the state struck Iran in retaliation for downing an American Army helicopter near the Strait of Hormuz.
1: Whale Coast Realty. Proven. Trusted. Local. 2EC. Your sport now.
4: In sport, Nick Kyrgios has claimed his second singles win since 2022. The Aussie tennis star back in action after being plagued with injury, taking out world number 36, Corentin Moutet, 6-3, 6-4 at the Stuttgart Open. He says it's been an emotional return.
14: I'm just pleased with the way I played today. I'm pleased with the way I'm feeling. My body, I've been putting in a lot of work.
4: And Collingwood will challenge a three-match ban on defender Billy Frampton. The match review officer charged Frampton over a tackle which left D's forward Brody Majacek with a broken neck. He'll face the tribunal tonight. That's the latest in news and sport.
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0: Fairly good conditions across the far south coast this afternoon. Partly cloudy with that light breeze. Maybe the slight chance of a shower throughout the evening. Tomorrow, we're going to get to 20 degrees. It's going to be partly cloudy. 21 and sunny come Friday. And 21 and maybe a shower or two developing come Saturday.
1: 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Playing better music and more of it across the far south coast. 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

0: Lady Gaga and Poker Face on your home of better music and more of it. It is PDM with you.
1: And now it's time to put your knowledge to the test with Pete's Trivia. Here's your trivia host with the most, Pete Holland.
0: All right, kiddies, this is to do with technology. A bit of a tricky one this afternoon. I want to know which wireless technology is named after a Viking king. Yeah, see? Which wireless technology is named after a Viking king is the question I seek the answer to. I'll give you the answer after Whitesnake. But first, let's get into the babies. And if you think you're smart enough to win the virtual trophy, you can always give me a call in the studios. But which wireless technology is named after a Viking king?

0: Doing it with Whitesnake this afternoon on your home of better music and more of it.
1: And now it's time to put your knowledge to the test with Pete's Trivia.
0: All right, Leanne, you were quick off the mark on this one. You reckon you know the answer to my question, which of course is, which wireless technology is named after a Viking king?
2: Well, I'm assuming it's Bluetooth.
0: It is Bluetooth. Now, extra points if you know the Viking king's name.
2: Got no idea.
0: That doesn't matter. It was Harold Bluetooth Gormason.
2: Oh.
0: So there you go.
2: No, I just thought that's the only wireless technology I know.
0: Oh, well, look, it has held you good. You've won the virtual trophy as the smartest person alive today. So well done to you.
2: Thank you. I'll hang it on the shelf later.
0: Excellent stuff. All right, next we'll get back into better music after the break here. On your home with better music and more of it.
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0: Music and more of it. It is P10 with you this afternoon as we continue through our Wednesday together here on 2EC. And if you want to know what's happening in local news, all you got to do is head to 2ec.com.au. And waiting times at Bega Emergency Department at the ED have blown out by almost an hour. You can read the story on that. And there's a new group who've been formed to fight Surfside beachfront homes. 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And of course, Darren will be back tomorrow morning with all your latest local news during the Brekkie Bar. And that's when you'll hear the next 2EC 10K cash track as well. It'll be revealed. Hey, look, on the way next, we're going to do it with Tony Basil, though, on your home of better music and more of it.
1: 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'60s and '70s tracks that stand the test of time. 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
1: That's all, folks.
0: Well, that's all from me. I am out of here. Don't forget tomorrow morning in Brekkie, wake up from 6 a.m, find out what the nominated cash track is, get onto the blower when you hear it and get your name on the standby list to maybe pick up that $10,000. It returns tomorrow, the 10K cash tracks, returning after the 4 o'clock news, though. The best way to drive home with Jonesy and Amanda's Jam Nation, Christian O'Connell from 7, and then our 80s at 8 with Shano from 8. It is Pete here with you this afternoon. I've had a blast. Hope you have as well. Catch you again tomorrow.
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19: Hey there, I'm Jackie Loom.
17: The Prime Minister is hopeful Iran and the US will keep a ceasefire in place. Both sides now looking to de-escalate after tit-for-tat strikes overnight following a US chopper reportedly being shot down in the Strait of Hormuz. Anthony Albanese telling the ABC he's worried about the human and economic impacts.
19: We want to see a de-escalation because we're a long way away, but we're impacted here each and every day.
17: Aussie taxpayers could foot the compensation bill for foreign-born criminals. The High Court rejecting the Commonwealth's bid for immunity from false imprisonment claims. It leaves the door wide open for more than 300 non-citizens to claim compensation after the 2023 High Court ruling saw them released from indefinite immigration detention. The Ebola outbreak in the Democratic Republic of Congo has reached a grim milestone. Health officials say over 500 cases have now been recorded, with more than 100 people dying in less than a month. Thousands have turned out at the MCG to celebrate the life of AFL legend and MND fighter Neil Danaher. There wasn't a dry eye in the house when Danaher's grandson Cooper paid tribute to his pop.
20: My pops was strong, brave and courageous, and I hope I can be like him when I grow up. I miss you, Poppy. Play on.
17: And a real-life snakes on a plane situation. Authorities are searching for a venomous snake that went missing on a flight from Mexico to Britain. The airline thinks someone smuggled the viper onto the plane and it broke free.
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17: In sport, AFL CEO Andrew Dillon insists the Tassie Devils remain on track to join the comp in 2028. It follows an independent review warning the cost of the proposed Macquarie Point Stadium could blow out to $1.75 billion. And the Melbourne Storm will launch its inaugural mental health round against the Raiders next Sunday at Amy Park. The NRL club teaming up with Beyond Blue with forward Josh King on Nine, encouraging footy fans to check in with one another.
23: Stop for a moment, check in with each other and make sure that everyone's doing okay.
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22: 2EC weather.
0: Fairly good conditions across the far south coast this afternoon. Partly cloudy with that light breeze. Maybe the slight chance of a shower throughout the evening. Tomorrow, we're going to get to 20 degrees. It's going to be partly cloudy. 21 and sunny come Friday. And 21 and maybe a shower or two developing come Saturday.
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36: Jonesy and Amanda are here.
0: Hola, amigo.
37: I'm a bit sore today.
0: What's happened?
37: I know yesterday I spoke about my mouth ulcer. I promise this won't be a show where I list all my ailments. But let me tell you about my bursitis. Bursitis is, and I've got it in my hip. So post of a certain era for women, your tendons get loosey-goosey. And so the tendon's a bit sore, right, hip and bum area. And then just over the weekend, I slid all the way down the stairs on that very sore part of my body.
0: Painful.
37: Painful. Also, it's really hard to see my bruise.
0: Yep.
37: And what's worse is you can't show off a bruise when it's on your bum.
0: Yeah, you can.
37: No, you can't.
0: I have.
37: That's right.
0: Well, I had a big bruise on my bum. I showed everyone that thing.
37: I remember seeing you on the Kerri-Anne show.
0: Kerri-Anne wanted to have a good look.
37: No, she didn't. You just pulled your pants down.
0: She
37: I saw your underpants. I was appalled.
0: Kerri-Anne said, oh, well, I'll have a look because I couldn't sit down.
37: So you were just going to go into her studio and stand.
0: My whole bottom cheek was black.
37: Yeah.
0: I got smashed in the surf and hit a reef. And at the time, the bruise wasn't that bad. But then I was having a conversation with you so about a week or so later and I plopped onto the lounge. You know, you plop onto the lounge and the pain was exquisite and I couldn't move. And I had to go to my physio, you know, Big Mark, the Scotsman. He said, oh, you lady, we'll have to fix that. And he kneaded my bum. And goodness, it hurt, but he fixed it. But he also explained a lot of your pain that you have. If you have a fall, you should say to yourself, it's not going to hurt because then your body relaxes.
37: A lot of the new way of thinking, my son has just qualified as a physiotherapist, and the latest thinking and the latest research about pain and the role the brain plays is the brain plays an enormous role in how your body deals with pain and healing and how you approach your rehabilitation. But I've stood saying this to a friend of mine. I mean, you, of course, showed your bum on national television. I could see your undies and everything. But
1: well, you didn't have to zoom in.
37: I certainly did not. But she was saying that she bent over her dishwasher and the point of it went right onto the bot, right in the middle bit
1: the
37: back. At the back. And she kept wanting to say to her husband, look at it, look at it. Go on, look at it. And he didn't want to. He's saying, look, what's the point of having an injury if no one's going to look at it?
1: No one's going to see it, but there's, you know.
37: Not everyone can go and carry out.
1: Yeah.
37: I'd like to go around to a house, knock on the door and show her my bruise.
1: Maybe you should do that. It's like one of those little telescopes that you see when you go to see something that's scenic. You put 20 cents in. Come and have a look.
37: Come and have a look.
1: Come and have a look.
37: At the coloured lady.
1: Action-packed show today. What do you know about Taylor Swift's wedding? I've heard it's going to be at Madison Square Gardens, or well, MSG as people
37: MSG,
1: like to call it.
37: MSG. I have RSVP'd.
1: Have you?
37: Yeah.
1: Yep.
37: And look, I'm not able to disclose the details, but Emma Gillespie probably can.
1: Okay. That's entertainment. It's coming up with M. Well, actually, we don't call it That's Entertainment. It's now The Download.
37: And we also have TikTok Tucker on the way. Remember last week we put pesto over sour lollies.
1: And it was really
37: and it
1: yum.
37: Improved the sour lolly. Mm.
1: If you would like to play Instagram, register jonesyandamanda.com.au. That's coming up a little bit later on. But the Fast Five, the tomato soup for your brain in the afternoon, if you'd like to play that, that's coming up.

0: Hello there, it's Jonesy and Amanda driving you home. And right now, it's time for...
1: How fast can this thing go?
2: Faster than the speed of light.
3: Jonesy and Amanda.
4: Fast Five.
0: The Fast Five. We grew you with questions from all types of categories. There are five questions. Can you go all the way and answer them all in one go? That's a pretty big deal.
5: But you don't have to.
0: You don't have to.
5: Whoever gets on and answers question five correctly will get $250 cash.
0: You can be Johnny Come Lately at the end and get the last question. Scott of Cogra, though, his first cab on the rank. Hello, Scott.
5: Hello, Scott.
6: Hello, Jonesy. Hello, Amanda.
5: Hi. Question number one for you. Who is responsible for maintaining Australia's public payphone network of roughly 14,000 phones? No one's expecting it to be you, but who is it?
6: Well, my mum used to work for Telecom, so I'm going to put it in her camp and go Telstra.
0: Telstra.
5: Yes, Telstra.
0: Yeah, are they still free, the phones now, public phones free? Is that true? Yes, Brian's nodding his head.
5: Are they?
7: Yeah.
5: But
7: yeah.
5: There just aren't many of them.
0: Brian runs around doing crank calls. Hello? Is Mr. Wing there? Is Mr. Wong there? You must have winged the Wong number.
5: Oh.
0: What? It's a joke. You could do that.
5: Did you used to put money down attached to a string and then pull it out?
0: Yeah, I had a good coin. The magic coin trick. The magic coin. Very hard to drill the hole in the coin,
5: though. Who would you call?
0: That was the problem. Mr. Wing. Mr. Wong.
5: Sonny the Tribunal was 40, on to you.
0: 40 cents well spent. Scott, question two. It's riff-raff.
5: If you had one...
8: Is there any old riff-raff backstage?
9: Oh, riff-raff everywhere. Gosh, you can't understand. Got to keep out the riff-raff.
5: I have questions.
0: Yes.
5: 40 cents. How would you get 40 cents down with...
0: Two? No, you have to put two 20 cent because
5: yes,
0: they...
5: Yes, you had two of them on a piece of string.
0: No, you drop it in once, plunk, and then you pull it out, plunk, and it would go in again.
5: What was the noise?
0: Plunk.
5: Okay. Question number two. We are playing riff-raff, Scott. What song... as this riff. Any ideas?
0: Funny.
6: Yeah, that'd be solid rock.
5: Yes,
6: that's
5: it.
6: I'm just interpreting the song.
5: I wonder why you're hesitating. It's sometimes the song is so familiar it's hard to guess the name. Question three. You may not need multiple choice for this one. Taking over from Sam Pang, which Australian has been named host of the 2026 Logie Awards?
6: Well, I might. Do you have a multiple choice?
5: Yes, I do. Jonesy's angry because he wished
0: I'm not angry. I'm not angry at all.
5: He's angry.
0: I'm not angry.
5: Is it A, Osher Ginsberg, B, Robert Irwin, or C, Dr. Chris Brown?
0: Oh, I'm rooting for Brownie.
6: Oh, it's got to be... Bob Irwin, doesn't it?
5: It is.
0: Robert Irwin. He'll do a good job.
5: I think people will be kind to him. People choose to be kind to Robert.
0: I thought you could have done it. You would do a good job.
5: It would be a terrifying poison chalice to receive.
0: I tell you what, if you were doing it, I'd be the one happy to hold up the cue cards. Stand I'd be a good
5: Why are you laughing so much?
0: No, because I'd have the cue cards, so you'd be up there, ladies and gentlemen, hello, how are you?
5: I'm not Don Lane.
0: And then the cue cards would be going on.
5: And now we can all get some sleep.
0: Jim Parsons, Johnny Galecki and Kaylee Cuoco starred in which popular sitcom, Scott?
6: Would that be... Oh, what's the one?
5: Sorry, Scott.
0: Jim Parsons, Johnny Galecki and Kaylee Cuoco starred in which popular sitcom?

0: Jones, your demand are driving you home. I was just thinking about you hosting the Logies and me
1: holding
0: your cue cards up. I'd be good at that.
1: I don't think it works that way anymore. You're thinking of Don Lang. I've been to many Logies and I've never seen someone standing holding cue cards up.
0: I watched Daryl Summers when you were on Dancing with the Stars as a dancer, and he was going through the cue cards. He was quite good at it. But they have these ginormous cue cards.
1: Well, I don't like cue cards.
0: And then he was reading the cue card, and I was in the audience reading the cue card with him. And then he went a bit off-piste, and he went, I'm going, where's he going?
1: Because the thing is, with an auto cue, you look straight down the barrel of the camera. With an auto, with the card piece of cardboard with it written out, often that's not in front of the camera, and so your eye line's all weird.
0: Yeah.
1: I remember once when I was at the
0: But Daryl was good. He was really good at presenting on TV.
1: I was at the royal wedding of Fergie and the prince whose name we do not speak anymore. And he and I was there with Channel 9 at the time. I was a producer.
0: Mm.
1: And we had Dame Edna interviewing Joan Rivers.
0: Oh, yeah.
1: And behind Dame Edna's head, so they were holding up a cue card for Joan Rivers to read.
0: Yeah.
1: And the cue card just said, and then my waters broke. Where's this joke going?
0: Well, that's my cue card I'd hold up for you.
1: And then my waters broke. Here's the in memoriam.
0: We're into the Fast Five.
2: How fast can this thing go?
3: Faster than the speed of light.
4: Jonesy and Amanda.
0: And we're up to question four.
1: It's going to Brad in Crow's Nest. Hello, Brad.
5: Hi, Jonesy. Hello, Amanda.
0: Hi, Brad.
1: Hello.
0: Do you think Amanda would do a good job
1: this
0: hosting the Logies,
1: discussing.
0: Brad?
5: She's the best. She could do it. You two are going to do a great duo. So.
0: Oh, hang on. I've been elevated from cue card guy to co-host.
1: Only in your mind. We're not hosting the Logies.
0: This is what Brad's saying. This is what people are saying.
1: Brad, are you
0: saying.
1: A TV executive in any way?
5: I wish I was.
1: No. But thank you. Jim Parsons, Johnny Galecki and Kaylee Cuoco starred in which popular sitcom?
5: That'd be Big Bang Theory.
1: The Big Bang Theory. I've never watched a single episode, but apparently it's very good.
0: Will you watch it? It's
1: no.
0: easy to watch. Next time you're on a plane, just watch it.
1: Okay.
0: So easy. Ariana Grande and Ethan Slater's relationship, which recently came to an end, sadly, reportedly started on the set of which film, Brad?
5: Oh, I reckon that'd have to be Wicked.
0: It was Wicked. If those two kids can't make it, who can?
1: He was in a relationship with a woman. I think he was married and they had a baby and everything. I didn't know they'd broken
0: what,
1: up until
0: Ariana
1: or
0: who? Who?
1: But he had a baby with his previous with his
0: and then
1: wife.
0: He split up and went to Ariana.
1: Yeah, now they've broken up by the look of it.
0: Goodness, I wonder if he can go back.
1: Brendan, I don't know. I don't think why would she take him back? Maybe he doesn't want to go back. I don't know. Well, I don't even know who he is.
0: Congratulations to you, Brad. You have
1: You're
0: won.
1: You're weird today.
0: What do you mean? What, weirder or just weird? Congratulations, Brad. You've won $250.
5: Oh, brilliant. I've got some wicked bills, so that'll go down well.
1: Nicely done.
0: Well done, Brad.
1: You should be hosting the Logies with gear like that.
0: We'll hold up your cue cards.
5: The three of us.
1: And then our waters broke.
0: Thank you, Brad. If you'd like to be like Brad, a winner, and have a crack at the Fast Five, jonesyandamanda.com.au. In other celebrity news, what's going on with Taylor Swift?
1: Well, there's a wedding on the horizon, the soon horizon. What's the expression I'm looking for? She's soon about to get married.
0: Yep.
1: Emma Gillespie has all the goss.
0: TikTok Tucker, though, that is next.
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0: TikTok, Tucker. We make food from TikTok and eat it.
1: Last week, we did a TikTok so-called recipe. It was a jar or a packet of those sour gummy lollies.
0: Yep.
1: And we added pesto. And weirdly, it tasted better than it had before we put them together.
0: I don't know what it tasted like, but it was something I'd never tasted before.
1: No, that was is an unusual taste.
0: Someone
1: today,
0: accused me the other day of making this up, that we're always saying, yum, this is really good.
1: I think it was Josh Thomas who said to us, oh, we're faking it.
0: We're not faking it.
1: We're not making it up. If we like something, we'll say it. If we don't, we will. But often these weird combinations taste quite nice.
0: It's a shame they cancelled that jungle show because we could have got on it.
1: Eyeballs, anus, yum. That's how they would have called our names out. Today we're going to make a sandwich. Are you a big breadhead, as they say? Do you like bread?
0: I'm trying to get off the white bread because the whiter the bread, the closer to dead.
1: Oh, well, let's feed you up. I'm going with a cheese choc crunch toasty.
0: Yum.
1: Now, it's a delicious toasted sandwich. We've got bread. We've got Nutella.
0: Ooh.
1: We've got strawberry jam, normal so far, but then we also add pretzels and camembert cheese. So I'm going to have to slice up some bread. You know I'm left-handed,
2: right,
1: Brendan. I know this will.
2: You made the rib. That is. What are you, the wolf man? You just ruined the packaging.
1: Oh, I'm going. You're complaining, and I haven't just getting the bread out of the packet. I'm going to slice it now.
2: Oh, I can't watch this.
1: Oh, is that? I'll use a slightly bigger knife.
2: Yeah. Oh.
1: It upsets everyone when a left-handed person slices bread.
2: Oh, no,
1: even
2: God's
1: Jenna,
2: sake.
1: Who's filming,
2: no,
1: this, is
2: no,
1: getting
2: no,
1: anxious.
2: Just give it to me.
1: Okay, you slice
0: give
1: it.
0: Give it to me. Give it. If you want a job done, get Jonesy to come in here and do it.
1: Why don't you cut through my microphone?
0: And do the world a favour.
1: Oh, you're
0: be a national hero.
1: Look how you're cutting it. That's terrible.
0: Oh, what sort of... What sort of
1: look at that.
3: Oh,
1: what have you done? You're making a biscotti.
0: What do you mean?
1: That's the size of a biscotti. I only need one. I'm making one sandwich. Can I come back on mic, please? The world's crying out for it.
0: No, people are phoning in.
1: Okay, so we've got... This is the width of a biscotti. I'm going now. What
2: I'll
1: we do?
2: I'll squeeze this out a bit. Have a shivers.
1: Shivers. Now we slice the bread,
0: yep.
1: Kind of. We're going to spread some Nutella.
0: Okay.
1: Why, today of all days, have I got a kimono on with long flappy sleeves?
0: We're not actually using Nutella. We're using a choc hazelnut spread, which is the Woolworths variant.
1: Thank you, Brendan.
0: No, I just thought...
1: That's so. On one side, you slather up your chocolate spread on one side. We'll do one side at a time. Then we put some pretzels on top.
0: Okay.
1: This
0: doesn't seem overly complicated.
1: Well, it doesn't have to be. What we're going to see is whether we like the taste of it.
0: Do you want me to open the cheese?
1: Have you passed some wind?
0: Oh, that's foul. No, it's a cheese. What is this cheese? Oh, is this joke cheese? Can everyone smell that?
1: Oh, wow.
0: Oh,
1: that's shoes and bot combined.
0: Is this off?
2: Used before 13th of the 7th, 26th. It's...
1: Oh, what? Cool. What is it?
0: Can you smell that, Ryan? Yeah, get a whiff of that.
1: And that's just normal cheese.
0: Oh,
1: anyway, I sliced this cheese.
0: Jonesy, digital Jenna's going to pass out. She's a vegan.
1: Jonesy's cut the cheese. So on one side, I'm going to push through because I'm a professional.
0: Oh, that's fine.
1: Actually, once it's cut, it's not so bad.
0: Is this joke cheese?
1: No.
0: You guys are they're making a joke. Are you guys
1: You're
0: making,
1: making a joke. Okay.
0: I don't trust
1: No, here, the smell's moving on now. On one side, we have Nutella and what are those things? Pretzels. On the other side now, we put some...
0: Man, that is
1: What's this? We put slices of camembert and some jam.
0: Yep.
1: I'm exhausted. Okay, I know you're trying to hurry me up. Come on, put
0: well,
1: the jam.
0: Stop looking around. We're not the ABC. We've got listeners.
1: Don't laugh at him. So here's the next bit. I put jam on that. Now I munch them together. You ready?
0: That'd be good to watch.
1: Are they facing the right way? No, that way.
0: That way. That
1: One,
0: way.
1: Two, three, go.
0: Yeah, actually, you've managed to do that. Oh, God.
1: Now I'm going to toast it.
0: Oh, yeah.
1: I'm going to put this into the toaster.
0: Is the toaster on?
1: It's about to be on. And once I've put it in...
2: That
1: smell. We'll now turn
0: you got to switch it on. Plug it in.
1: Don't have a song because that's when it's happening.
0: Oh, okay. Well, we got to stop dicking around. Get on this. Okay.
1: do your bit. Do your job.
0: Coming up, we try cheese, choc, crunch, toasty, and TikTok touch.
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0: 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And that's something we hope you'll really like.
1: You hungry?
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7: Gonna make you go yuck.
0: TikTok Tucker, or sometimes titled Amanda Yells at Jonesy.
8: Put my microphone on. Thank you, Ryan. I do appreciate it. Today we're making a cheese
0: Don't
8: choc.
0: Don't poke the spider, Ryan.
8: Cheese choc crunch toasty.
0: Yep.
8: I've sliced up some bread. We've put Nutella and pretzels on one side.
0: Apparently that cheese is a good cheese.
8: Yeah.
0: When I opened it before, it was like I'd opened a portal to hell in the world of smells.
8: It was a bad smell.
0: It was a bad smell, but apparently that is a very fancy cheese.
8: And once we'd cut open the cheese, it didn't smell as bad.
0: No, it was just unwrapping the wrapper.
8: Yeah, it was a surprising aroma.
0: You blamed me.
8: And anyway, so you've interrupted me, Brendan. On one side, we have Nutella and pretzels.
0: That's really sizzling away there.
8: Can I speak? On the other side, we have camembert and strawberry jam. I've pushed them together, and now we have a sandwich.
0: Mm-hmm.
8: It's been cooking away. Let's grab it.
0: Yep. How are you going there?
8: I'm going very well, thank you for asking.
0: Right, yeah.
8: And now I'm going to slice that into thirds and we'll see how we go.
0: Oh, yeah, look at you go. Choppy chop.
8: Oh, it's hot.
0: Oh, goodness me. Okay. You know, watching you chop stuff is just not a good thing.
8: All right, here we go. One for you. Oh. I've burnt my fingers on the...
0: Well, don't put your hand on the sandwich press.
8: Piece off, just take it.
0: You and Pauline could get together and cook us up a feed. When Barnaby comes round.
8: I apologise for swearing at you. Now, it's going to be hot.
0: Yeah, right.
8: So I don't know how we're going to bite into it. Maybe we come back to it at the end of the show.
0: Oh, jeez, it's hot.
8: Am I speaking English over here?
0: I wish there was some warning about how hot it was.
8: Yum.
0: Oh, my goodness.
8: Yum.
0: Oh, my goodness.
8: That is delicious.
0: You know what it's like? A jam donut.
8: Wow. So what is it? We've got Nutella.
0: Yeah. You've got the sweetened Nutella. You've got the crunch of the...
8: camembert and jam. That is
0: pretzels.
8: So good.
0: The jam, it's like a jam donut. You know the old-fashioned hot jam donuts you get from the little van?
8: But there's a bit of crunch in there from the pretzel.
0: You could take this on the road and sell it.
8: Yum. That is absolutely delicious.
0: Yeah, just be careful when you first cut the cheese.
8: Mm-hmm.
0: Sorry.
7: TikTok, make and slap, gonna make you go yuck.
0: Team success.
8: To go yum.
0: Double thumbs up from me. What about you?
8: Yeah, I love it.
0: Ryan?
9: Yep, double thumbs up.
0: Excellent. Coming up, M. Gillespie, we're talking about Taylor Swift's upcoming wedding.
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9: Hey there, I'm Jackie Lim. The incredible life of Neil Danaher has been celebrated at a state funeral at the MCG. The AFL legend died last month after a brave 13-year battle with motor neuron disease. His daughter Beck had this message for her dad ahead of the birth of her third child.
16: I know you wanted to meet him, but he'll have your spirit and your laugh.
9: Thousands of people, including footy fans, players and political leaders, packed the stadium before giving the Aussie icon a final guard of honour when leaving the ground. The federal government has been left wide open to claims of false imprisonment from foreign-born criminals, the High Court dismissing the Commonwealth's claim for immunity after it released 300 non-citizens from indefinite immigration detention. The move could cost taxpayers tens of millions in damages. Woolies is planning to move part of its corporate workforce offshore. Hundreds of roles across IT, finance and HR are expected to be impacted. The supermarket giant says the outsourcing to Asia is aimed at cutting costs and improving efficiency. More than 100 people have now died from the Ebola outbreak in eastern Congo. Over 500 cases have now been confirmed since the outbreak, which was declared on May 15. Authorities say violence, community distrust and ongoing conflict are hampering efforts on the ground. And a soccer match in Hungary has been briefly halted after a dramatic mid-game scare. An overhead spider cam catching fire before plunging more than 20 metres onto the pitch, narrowly missing a boundary cameraman and players.
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9: In sport, Billy Frampton heads the AFL tribunal tonight over the tackle that broke demon Brody Majacek's neck. He is challenging a three-match ban for rough conduct. And Wayne Bennett has unveiled a special jersey in tribute to Jai Arrow, who recently announced his MND diagnosis. The special Rabbitohs kit has whited out all the usual sponsors and included Arrow's name in bold green letters. The Rabbitohs coach says it's an honour for players to wear it in tomorrow's clash with the Broncos.
18: So much support for him. We all know what it means and what it means tomorrow night.
9: That's the latest in news and sport.
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6: 2EC weather.
20: Fairly good conditions across the far south coast this afternoon. Partly cloudy with that light breeze. Maybe the slight chance of a shower throughout the evening. Tomorrow, we're going to get to 20 degrees. It's going to be partly cloudy. 21 and sunny come Friday. And 21 and maybe a shower or two developing come Saturday.
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0: Wednesday is TikTok Tucker Day, where we make food from TikTok and eat it. Jemwai Rai just said these words.
33: I would have paid real money to eat that TikTok Tucker.
8: You it had was the cheese choc crunch toasty. It was Nutella with pretzels on it on a piece of bread. On the other side, on the other half of the bread, you put camembert cheese and strawberry jam, bunch it together, toast it. It was delicious.
0: It started poorly when I opened the cheese.
8: Oh.
0: The smell was horrendous.
8: I smelled it before I saw it, which is why I accused you.
0: Right. Because usually it's you that does that.
8: Oh, sure.
0: Robin Irwin is hosting the Logies. What about this?
8: What about that? That's been announced today.
0: I think he'll do all right.
8: I think he will.
0: I think I was hoping it'd be you because I could see you up there doing it and I'd be happy to be your wingman. I'd be in the crowd just holding up the cue cards.
8: What would a cue card
0: I just
8: have
0: like,
8: on it?
0: You know, no one told me it was a hand basin. And then wait for laughter.
8: Yeah, I think, gee, Aussie Ostrich is back.
0: I think you'd be great at it.
8: What's interesting is it's a very, as we all know, it's a really hard gig and the audience has to want to love you, which they did with Sam Pang. And
0: people
8: I think,
0: love you.
8: No, but I think that'll be the same with Robert Irwin. Mm-hmm. People will choose to embrace him. I'm looking through the list of people who've hosted it. 1950s and 60s, Graham Kennedy, Jimmy Edwards.
0: Yeah, right.
8: Imagine this one in 1963, no formal host. It was on a cruise liner.
0: Oh.
8: Whew.
0: What about the Burt years?
8: Burt Newton for 100 million years, Michael Parkinson, Mike Willacy, Daryl Summers, Don Lane, Mark Mitchell, Daryl Summers, Steve Vizard for a couple of years, Ray Martin, Andrew Denton, Sean McAuliffe. Now, there have only been two women who hosted, Wendy Harmer and Gretel Colleen.
0: That's right.
8: And they were highly criticised.
0: Mm-hmm.
8: Those performances were so much more criticised. Look how many men there are. There have been two women who hosted
0: This is
8: it.
0: Your time.
8: No, I'll tell you it's how a much poison would, chalice.
0: What sort of bunts are we talking about? Bunsen burner.
8: I don't know.
0: What would you get paid?
8: Well, I don't know. What would you get paid to host
0: I don't know. What would you do it for?
8: What would you do it for? You do it for free. You do it to not to be in the obits. It's proved people are still alive.
0: I'd start doing it and I'd see my name in the obituary. Hang on a minute.
8: Oh, if you.
0: I'd do it. Let's see. I'd do it for...
8: Oh, you'd do it for nothing. Don't pretend to look out the window.
0: Nothing.
8: Yes,
0: no,
8: you would.
0: I wouldn't. I'd do it for $75,000. Done.
8: Right.
0: And you know what? Cash in hand. None of this tax stuff. Just brown paper bag, 75K.
8: Because it's such a low-key gig, no one would know.
0: Done.
8: Ryan, why don't you Google and see what people get paid?
33: Yeah, there's no official amount, although on, what's this? This is seek.com. what can I earn as a host? $65,000 to $75,000.
0: Okay, well, so I was right. I was on the money.
8: Yeah, I think you'd be on the lowest.
0: Remember the radio stuff. Awards?
8: Yeah, we did it for free.
0: And I just want to talk about us for a second. We hosted the best ever radio awards, and we didn't get a cent for that. And now the radio awards don't even exist anymore.
8: That doesn't sound like we did a very good job.
0: Where can radio station managers go up on stage and grope women and eat chicken and steak? Where's this going to happen?
8: Where's it going to happen?
0: Anyway.
8: Well, we wish Robert.
0: We do.
8: You know, I'm excited because now that I'm doing these later hours in the drive show, I can go to the party and not have to get up at 4 in the morning.
0: No more calls. Oh, no. Jonesy, I've gone full Andrew O'Keefe on this one. Help me out. Bring a roll of carpet. Taylor Swift's wedding's coming up. We're looking
8: I'm
0: forward to
8: I'm hosting that too.
0: Well, good. M. Gillespie with the download is on the way.

0: It's Jonesy and Amanda driving you home. And now it's time for our download. With Emma Gillespie from the Daily Oz, no less. Hello, Em.
1: Hello. Well, there's a very big wedding that's just around the corner. I'm not talking about Dua Lipa. I'm not talking about myself, even though we are two icons who are getting married this year. Taylor Swift. Have you heard of her? She is getting married to Travis Kelce in just a few weeks' time. And if the rumors are true, they are getting married at Madison Square Garden. Now, I did not see this one coming. Of course, Madison Square Garden is the home of the Knicks, an iconic concert venue. Taylor Swift herself has played 8 sold-out concerts there. But she's apparently turning it into a wedding venue on the weekend of Independence Day, the July 4 long weekend in the US. MSG on the website, there's no events booked from the 29th of June through to the 6th of July, which is a very rare gap for one of the busiest venues on the planet to have such a big gap. And sources say the couple have rented the arena for at least 3 days, one for setup, one for the big day, and one for a pack down day, all costing about $1 million per day, which is probably chump change. Sure, woman whose net worth just exceeded $2 billion last week.
0: You know, that's pretty reasonable. That's like getting your local scout hall for everyone else.
2: What's interesting is remember they got engaged in a garden. They're getting married in a garden. It just happens to be Madison Square Gardens. But how massive?
1: That is very poetic.
2: But the seating capacity is massive.
0: There's how many people? 12,000 people can go into Madison Square Garden.
1: 20 to 22,000 people. And at first I thought, this is so bizarre. Why would you want to get married in a big sporting arena? But some very clever people online have actually figured out a few reasons why this makes total sense. Firstly, there are no windows at Madison Square Garden, which means paparazzi can't sneak any snaps from the outside. There can't be any helicopters hovering, capturing anything. So I think that privacy element makes sense. There is also underground parking at Madison Square Garden. So that means that the plan is, apparently, that guests are going to get bussed in these blacked out buses. There won't be any paparazzi who'll be able to see them arriving. They won't be mobbed by photographers. And there are multiple entrances to MSG. So it'll be tough for paparazzi to figure out who's coming in what direction. And it also means there won't be any kind of single bottleneck for any guests to be mobbed. And I mean, it makes sense. Mm. There's this layer of secrecy around the wedding. Obviously, you know, not so secret if we're talking about MSG, if it really is the venue. But it's kind of smart, I think.
2: Interesting, isn't it? And I was wondering how, I guess they would create a small space inside that big space. Because if it's empty, it's going to feel terrible.
1: Yeah, well, exactly. I think because it can be transformed for arena concerts, and Taylor Swift being the kind of creative person that she is, she gets so involved with the production side of her tours, you'd be thinking she's probably working with some of the very clever people behind the Eras tour who were able to make incredible spaces, you know, in every venue they went to. I'm sure it will be something absolutely spectacular.
0: Yeah.
1: If Taylor's involved, she knows her way around a stadium.
0: And that's true. And all those people that worked on the Eras tour, she gave them all that big bonus. So they sort of might be working for free. You know, it's like when one of your cousins gets married and all of a sudden you're handing out the canapes.
1: I would hand out some canapes if it meant that I got to invite to Taylor and Travis's wedding.
0: Does it mean when she walks down the aisle it'll be dun dun dun dun dun dun dun dun dun dun dun?
2: It'll be the world's longest walk. She's got to make her way all the way into the centre of the stadium.
1: No confetti, just big foam hands, foam fingers.
2: I wonder who. That's right. Who's the band? Who could possibly be asked to perform there? I reckon.
1: Well, Ed Sheeran is on the guest list.
0: Yeah, and he'll do a song. Surely.
1: Ed would do a song. Heim sisters are going to be there. Yep. Selena Gomez. There'll be plenty of very talented people in the crowd. So I'm sure there'll be some kind of music bonanza. Maybe Taylor herself will debut some kind of a beautiful new love song.
2: I don't know. Super group.
0: Can you sing at your own wedding? We've discussed this.
2: I think Hugh Jackman did.
0: We talked to who do we talk to about this?
2: Because Hugh Jackman sang at his own wedding.
0: I think we mentioned it to Ed Sheeran because we said, aren't you a bit up yourself? It would like be for you if Amanda MC'd her own wedding.
2: Right. And would I have to
1: else would do as good a job.
2: So
0: you got up and read the telegrams out.
2: Makes perfect sense. It makes perfect sense.
0: Okay, and now the buffet is open, everyone, if you would like to enjoy.
2: Yeah, Brendan Jones, step away from the drinks.
1: If you want it done right, sometimes you got to do it yourself.
2: Quite.
0: True. Thank you.
1: Thanks. Okay.

0: Hello there, it's Jonesy and Amanda driving you home this Wednesday, the 10th of June.
1: When you go to a fast food outlet or just a place that has paper napkins,
0: yeah,
1: a cafe, you're buying a muffin, whatever it might be.
0: I don't buy muffins. Do I look like a guy that buys muffins?
1: Yes.
0: You don't get this rock hard ab set from eating muffins.
1: From knocking on a desk. But my point is, yes. Do you steal the napkins? Let's cut straight to the chase. Do you nick a napkin, a spare napkin,
0: in case your
1: hands get dirty? You pop one in a in your briefcase. Do you put one in your pocket?
0: I wouldn't pop. I don't carry a briefcase.
1: But a lot of people do.
0: Sometimes I have been known to pocket a few napkins.
1: Well, only because I saw this guy, this American guy on socials, and he said this.
2: I am never buying napkins again. Ever. Going forward, I'm just going to take them from restaurants out of the little plastic thing. I don't think that's stealing. They're meant to be taken by people who need them, like me. I don't have napkin money. Boomers buy napkins. I don't get crazy with it. I just take a handful, like 5 or 10. That's not stealing, is it?
1: Is it? That's what I'm wondering, is it?
0: Napkin money.
1: But if you take 5 or 10, and everyone takes 5 or 10, then the cost of every muffin will go up. Do you take sugar? Do you steal a plastic spoon?
0: I'm going to dob my wife in here. She was getting a 7-Eleven coffee. We don't have sugar in the house because we don't really...
1: Because you have strict rules around it?
0: Well, we don't really eat sugar in our coffee, put it in our coffee. But when people come around, so she was just getting those little, the little...
1: Sachets.
0: The sachets. And so now we've got a jar full of them.
1: That you've stolen.
0: And then someone said, oh, this looks like catering quality sugar. And I went, yeah, and it's got 7-Eleven written down the bottom of it. So I guess in a way.
1: A lot of people
0: And then I feel bad because they've got that great $2 coffee. So it's not like they're ripping us off anyway.
1: And even the small little fish soy sauce.
0: Well, what's with the soy sauce people? They put way too many of those soy sauce fishies in your sushi when you get it.
1: Well, what if you're buying sushi to take away from a sushi making emporium? Do you take a few spares and a few little packets of wasabi?
0: There's no way. They're always stingy on the wasabi.
1: Extra chopsticks?
0: No, I wouldn't do that. Do you take the chopsticks?
1: No, but if you
0: actually, that's a good idea, though.
1: If you did, are you stealing?
0: Oh.
1: Or is it fair enough? I want to have a whip poll on this. Thief or fair enough?
0: An instant snapshot on what the community thinks on any given subject.
1: Yeah, is the whip poll. Maybe you're a small business owner. You're going, please don't do this. Or maybe you're thinking, I'm being ripped off by big catering. I'm happy to. Thief or fair enough?
0: Thief or fair enough? That's very hard to say. Well, we'd love to hear from you.
3: We love our Aussie anthem.

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0: Hello there, it's Jonesy Demander driving you home. Today, taking napkins from a major fast food chain, is that theft or fair enough? This fella thinks fair enough.
1: I am never buying napkins again, ever. Going forward, I'm just going to take them from restaurants out of the little plastic thing. I don't think that's stealing. They're meant to be taken by people who need them, like me. I don't have napkin money. Boomers buy napkins. I don't get crazy with it. I just take a handful, like 5 or 10. That's not stealing, is it?
0: This sounds like whip poll. I was thinking maybe pub test, but the whip poll is a more direct snapshot of what the community thinks.
2: So
0: like it's right now, it's happening.
2: Here's what we're asking. Thief or fair enough?
0: Kate is in Camperdown.
2: Over to you, Kate. What do you think?
3: Absolutely enough. They are there for the taking. It's one of the joys of a random shop.
2: Can I ask you this? Taking 2 might be fair enough. What if you just taking 100 fair enough?
3: Ooh, Amanda, that might be a bit too much.
2: Yeah. Let's make it fair.
0: And you're gonna, if it's the
3: sturdy
0: big
3: handful, a good sturdy handful.
0: Sturdy handful.
3: Acceptable.
0: Okay, thank you, Kate. 1355 is our number.
2: 1355 22.
0: I've missed one. Ben's in Belrose.
2: Hi, Ben. Is it thieving or is it fair enough?
4: Fair enough, guys. We pay enough.
0: Okay.
2: Unless you're the small business owner and you
0: well, you wouldn't take it from mum and pop store, would you?
2: Well, people are.
0: Out the back cooking the burgers.
2: People are. It's not always Mr. Big Golden Arches.
0: Thank you, Ben. Anthony's with us.
2: Hi, Anthony. Thieving or fair enough?
5: No, 100%, I reckon. And can I just say, also, Jonesy, my nan used to do the same thing. She had a cooking jar full of those sugar satchels.
0: I was just talking about my wife before. She was going to 7-Eleven, getting the $2 coffee, which I'll add is very cheap.
2: And then ripping them
0: very
2: off.
0: Very good. And she doesn't even have sugar in the coffee. So she'd take one or two. And now we've got a jar full of sugar at home if you come round to visit. Thank you, Anthony.
2: Thank you, Anthony.
0: Stacey is in Kalanga. Hello, Stacey.
6: Hi, I think it's fair enough because then you can use, like, make origami out of it and it comes in handy if you don't have any toilet paper or you want to blow your nose.
2: Oh. Blow your nose on a penguin that you've made out of paper.
0: Stacey, it begs the question, would you steal toilet paper from a place?
6: Oh, if you're desperate, you know, why not?
2: Okay. I think it'd be better to steal toilet paper than to use a napkin that you've stolen. Or a sugar sachet.
0: Stacey,
2: not
0: thank
2: confuse
0: you.
2: Everybody.
0: Trish, wrap this up.
2: Okay,
0: how are
2: Trish,
0: you?
2: Okay, is it thieving or is it fair enough?
7: Guys, I put this in exactly the same category as those little fish that you get at the sushi places with soy sauce. It is fair enough. Take as many as you can fit in both pockets.
2: Okay, but not in a handbag. You stop at the pocket.
7: I don't know. You can get, if it's out there and it's complimentary, you take as many as you need.
0: Yeah, because I take beer coasters.
2: Need or want? See, I'm just pushing. Where does anyone draw the line?
0: Because really, when you look at it, you don't have to pay for anything in this world. It's all there for the taking, like a rich, ripe melon.
2: Thanks, Gina Reinhardt.
0: Well, look what Gina does. She just sees the iron ore and picks it up. Why can't you and I just go and do that? Why don't we just go and to the Hammersley Iron and just go and pick up some iron ore?
2: You start and I'll see how you go. You love.
0: Thank you for all your calls.
2: Lots of things coming up on the show. We're going to talk about the latest batch of influencers, and I've been sucked into watching these people. They are loneliness influencers.
0: Also, if you ride a motorcycle, I have a story about the pure joy of a motorcycle that happened to me today. It's so good. It's one of those feel-warm stories.
2: Feel-warm stories.
0: That you seem to like.
2: Okay. Feel-warm stories.
0: Feel-warm stories.
2: A phrase
0: stories.
2: I've never heard before.
0: Well, write it down.
8: What would you buy if you won $50?
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8: 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Now think about what you buy with $5,000.
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1: Hi, I'm Sally Pearson. 17-year-old Sienna Toohey admits she was shocked after taking out the 100-metre breaststroke at the Australian Swimming Trials to book her spot for the Com Games. Alex Perkins took out the 50-metre butterfly while Kaylee McEwen won the 100-metre backstroke. Matilda's coach Joe Montemuro says the friendlies against Mexico were a successful little tournament ahead of next year's World Cup. The Tillies bouncing back to win 3-1. And Serena Williams has made a successful return to professional tennis, winning her opening doubles match at Queens.
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0: Hello there, it's Jonesy Demander driving you home this Wednesday afternoon. I was at the lights on my motorcycle and there's something about a motorcycle at the traffic lights.
1: It's loud, is that what you're going to say, and annoying?
0: Can be loud, can be, but it's a position of vulnerability for the motorcyclist.
1: Oh, I see what you mean.
0: You sit there, but there's a lot of pressure as well. There's a lot of eyes upon you, and what you largely do is try to get to the front of the traffic. So like a little fish, you can get in front of everyone.
1: And that can, I know it's legal, as you say, can annoy people.
0: Great as well, yeah.
1: What I'm saying is you do make yourself vulnerable when you cut through and suddenly you're at the front. So people are looking at you.
0: You make yourself vulnerable when you sit in traffic like a car.
1: I don't mean safety value.
0: It makes you vulnerable because some dope can run up the backside of you. So you don't want that. You want to be scooched.
1: You're not hearing what I'm saying, which is some people, you said you feel vulnerable.
0: Why are you arguing with this?
1: I'm not arguing, but people will look to you because they've seen you cut through the traffic and will be jealous.
0: Okay. Well, I have no answers for that other than maybe buying
1: a
0: motorcycle.
1: Said it makes you vulnerable.
0: It makes you vulnerable because of the aforementioned dope that's going to run up behind you. But also, you know, anything could happen. You know, you could step on a rock and all of a sudden you've lost your balance, or a patch of oil or wind gusts or whatever. So largely you sit there just looking at the traffic lights, timing how long it's going to take, so you can negotiate your way forward. But then there's another thing that's great about motorcycles, that when I'm out riding, lately motorcyclists are invisible to people in cars. They sort of don't notice them. But every now and then you'll be at the lights, and this happened to me today. This mum was going across the crossing and I was at the front of the lights. She's got the crossing. She's got a little kid in a stroller with an ice cream, another kid eating an ice cream, and they're just walking along. And all of a sudden the kid that's walking along standing up just suddenly stops and just looks at my bike with this look of wonder.
1: Oh.
0: It's like this look of wonder. And it was like when I was a kid, you know, that look of wonder when you go, yeah. And you don't see it often, but it can happen like an old lady. Sometimes you'll be riding along, you see an old lady, and she'll just look at your bike. And you can almost see it melt away when they were young. You know, they might have had a husband or a boyfriend that had a bike, or an old guy comes and stands and looks at your bike. Sometimes if you see an old guy standing next to your bike and it's parked in a shopping centre, you've got to wait till they go away, because then you're stuck there for about 20 minutes.
1: Because I want to talk to you about it.
0: Mate, what sort of bike's this? If you've got a Ural, do you know what a Ural is?
1: No.
0: That's not an infection. It's a Russian motorcycle, like a sidecar. It's got a sidecar. And it looks like it's straight out of Indiana Jones.
1: Oh, how great. You should get one of those.
0: Then I've got a mate that's got one. It's called the Ural effect, because you take that anywhere and all of a sudden people are just...
1: Remember the two fat ladies? Did they drive around in one of those?
0: That could be the future for us. We could be riding around.
1: Imagine the looks we'd get. Wow, Mum. I hope I never want to be that.
0: But it's one of the joys of being a motorcyclist.
1: Oh, yeah.
0: It's one of those joys. And the look on that little kid's face, she'd have been about five, which was the age I was when I got run over by a motorcycle. That could be another thing. When I was five.
1: How would you feel if your son wanted to ride a bike? Because you say everyone should ride a bike. How would you feel if I got a license? How would you feel if your son got a license?
0: If you got your license, that would be so hot.
1: No, you wouldn't like it. You'd be scared that I'd hurt myself.
0: No, I think you'd be... No, because you're... You'd be good. Maybe we'd get you a sidecar.
1: Yeah. So it's all right until someone you love wants to ride
0: one. Can you ride
1: a
0: motorcycle?
1: No, of course not.
0: You've been on the back of mine.
1: Yeah.
0: Many times.
1: Yeah, I had an old boyfriend. I used to ride around the back of his bike.
0: Yeah, what did he have?
1: A bike. I don't know what kind it was.
0: Sure.
1: But, you know, it's...
0: Did you like it?
1: Yeah, I did, but I don't want to ride a bike. But you, it's one of those things, and I know this is how you feel. You think everyone should ride a bike.
0: No, I don't actually think that. I say that because the beauties of motorcycles in Australia, if you go to America, Americans love motorcycles. Australia, not so much. You know, in Australia was a sort of a stigma attached, bikies and all that sort of stuff, temporary Australians. I hosted a TV show, motorcycle show called Temporary Australians.
1: I always feel offended when people talk about that. I defend you when people call.
0: We came up with the name for the show because people in the 70s, like I've been riding motorbikes since I was 19.
1: And you've had about 14 spills.
0: I've had a few accidents, yes, largely all of mine, my own mistake. But every day someone tries to kill me, like literally every day. Someone merges in, and that's when you get past that. You're looking for everyone else, not you've got to look out for yourself. That's the jeopardy. That's the real life jeopardy.
1: I prefer to live without that. I've got enough jeopardy coming in here every day. Have you seen the way I drive?
0: I have.
1: I know. I'm scared already.
0: Coming up, Instagram is here if you'd like to play.
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12: Hey there, I'm Jackie Lim. The man accused of carrying out the Bondi Beach terror attack has been charged with 19 additional offences. Court documents filed in Sydney allege he now faces 78 offences over the December 2025 attack, including multiple counts of shooting with intent to murder. Naveed Akram remains in custody and is yet to enter any pleas to the charges. Port Pirie and Hobart's lead smelters have been given a lifeline until the end of the year at least. A further $105 million in state and federal funds are being pumped into Nearstar's operations. The funds will help with the progression of a feasibility study about the long-term future. SA Premier Pete Malinauskas admitting to the ABC there are no guarantees.
13: If we chose to do nothing, then I think it's almost certain that Nearstar, in its current format, would no longer be operating in either Port Pirie or in Tasmania.
12: The United States and Iran appear to be stepping back from further conflict after overnight strikes. US officials say their operation has now ended, with both sides signalling they want to avoid an all-out war in the region. Despite saying it doesn't trust Washington, Iran has indicated it's open to returning to peace talks. And the life of AFL great Neil Danaher has been honoured with a state funeral at the MCG this afternoon. The footy legend passed away last month after a 13-year battle with MND. Thousands of fans, players and leaders packed the stadium before giving the Aussie icon a final guard of honour.
2: Whale Coast Realty, your property, their passion. 2EC, your sport now.
12: In sport, Nick Kyrgios says he's feeling good after a first-round win at the Stuttgart Open. The Aussie star's return to form has been a long time coming, plagued with knee and wrist injuries over the past few years.
14: Confident is, I don't know if that's a word that I'm feeling just yet. Obviously, I'll see how I feel tomorrow. I mean, I had a wrist reconstruction. I've had four knee surgeries.
12: And Australia hits the pitch again tomorrow against Bangladesh for the second one-dayer in Dhaka. The Aussies looking to bounce back from an 86-run loss in Game 1 last night. That's the latest in news and sport.
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23: 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That's what the J stands for.
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28: it's showtime.
1: I'm a bit tired today.
0: What's happened?
1: Well, what's happened? My dog, I must have eaten something a bit strange. I don't know, but she sleeps on the floor of the bedroom.
0: You didn't feed her a cheese rind again?
1: No. Wow, that was a mistake. Woke up in a fog. No, but I heard her sort of licking her lips and huffing and puffing a bit during the night. She's 14. Oh. And then I woke up.
0: But she's okay. The dog, I saw her recently. She looks fine.
1: Yeah, and then I woke up at 3. And so by the time I got back to sleep, then Minnie needed to go out at 5 and again at 6. And you know, if you have, I felt like I had a newborn, but if you've got a crying baby, at least you can think, oh, I'll let them cry for a minute.
0: Mm-hmm.
1: A dog that may soil itself or vomit or something, you have to get up and just deal with it. You have to get out of bed and make it happen. So, but I'm not the only one who is feeling tired, I think. I think everyone is because.
0: What's this time of the year? Change of season?
1: This time of day.
0: Right.
1: I was reading this, the most dangerous time of day is in the afternoon. It is an awful time of day, this biomedical influencer is saying. We have a lot of data on this. We see big decrements in the kinds of performance. Between 2 p.m. and 4 p.m., we should be waking up right about now, is one of the most dangerous times to be on the road. Car accidents spike, mistakes multiply. Even in hospitals, they say here that anesthesia errors are four times more likely at 3 p.m. than at 9 a.m.
0: Right.
1: 2 to 4 is when most people hit their trough. The afternoon slump, I think we all know that. Vigilance collapses and forces and focus tanks.
0: Well, that's why people have a little snooze in the afternoon.
1: So that's why they're saying don't schedule surgery, big decisions, critical work in this window. So, so try and protect yourself with breaks or light admin tasks instead. Maybe we should set everyone some light admin tasks.
0: Maybe that's the thing. Everyone
1: people
0: just
1: come and do our tax.
0: Why doesn't everyone just put their head on their desk? Put your head on your desk.
1: I know we're trying to save Aussie pubs, but maybe it could be do our tax.
0: Just do our tax.
1: It could be our new promotion.
0: And we'll all be in jail together. well, lucky we're out of those unproductive hours and we're in the most productive hour.
1: We're bringing it home, baby.
0: This is a happening thing. Instagram is coming up, jonesyandamanda.com.au, and there's a lot of influencers out there.
1: There's a new kind of influencer that I'm very interested in that I've started to follow and there's a lot of them. We'll talk about it next.

0: Jonesy Demand is Jam Nation, driving you home across Australia.
1: I started watching reels of young women who are living with their border collies in the Scottish Highlands in these cute little cottages, and they're baking bread, and it's just so relaxing to watch. And then I got onto this rich seam of women who live alone, but they say that they're single, they live alone, they have no friends. And this is how they spend a Friday night or a Saturday night. They're known as they've been called by one of the magazines I've been looking at here, the loneliness influencers. And there's a couple of big ones in this genre, a genre of creators, as they say here. Whether the audience is other lonely people seeking assurance or voyeurs simply looking to raise a superior eyebrow, it says, it's clear that social isolation is now a bankable way to build a brand. And some of them have a beautiful apartments. They come in, they obviously set up a camera to film them coming in. They set up the different cameras. One girl who's in New York, she says, I live alone in New York City, have no friends, so your nights look like this. And she comes in, takes off her high heels from work, sterilizes the bottom of them, puts them away. Her life is very ordered. She pours a ginger ale in an ice glass. She kisses her cat. She puts on a face mask and she sits down to watch television with the lights of New York out of her window. And I must say, it looks bloody great.
0: Right.
1: There's for a lot of busy women, it looks fabulous.
0: But it could be made up. She could have a boyfriend just filming all
1: that. Well, she could be doing exactly that. But there are a couple of other ones too. And one of them I know is going to annoy the hell out of you. Have a listen to this.
2: I have no friends and I'm happily single, so this is how I make the most of my evenings after work.
3: I'm driving to go get my third coffee of the day.
2: Thank you. I just cleaned my entire apartment. It's a Saturday night and I'm going to watch the entirety of Off Campus today and tomorrow.
4: First things first, we need to go to the store and get some snacks, but I don't want to get up. Look at how pretty the sunset is. I'm up.
1: So they catalog what they do in their evenings, but mostly it's going out, buying food, bringing it home and spending the night on the couch watching television, usually with a cat. They don't drink alcohol. The ones that I've seen have a ginger ale in a glass of ice or something like this. And I know one of the women lives alone, one of the English women. I think she's from maybe some domestic violence background. So she's chosen to pick calm over the chaos. And a lot of the comments are so interesting. As I say, the irony of the girl with no friends is that they've created communities of thousands of people who feel understood, that connection doesn't always look like having a group chat or a packed social calendar. For a lot of people, particularly women, this is a way they're choosing to live, and that's okay. It's not part of necessarily the loneliness epidemic. They're choosing a quiet life.
0: I can't remember the last time I was alone in my house. There's always someone there. There's always people.
1: Well, this is one thing I'm finding really challenging at the moment. We have a gaggle of carers.
0: Yes,
1: who look after Harley. And they're brilliant. I love these people.
0: But they're always in your house.
1: There's always someone in my house.
0: And that would be, when you get home from work, that would be challenging, I would imagine.
1: Yeah, it is.
0: You come in the house, but you have to have the carers
1: there. Of course we do. Because, well, A, that's how Harley is, you know, coping with what's going on with him. But also I couldn't do what I need to do if he didn't have carers. Mm. But we have a place on the South Coast and that's where I go to be alone. I take the dog and I don't talk to anyone most of the time. And many people down there have come and said, oh, you look really lonely. I think, no, I'm actually choosing this. It's okay. Because that's the only time I am alone. I was alone all the time, I think I'd get itchy.
0: You look at Tom Hanks in Castaway. You know,
1: I think being shipwrecked is a little bit
0: different.
1: Well,
0: he was alone.
1: I think these people choosing
0: to make friends with a bull.
1: Being alone doesn't make you lonely, but there's a difference when you are lonely and you befriend a soccer ball. Don't you think?
0: I think it was a volleyball. Okay.
1: But it's fascinating.
0: I think it is fascinating.
1: The loneliness influences. Look out for them.
0: It gives me food for thought. Perhaps we could I know we did the whip poll just before, which is a snapshot of what the community thinks about.
1: You think you're having a pub test?
0: Well, can we do both? Can we have a snapshot and then
1: and
0: a
1: the
0: whip
1: pub test? Pub test. Let's do about living alone.
0: Okay. Well, let's keep our powder dry.
1: No, I love it.
0: Okay. Well, coming up, we'll do that. We'll go down to the Jonesy Demand Arms for the pub test.

0: outline there, it's Jonesy and Amanda driving you home. When there's big issues to discuss, we get on down to the Jonesy and Amanda Arms for the pub test.
1: The pub test.
2: Pub test.
1: Does not pass the pub test.
2: Pub test.
1: Pub test. Does it pass the pub test?
2: Pub test.
3: Yeah, the pub test.
1: Doesn't pass the sniff test. Stop it. It's not helpful.
4: It's interesting. I was just talking about the rise of the loneliness influencer. And many of the comments,
0: you know, whatever subject
4: this story,
0: is out there, there is going to be an influencer for it.
4: Yeah, but
0: there'll
4: people,
0: be the Blue Lou influencer.
4: But lots of people are responding to this. Women saying, "Finally, someone is representing how many of us choose to live or would like to live. It's not necessarily loneliness, but it's being alone and having a quiet life." Others are saying that this is kind of, it's like watching tiny documentaries about the loneliness epidemic. Is one of the comments around this, that living alone can stop you having a connected life.
0: Mm-hmm.
4: And people live longer when they have connections in their life and live a healthier life.
0: But more
4: life.
0: People are connected with social media, but rightly
4: but,
0: or wrongly.
4: But that's not necessarily, that's right, but that's not necessarily human connection being part of a physical community. There is research mm-hmm. that shows that is a healthier way to live. So let's put this to the pub test. I mean, living alone, lots of people do it by choice. Lots of people do it not by choice.
0: Yeah.
4: How do you feel?
0: I don't think I can do it. I don't think it's for me. My house has always got people in it. One day there was no one there and I felt like I was in I Am Legend. I started, you know, hoarding tins of food.
4: For 10 minutes.
0: I was getting a soccer ball and painting a face on it.
4: Well, let's do this. Living alone, does it pass the pub test?
0: 1355 22 is our number. We'd love to hear from you. That's coming up.
5: Rock Hits.

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10: Too hard to tame. Too fun to turn off.
0: Jonesy and Amanda.

0: Hello there, it's Jonesy and Amanda driving you home. And then there's this.
1: Free money, fast money, extra cash,
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0: Exciting times at Ridgemont High. 10 questions, 60 seconds on the clock. You can pass if you don't know an answer. We'll come back to that question if time permits. You get all the questions right, $1,000.
3: And how great would $1,000 be? You can turn it into $2,000 by answering a bonus question, but there's jeopardy in the decision because it's double or nothing.
0: Tell you what, you might be lonely with that $2,000, Sue of Etalong Beach.
3: Hello, Sue.
4: Oh, hello. How are you?
0: Great.
3: Very well.
0: Oh, well, Sue, what's going on with this phone?
3: There's
0: I'm worried.
3: Of an echo. You may not hear us very clearly.
4: I'm pulling over. Hang on one minute because that'll be sensible, wouldn't it?
0: Yeah, especially if you're riding a unicycle.
3: Are you doing it safely?
4: That's I'm outside my house now.
3: Okay, that's better. All right. Well, Sue, we've got 10 questions. We've got 60 seconds. If you're not sure, say pass. Pass is your friend because we might have time to come back.
4: Okay.
3: Sue,
4: I'm ready.
3: Okay, you ready? Stomach in, eyes to the front, because here we go. Question number one, what colour is a lemon?
4: Yellow.
3: Question two, what do you use to brush your teeth?
4: Toothbrush.
3: Question three, Pebbles and Bam Bam are characters from which TV show?
4: The dinosaur, it's pass.
3: Question four, the brand Holden is known for making what?
4: Pass.
3: Question five, what type of meat is venison?
4: Beef.
3: Question six, what sport was Muhammad Ali famous for?
4: Boxing.
3: Question seven, who is the lead singer of Culture Club?
4: Oh, I dressed up as him. Pass.
3: Question eight, a prune is a dried what?
4: Date. Sultana.
3: No. It's a plum.
4: Oh, bugger. Great.
3: It's a plum.
0: Plum.
4: Oh, plum. Oh, okay.
3: And Culture Club, you've dressed up as him. I've dressed up as him. Every time I wear a hat, I'm told I look like him when he's dressed up as a woman. It's Boy George.
4: Oh, my God, yes. And Flintstone.

0: Flintstones. Eat the Flintstones.
1: Can we do it again? Am I joking?
0: Sue, I would love to do it again.
1: Okay.
2: Thank you,
1: thanks,
2: Sue.
1: Thanks, guys.
0: Well, you can go inside the house now.
1: Thank you. Have a good night.
2: Thank you,
0: Sue.
2: Sue.
0: We're watching you.
2: Well, coming up next, your calls to the pub test about living alone. Does it pass the pub test?
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0: Hello there, it's Jonesy Demanda driving you home. Where there's big issues to discuss, we get on down to the Jonesy Demanda Arms for a thing we call the pub test.
1: The pub test.
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1: Does not pass the pub test.
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1: Does it pass the pub test?
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1: Stop it. It's not helpful.
5: There's a new batch of influencers and they've been dubbed the loneliness influencers. Women, by and large, who film themselves coming home. They say,
6: Speaking in a little girly voice.
5: Not always. Well, some of them don't have voices at all. They just put up caps and say, you live alone in New York City, you've got no friends, here's how your Friday night looks. And a lot of it looks very attractive. Going to bed early, stroking a cat, watching a movie. Yeah. Looks very nice.
0: Well, I looked at Castaway, you know, and there would have been points when he was on that island. He was thinking, no, this isn't half bad. Once he went and knocked his own tooth out with an ice skate and he befriended Wilson.
5: Well, having said that, you shouldn't have to forage for your own food. They go out to the shops, they come home, they cook for themselves.
0: But he became quite the forager.
5: But it's on a deeper level, is this part of the loneliness epidemic? Or is this something that women are choosing to, or people are choosing to live their lives like this? So what do you think? What do we call this? Living alone, does it pass the pub test?
7: I wouldn't recommend it. It's just better living with someone. You'd go crazy if you were by yourself.
8: I'd love to live alone for a little while, but I never get time to live alone. Because I've got children, will not leave me alone.
9: I love it. It's stress-free. It's got no hassles.
10: I actually did it for many years in my 20s because of mortgages and things like that. I actually have housemates, and I really miss the fact that I don't live at home. Myself.
11: I absolutely love living alone. It didn't start by choice. I love being in my own space as long as I've got my dog.
12: It's a double-edged sword. On one hand, you've got peace of not having to do anything for anyone and choosing to do whatever you want. On the other hand, though, there are times where you need a hug and to download to somebody and there's no one there.
13: I think it's perfect because I get to do whatever I want to do whenever I want to do it.
14: Yeah, I think it passes the pub test, but like everything, there's downside as well. It's getting pretty expensive now.
15: Well, when the buses don't turn up and you're in a cranky mood and you've got to get home and you're delayed and you're in the dark, unless there's someone home to put their arms around you and cuddle you up, believe me, it's better to calm down alone.
16: Look, I think it's wonderful. I get to do what I want. I can run around naked. If you want to be connected, just go out and about. You can always strike up a chat with somebody.
5: We had so many calls
0: that's
5: about
0: a lot
5: that.
0: Of calls.
5: Really interesting.
0: Yeah. But you think of Tom. Remember when Wilson left him?
17: I'm sorry, Wilson.
0: I had a fight.
17: Wilson,
5: Brendan.
17: I'm sorry.
0: He was seeing a tube of tennis balls.
17: I'm sorry.
5: People are telling their emotional
17: Wilson.
5: Stories, and that's
17: Wilson.
5: What you go to.
18: Righto, you two.
5: Thank you.
18: Enough.
5: Why do I bother?
0: We will be back for tomorrow's show. We have Carl and Eddie. It's sort of got a nice ring to it.
5: Carl Stefanovic, Eddie Maguire. This is ahead of the launch of their new show called The Long Weekend.
0: Yes.
5: I wonder if there'll be double demerits for them.
0: Well, maybe you could put
5: maybe you'll look at your stony face. Maybe I'll put that to
0: maybe
5: you.
0: Maybe that's question one for Carl and Eddie on tomorrow's show. Also, Instagram makes its return, the Fast Five, all the fruits of the Jonesy and Amanda pie.
5: Yes, the main fruits will be here, me and
0: if
5: Jonesy.
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5: Simple as. 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
0: Good day to
5: 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Bye-bye.
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30: Welcome to the Christian O'Connell Show. Today's show, we are calling World Cup Wednesday. I've asked Brio to make a World Cup song to cheer on the nation and also the Socceroos. First game this Sunday, 2 o'clock in the afternoon. So welcome to World Cup Wednesday. And the official animal, our World Cup Socceroo game predicting animal. You can hear what it is. It's a big cat. And coming up next, it's the middle of the week. How is your week going so far? Tell me all about it. Three Word Wednesday. How would you describe your week so far? Three words. Text me 0475 031043. Welcome to the bright side of the dial. It's the Christian O'Connell Show.
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0: Christian O'Connell Show on a Wednesday, middle of the week. We ask you, how is your week going so far? Three-word Wednesday. Patsy, what's it for you?
1: My three words is no meme mother. So Audrey is doing exams, started exams yesterday.
0: And how's she getting on?
1: Well, it's very tense in the house, can I say. We're not game to do anything wrong, to step a foot wrong. It's like walking over eggshells because, you know, there's a lot of pressure on kids.
0: Oh, yeah.
1: They want to do well.
0: The best you can do is just feed them and water them.
1: Well, that's it. Well, you know.
0: So having a sunflower.
1: She loves chocolate croissants. It's her favourite breakfast. Oh. So the love god went out, my husband went out and got her some beautiful, where she, you know, her favourite chocolate croissants from the bakery she loves for yesterday morning.
0: Oh, that's so sweet.
1: Oh, well, you would think so.
0: Oh.
1: But no, that wasn't. That hit the wrong note. That's don't want choc croissants, Dad. So poor Chris couldn't win yesterday. But
0: you imagine we've polished them off them. Okay, I'm sure he
2: well, you don't want it?
1: Go. Oh, no worries.
0: He knew what he was doing.
1: So anyway, with these memes, you know, I'll be scrolling through the day and you'll come across these funny little memes and I think, you know what, that might give her a little pick-me-up when she hops in the bus on the way home. Anyway, this one yesterday was really, really cute.
2: It was an AI ferret, essentially,
0: that
2: was dancing around farting.
1: Very cute.
2: Why would anyone need to see that?
1: Anyway, she didn't agree. She didn't agree.
0: Yeah, I mean, look, if you're not going to win it with a chocolate croissant, some old lady technology of memes isn't going to win her over either.
1: She said, Mum, no more memes. No more memes. I don't enjoy your same sense of humour. So I've been barred.
0: What is about mums and memes? My wife is the same. Okay. Sends on the group chat memes. Only my wife. And then unfunny videos. And she go, I noticed you didn't leave a comment on it. Went, no, because there's no lols there. Pats, you work your magic in this medium. Own it. Why don't we have on our social feeds Pat's meme of the day?
2: I love it.
0: People would love that.
2: And Patsy's mums would love your memes. Like, I know my mum would love your memes.
0: Sarah would sign up.
1: I thought it was cute. Can we share it today? Let's do it.
0: Yes, you can.
1: Yeah.
0: So the first one is the farting ferret.
1: It's the farting ferret.
0: Start strong. Rio, what is your three-word Wednesday?
2: In-law group chat. Big, big, big step in my relationship with my boyfriend, Will, in the past couple of days. I have been added to the family group chat.
0: You are now walking down the aisle. They're not even in-laws and you're calling them the in-laws.
2: It actually felt like a bigger step than when we bought the house.
0: Yeah, I bet.
2: Because it's like now you're like...
0: That's intimate.
2: Yes, now it's very inner sanctum.
0: Yes.
1: You're one of them.
2: Yeah. One of them now. And like,
0: wow.
2: You can sell a house, but you can't... I can't just leave that group chat. I don't even know if I'm allowed to mute the group chat.
0: No, you can't.
2: And there's a lot.
0: And is there a lot of back and forth?
2: Oh, my goodness. I was not prepared. I woke up 75 unread messages.
1: Stop.
2: Am I obligated to?
0: What's the meme count?
2: Are you guys in, are you in Sarah's family group chat? Are you in Chris's family group chat?
1: Don't have one. Don't have one.
0: Is that what they're telling me? Careful I say this, but I've muted the family chat. it's just too many. Ping, ping, ping, ping, ping, ping, ping, ping, ping, ping, ping, ping. I just can't keep up with it all.
2: It's a lot, and I've got my own.
0: My wife will just go, it's someone's birthday today, then I'll pop back up. Like he's come off the subs bench. Oh, there he is. Forgot about him. My three-word Wednesday is official crazy uncle. Guys, I know you guys will be happy for me, but you know, I'm heading back to the UK in 3 weeks' time to see my family. And I'm going to be catching up, obviously, with my sister. She has four sons, and they are aged now 17 to 23.
1: Wow.
0: And she said, oh, look, the boys want to see you as well. I said, oh, look, don't make them now. You know, they're young adults. I went, no. They actually said, oh, great, our crazy uncle is back. And I said, they actually said that? Oh, my, it's official. It's official. Crowned a crazy uncle.
2: Congratulations.
0: I know, it's a big moment.
2: Is this the same nephews that one of them came over to Australia because you tricked him essentially into coming over to Australia?
0: Yes, my sister still hasn't forgiven me. And now I'm to have a word with another one of her boys who wants to come traveling with his brother to Australia. My sister curses me for moving to Australia. Obviously, she has to do a lot of heavy lifting with mum and dad. And then I turn up once a year, she said, like a hero, buy everyone lunch, and then bugger off to leave me with another 11 months of dealing with them. So when I come back, it's constantly like I'm picking up the tab.
2: Yeah,
0: my sister calls it the guilt tax. It's a very expensive Australian guilt tax.
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0: real stories of coincidence and chance. Lines are open now. What are the odds? The Chuckle Sisters are ready to take your calls. 13 55 22. But we get every Wednesday stories like these.
1: I was on the train and between two stations, there's all this vacant land. And I'm thinking to myself, what would happen if the train was to stop? Oh, imagine how many snakes would be here. No jokes. I look up and there is a hawk carrying a snake in its claws.
2: What are the odds that I met a stranger and it turns out that my father delivered him as a baby?
3: I grew up in Norlane. We had two families in the same street, nine children in each family. We were all born in the same gender order, all within 12 months of age.
0: What are the odds? All right, let's go to Lisa now.
4: What are the odds?
0: What are they, Lisa?
4: I was having my bachelorette party at a winery. Another woman was having her bachelorette party. Her name was Lisa, and her husband-to-be was Michael. And we were both getting married on the 8th of the 4th, 22.
0: Are you marrying Michael?
4: Yes.
0: Oh, my word, I thought you were taking the Michael.
5: Believe it or not. Good. That's actually very
0: don't sound surprised. Make it sound like it's normal.
5: Sorry.
0: Go on. I was gonna... That is incredible, Lisa. This is an insane story. That is... I'm getting goosebumps. Well done, Lisa. Yeah. Lovely story. Thank you very much.
4: Thanks.
0: Darren.
6: Yep. How you going, Christian?
0: I'm good, mate. Welcome to the show. What are those odds, Dazza?
6: Oh, pretty slim odds. I was we were playing a bit of backyard cricket and I broke my thong. And we decided to walk down to the pub later on after we'd run out. And I passed a servo. They didn't sell thongs. And I think it was 7 o'clock at night. Walking down to the Kelly Hotel in Cranbourne. And they had some prizes where if you bought a jug, you could scratch your scratchy and win a prize. And they had some great prizes, you know, beanie and socks. And they had a pair of thongs in size 11, the last pair. And I won it on the day I needed it, and that was one of the happiest things.
0: This is the most Australian what are the odds we've ever had.
5: Incredible.
0: The busted plugger on the thong, and then you win a thong in a pub. This is brilliant.
5: Still going.
0: Is it?
7: Still going.
0: Wow.
7: Great
0: story. Darren, thank you very much.
6: Thank you.
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Christian O'Connell's show. Welcome to World Cup Wednesday. We are so excited about the World Cup. Last week I was talking about, you know, a lot of the countries, they have their songs to cheer on national pride, wish the team well, and all the fans back home supporting them out there in the at the World Cup. And this is the one from Bosnia. This is a banger. I'm from

0: have nothing. How embarrassing, this country has nothing until now. Last week, I commissioned Rio to make a song, the unofficial people's anthem for the Socceroos, and it's time for the world's first play.
1: Well, my starting point was it had to be an Australian song. I did get a bit carried away, a little bit with the lyrics, but with that in mind, it's time for the boys to fire up.
0: All right, let's hear it.

0: this is it's coming to this home.
1: Oh!
0: It's coming to this home. Just on this song alone. How can they not win in the opening game Sunday afternoon against Turkey?
1: Yes, how can you not be inspired after
0: wow,
1: that?
0: Wait. Incredible. Incredible. I've actually got goosebumps. That is brilliant.
1: And I want to send it to the Yanks to let them know we're coming to smash them. I want to send it to Turkey. Let them know we're coming for
0: them. Beat them in their own country at their own World Cup. Oh, my God. Please let it be. Please let it be. This is not the spirit, is it? Smashing other countries. We're starting to sound like Trump FM.
1: We're getting into
0: make Socceroos great again. Masaga. All right, so today we're announcing our sort of World Cup countdown and our World Cup coverage. Every World Cup, you always have these annals that you see on TV and radio shows where they get animals to try and predict how the game's going to go. Big fan of it, done dogs over the years. I think about four World Cups ago, I actually did a World Cup TV show. I think we had donkeys, llamas, my own dogs. Brilliant. I've been through a lot of animals. But now in Australia, we need something a bit more ambitious. And we had an offer, an incredible offer, on Friday's show. To pick up the action now, let's cross to our Socceroos correspondent.
2: Oh dear.
0: He's ready to jump on the bandwagon. Yep. He is Bandwagon Pete.
2: Yes, thank you very much, guys. Reporting live from this microphone. I'm so, look, this is way out of my depth, but what is not out of my depth is this Friday when we actually have a tiger who is going to predict who is going to win the first game out of Australia versus Turkey. Yeah.
0: So we've got the third eye of the Socceroo predicting tiger.
2: Yeah. Now, I know when we were originally talking to Donna from the Zambi Wildlife Retreat, she was telling us, she said something about mannequins. We're like, great, we'll get two mannequins and we'll get the tiger to run out and whoever the tiger mauls first. So I just wanted to give everyone a small little update here. We won't be using mannequins due to safety reasons for the tiger. Because
0: I think they're mannequins. This is OHS. It's one gone mad. You can't even maul a mannequin now in this nanny state.
2: Well, I thought, what could we use? Something? Let's blow something up, like a human body, like a blow up something or other. So,
0: oh no,
2: sent you a picture here. I have two blow
0: up aliens.
2: It's an alien.
0: Okay,
2: it's an alien which I'm going to dress up as two of the soccer players, one from Australia, one from Turkey. Okay,
0: I don't think we need to make it personal. All right, so they're still mauling, but they're now mauling a plastic alien.
2: Yeah, that's correct.
0: We don't want the animals getting injured in any way.
2: No, that's exactly right. I'm sorry about the alien situation. I had to make the call late last night.
0: No. It's sensible problem solving, I'm guessing, for this
2: show. Thank you.
0: All right, well done, Pete.
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0: Christian O'Connell Show. Today's Time Waster. We're looking for your soccer songs on World Cup Wednesday. Soccer / football songs. Hello, is it Messi you're looking for?
1: Silver pass.
0: Do you know it's him and Ronaldo? This is their sixth World Cup.
1: Wow. They're still playing together. Yeah. Well, not together, but
0: yeah.
1: Wow.
0: Yeah, they're incredible, isn't it? Coldplay and Yellow Card.
1: Silver.
2: Oh, Yellow Card.
0: That's how we'd say it. Cindy Norpa, she loves soccer / football.
1: Mm-hmm.
0: Goals, just want to have fun.
1: Gold.
0: George Michael loves sticking in the back of the net. Wake me up before you goal.
1: Good goal.
0: Love having a kicking around. What about Green and Goldfinger? Green and Goldfinger.
1: Silver plus.
0: And Men at Work. Oh, this one's terrible. Why did I even write it down? But anyway, I've got it committed. Men at Work. Hopefully this will be the headline Monday. Who can it beating now? Who can it beating now? Get in the studio, get that done for Monday.
1: you know that's a bronze.
0: I'm lucky to even get that. That's an own goal.
1: Yes. Cole Curran.
0: Yes. Ria, what have you got then? Soccer / football songs.
1: Gole, gole, gole, gole. Blocker, shut, shut, shut.
0: Oh, goal plus. Very good. Green and goal plus.
1: Hanson love the French team. They're singing Mbappe, Mbappe.
0: Mbappe, very good. That's good knowledge. Gold.
1: Backstreet's Beckenbauer. Franz Beckenbauer.
0: Oh, my word. From like the 70s and 80s. Yes. That's a dog whistle in this country.
1: I actually don't know who he is. Google just told me that he was a famous soccer
0: Silver
1: player.
0: For the honesty. He was. He's one of the greats.
1: And the Wenger boys, they've got a lead, but now they're just protecting it for the last 20 minutes.
0: They part the Wenger bus.
1: Yeah,
0: well, don't think. Oh, sorry. It's so obvious. I thought you can't have done that. That's
1: the
0: minimal amount
1: the
0: of work. And that is
1: parking.
0: The soccer's way.
1: you stole my thunder.
0: Well, there's no thunder being stolen. Zeus.
1: Nah, anyway. I'm not doing it anymore.
0: No, not doing it anymore. Thank God. Wow, not really a threat. You're a sort of favour. Radio thanks you. All right, he's collapsed at the crease. What have you got then? Let's see who's green and gold. Thank you. Right, Rio, you ready to mark?
1: Let's go.
0: Hello from the offside.
1: Hello
0: from the offside.
1: Gold.
0: FIFA Las Vegas.
1: Oh, God.
0: Not freestyler. Offsider.
1: Microphone. Gold.
0: Solomon is back. Nutmeg City Limit.
1: Yes, silver plus.
0: Well done, Scott. Goalie Grail. Instead of Holy Grail. Goalie Grail.
1: These are incredible. Gold.
0: Well done, Lisa Casper. Messi's girl.
1: Gold.
0: Kenny, that's Kenny Thompson. Very good. Messi's girls. Very good. Always look on the offside of life.
1: Silver.
0: Andrew. Can you hear the drums? Ronaldo.
1: Oh, very good too. Oh, gold.
0: Nor did he come up with that. Joe Siggers. That is very good. Murder on Zidane's floor. French legend Zidane.
1: That is gold plus.
0: Steven. Hold on. Murder on Zidane's floor is...
1: Sounds like a...
0: Flawless.
1: A German...
0: It was in the French version of it. It's Murder on Zidane's floor. That Clouseau. Hit Mbappe one more time.
1: Silver.
0: These are very good. Well done, Kelly. Elton John, the Bosnich, is back. Elton John has a song, the bitch
1: gold.
0: Is back. The Bosnich
1: gold.
0: Is back. Bruce Springsteen is singing Good Form in the USA.
1: Silver.
0: Not Wrecking Ball, Wrexham Ball.
1: Yeah, gold.
0: Simply the Bex.
1: Gold.
0: Can't take my eyes offside you.
1: Silver.
0: Rock the crossbar.
1: Oh,
0: that is so good. That's actually a really good chant. Well done, Raymond. And these are so good. Thank you very much, everyone. Soccer around the clock.
1: Gold.
0: All right, who is winning the $500 spent at Holy Moly Golf Club?
1: This is maybe the best one of the year.
0: Yeah,
1: these were amazing.
0: Very good.
1: But murder on Zidane's
0: floor. Has to be. Well done, you're today's winner. That's the Christian O'Connell Show for today. If you have a way that we can do this psychic eye of the tiger, third eye of the tiger... What's it going for? How do we know who's winning and losing? Please let me know. We're very confused now ahead of the mauling on Friday. Email me, christian@christianoconnell.com.au. We're back tomorrow. Thank you very much for joining us.
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1: Good evening. Welcome to the 80s at 8. Shane Bryan with you. Tonight on the show, our 80s artist spotlight is Ivor Davies and Ice House.

We'll have a chat with Ivor and find out how he actually got the name Ice House. Remember, they were flowers originally. But first, it's Transvision Vamp, the song that put them on the map, made Wendy James one of the coolest front women of the 80s. This is I Want Your Love on the 80s at 8.

Two ECs on this day. Winding back the clock on world events every weekday in the Brekkie Bar. Robert Smith Homemakers Stocktake Sale on now at Ballara Street, Pambula.

0: You're on the 80s at 8, Shane Bryan with you, and it is time for our feature artist tonight, Ice House.
1: Ice House have been part of Oz Rock history for over 40 years. 3 million albums sold just locally, over 9 million sold internationally, 8 top 10 albums, and over 30 top 40 singles. Ice House are one of the few Aussie bands that have had success outside of our country. With as many as 19 members in the band during that time, one name has remained the driving force of the band. Ivor Davies joins us on the show. Welcome.
2: Thank you very much indeed.
1: Not bad achievement for a lad from Wagga Wagga.
2: Yes, it's a long way out there. I've been meaning to make a bit of a pilgrimage back to Wagga because the house that I sort of grew up in there is still there, apparently.
1: Oh, really? I bet it's completely changed now.
2: Yeah, no, it's still fibro, I think.
0: It's a wonder it's still standing. Now, I believe that Ice House actually got your start because of a tour that you did with Simple Minds.
2: Kind of did a student exchange program, as Jim Kerr from Simple Minds refers to it.
1: Yeah, no, you were a band called Flowers back then.
2: Well, at that point, we'd only just recently changed our name, and that was our first international tour. We had to change the name because internationally somebody else was using the name Flowers, and the record company, the international record company, came to us and said, "Hey guys, bad news, you've got to change your name," which was at the time a real blow, obviously. Mm. But we had already released that first album called Ice House, and so we adopted the name of the album.
1: Now, I heard a story that the name Ice House actually comes from a flat that you lived in.
2: Yeah, the flat was one of three of a big old two-story mansion, which was the first place that I moved out of home into. And it was at the same time as being an incredibly wonderful place because it was full of musicians. I was at the time a member of and a working ABC orchestra. I was only 19 or 20. Mm. And the rest of the flats were filled with members of that orchestra. So there was, you know, a trumpeter and a trombone player and a cellist and French horn player and a clarinet player. Well, actually, two French horn players because I shared a flat with a French horn player.
0: We're going to continue our chat with Ivor Davies very shortly, but this is where it all began for them. Flowers and their big song, Can't Help Myself. You're on the 80s at 8.

0: You're on the 80s at 8. That was Ice House, Man of Colours, and we are chatting with the one and only Ivor Davies.
1: International success continued, though, with Man of Colours. What do you think it was with that album that gave it the success that it did? Was it a perfect storm with the touring and the previous successful album? Or was it just Australia was the flavour of the month in the US?
2: I think it's a kind of coming together of a whole lot of threads. We worked incredibly hard on the previous album, which is an album called Measure for Measure. And when I say we worked hard on it, we kind of threw everything at it in terms of technology. It was one of the very first albums ever recorded fully digitally. So it was recorded on brand new technology, a thing called the Mitsubishi 32-track, digital 32-track. It was multi-track to digitally, then mixed to a digital format, and then went straight to CD, which was a brand new format at that time. Working with two producers, but predominantly with a fellow called David Lord, who had previously produced Peter Gabriel's fourth album, That's Where I Found Him, an English producer, and I got on particularly well with him, and this was a new experience for me because I'd kind of fought producers almost non-stop on every project prior to that. And so when it came to do the next album, I really wanted to work with him again, and we did. And so it was a kind of a coming together. And as well as that, the sort of stage was set, as it were, in America. We'd been kind of knocking on the door with a previous album, and there were a couple of hits, and Crazy was the one that kind of broke through and got into the US top 20, followed by Electric Blue, which did even better. So, a lot of threads came together to achieve the success that the album did in America.
1: Do you think, I mean, I know it's hard for you to say because, you know, you're in the middle of it, but from an outsider's perspective, it seemed like the perfect album. Like every single song just worked within that album.
2: It was sort of a kind of a well-oiled machine by then, in a weird rock and roll sort of way.
0: Ivor Davies from Ice House, and if you want to hear the whole interview, you can head over to iHeart. Just search for Long Way to the Top with Shane Bryan, and the Ice House interview is probably one of my favourite interviews of all time, I have to say. He's such an incredible guy and an incredible performance. If you get a chance to see him in concert, he is still equally as good today as what he was in the 80s. We're going to continue with the 80s at 8 very shortly. Stick around.
3: 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The 90s and 2000s. So hard, makes me say, oh my lord. '60s and '70s tracks that stand the test of time.
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80s superstars. If we took a holiday. 80s supergroups. Well, the streets have no name. 80s one-hit wonders. This is the 80s at 8.

0: You're on the 80s at 8, Shane Bryan with you, and that was Prince in 1999. Still sounds as fresh as when it was released. Now, this is interesting too, because it was originally released in 1982. The song actually came back onto the charts at the end of 1999. I'm pretty sure he would have planned it that way. Right as we were heading into the year 2000, radio stations picked it up again. People were playing it at New Year's Eve parties. Suddenly, it was 1999 all over again for the first time, though. Anyway, very confusing. A big hit 2 decades later for Prince. Now, from a party anthem coming up shortly, something a little bit more atmospheric, The Church, Under the Milky Way. It actually features a rare instrument called the Ebo on the guitar, which gives it that haunting, almost otherworldly feel. That's coming up shortly on the 80s at 8.
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0: And that wraps up the 80s at 8. Tomorrow night on the show, a classic 80s album. We take a look at 10 to 1 by Midnight Oil. Of course, it featured that iconic song as well as US Forces, spent 171 weeks on the charts, a massive hit in Australia. We take a look back at 10 to 1 by Midnight Oil on the 80s at 8. I'll catch you tomorrow night. Thanks for keeping me company.
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0: 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The 90s and 2000s. 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
1: love. 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
2: 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What about this?
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0: Christian O'Connell Show. Now, team, before we even get into today's show, we almost have seen it on the way. You know, yesterday we talked about signs, you're an adult.
1: Mm-hmm.
0: That giant skip outside the front of this building is huge.
2: Yes. You know,
0: it's
2: I love
0: huge.
2: A skip.
0: Well, even today, I had a light bulb in it. Like, I know it's all, but I've never seen a skip so big.
2: Have you got any good stuff for
0: yes,
2: it?
0: Yes, I have. There's loads of stuff. Polystyrene that you can't put in the recycling.
3: Oh,
0: it's
3: yeah.
0: recycling bin today.
2: Yes.
0: So I'm going to bring some in.
3: Oh, we've got a heap of cardboard.
0: Bring it in, Pats. That
3: yeah.
0: skip is
3: oh,
0: massive.
3: Heaps of boxes.
0: That's a sign you're an adult when you see a skip
2: yeah.
0: and you look to see how busy it is. And I look around, would anyone eyeball me bringing some stuff in tomorrow morning?
2: Is that why you're so energized this morning?
0: Yeah, yeah. It's just
2: the studio.
0: It's like the world has opened up. What I can chuck in there. Also, yesterday I did a Woody's order to be delivered, right? And I was a little bit tired. And I thought, because we were doing curry movies yesterday, I thought I'm going to make a curry tonight for dinner. Mm. And so I wanted to get some basmati rice. Delivery guy turns up with a 5 kilo bag of basmati rice.
3: No.
0: And I go, I don't think that's me. He went, are you Christian O'Connell? And I went, yeah. And it had my name on the side. I went, I've ordered a... Why do they sell 5 kilo? Unless you're running a restaurant. So it's too big for the cupboard. So my wife said, oh, it's too big for the cupboard. Give it away on the show tomorrow.
3: Oh.
0: So tomorrow, one lucky winner is going to win a 5 kilo bag of basmati rice. I've never seen it on the shelves. 5 kilo, this poor delivery guy.
2: That's commercial grade rice
0: it is.
2: At that
3: yes.
2: point.
0: 5 kilos.
2: That would take you
0: and
2: so
0: And I tell you what, it really does weigh when you because it
2: yeah.
0: moves around a bit.
2: So it weighs 5 kilos.
0: It weighs 5 kilos of delicious basmati rice. That's a prize on tomorrow's show, and that's a guarantee. My wife, when I came back yesterday, said obviously seen it, right? Because I just threw it in the cupboard on the floor. I thought, well, we'll
2: get through it.
0: Deal with
3: yeah,
0: that. Deal with that later.
3: Hit.
0: Just
3: yeah.
0: open it up and scoop at a time. That'll get us through a couple of years. She'd written on it, not put a note on it, written on it on a Sharpie. Too big for cupboard. Give away on show.
3: Oh.
0: All right, radio producer at home, take it easy.
2: I like that she didn't, you know, come and talk to you about it.
0: No,
2: just
0: no, no.
2: Leaves notes around the
0: that's
2: house for things for you to do.
0: That's marriage after 28
3: yeah.
0: years. Give him on show. Too big for cupboard.
3: It's a series of notes.
2: Give away on show.
0: Not even a notepad, it's just writing on that basmati bag of rice. All right, today is a big show. World Cup Wednesday. We announce our big World Cup countdown. World Cup begins. So when we start Friday's show, it's the first game done. Mexico's
2: it'll,
0: first
2: no,
0: game at Azteca.
2: Time, I think. Mm. It starts at 5 a.m. our time, so it'll probably be in the middle of half time.
0: Brilliant. And we're also going to get to hear your World Cup song to cheer the Socceroos on Sunday, 2 p.m. 2 p.m. Sunday is the first Socceroos game. Rio has made a song to cheer and inspire the team and the nation on the couches of Australia.
2: Not just a song, Christian, an anthem.
3: Oh.
2: A World Cup anthem for the Socceroos.
0: I'm already inspired. Can I just say thank you, producers? Pats, have you seen the producers today? Chuckle Sisters, Rio and Lockie, all wearing black.
3: Oh, I didn't even notice.
0: They look like stagehands. For today's performance, and let's be honest, it's an amateur performance as well.
3: Oh,
0: it's
3: yuck.
0: Amateur theatrics. It's not a pro.
2: Broadway.
0: It is seriously off Broadway.
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0: Christian O'Connell's show on a Wednesday, middle of the week. We ask you, how is your week going so far? Three-word Wednesday. Patsy, what's it for you?
1: Well, I'm a loser so far this week because my three words is no meme mother. So Audrey is doing exams, started exams yesterday.
0: And how's she getting on?
1: Well, it's very tense in the house, can I say. We're not game to do anything wrong, to step a foot wrong. It's like walking over eggshells because, you know, there's a lot of pressure on kids.
0: Oh, yeah.
1: They want to do well. But
0: she's working hard. She's hitting the books. She's she's driven.
1: Yeah, she is. And even last weekend when we went away, she brought the books and really was committed to, you know, really knuckling down and doing her study. So we're quite proud.
0: I think if you have daughters, this is a generalization, but quite a few teachers at the girls' school would say this, is actually, I'm lucky having two daughters. You've got a daughter, but they are more motivated.
1: Oh, really?
0: Boys these days, this is a generalization, but this is what teachers were telling me. Boys, it's a lot harder.
1: Yeah, right.
2: I believe
0: that.
2: Oh,
0: my God. They just... I went to a physio session yesterday and this woman's been treating me for a couple of years. And I said, you know, how are your son's getting on? I know one of them is in year 12. And I said, how's he getting all those studying? He goes, he just doesn't care. I'm like, all right. Then I said, what are you doing? She's taking 3 weeks off to go and travel around Europe.
1: Wow. Wow.
0: What?
1: Oh.
2: Good for her, I guess.
0: So anyway, no banter in the house. It's all very quiet.
1: No banter in the house.
0: But snacks, the best you can do is just feed them and water them.
1: Well, that's it. Well, you know.
0: Having a sunflower.
1: She loves chocolate croissants. It's her favourite breakfast. Oh. So the love god went out, my husband went out and got her some beautiful, where she, you know, her favourite chocolate croissants from the bakery she loves for yesterday morning.
0: Oh, that's so sweet.
1: Oh, well, you would think so.
0: Oh.
1: But no, that wasn't, that hit the wrong note. That's don't want choc croissants, Dad. So poor Chris couldn't win yesterday, but.
0: You imagine we've polished them off them, okay, I'm sure he
2: will. But you don't want it?
0: Go.
1: Oh, no worries. The
0: he knew what he was
1: out.
0: Doing.
1: So anyway, with these memes, you know, I'll be scrolling through the day and you'll come across these funny little memes and I think, you know what, that might give her a little pick-me-up when she hops in the bus on the way home. Anyway, this one yesterday was really, really cute. It was like this hairy little creature. It was a cartoon creature.
0: Sorry, I just realised what we're talking about. We're talking about like internet memes.
1: Yes.
0: The old folks sort of go.
1: No, not old folks.
2: Patsy, we know the type of memes that you send to us. It is, how do I put this?
1: What are the types?
0: Daggy memes.
2: It is. It's very like Facebook.
0: Mum's online.
2: Mum's online.
1: No.
0: Like a cat with googly eyes. And
2: yes, it's dancing.
0: It's nap time for someone. On the other one of that Will Ferrell, like swigging that wine, going, must be 1 o'clock somewhere in the world.
1: Oh, God,
0: am I right?
1: That
0: Hashtag
1: one.
0: Prosecco gals.
1: I love that one.
2: It's a lot of gifts. Pass very heavy on the gifts.
1: Oh, so I'm a gift girl, you know.
2: Gift girl.
1: Anyway, this one yesterday was really cute. It was this little.
0: Oh, we're back into it.
1: Gassy
0: dancing
1: creature.
0: You're now
1: going to
0: describe a meme on the radio.
1: It was a little gassy creature and he was doing little farts and I thought it was really cute.
2: It was an AI ferret, essentially, that was dancing around
1: it was
2: farting.
1: Very cute.
2: Why would anyone need to see that?
1: Anyway, she didn't agree. She didn't agree.
0: Yeah, I mean, look, if you're not going to win it with a chocolate croissant, some old lady technology of memes isn't going to win her over either.
1: Well, I've been banned from the meme. She said, Mum, no more memes. No more memes. I don't enjoy your same sense of humour. So I've been barred.
0: What is it about mums and memes? My wife is the same. Okay. Sends on the group chat memes. Only my wife. And then unfunny videos. And she'd go, I noticed you didn't leave a comment on it. Went, no, because there's no lols there.
2: That's why those reactions are so good. You can just do like, if you can't
0: exclamation
2: do
0: mark.
2: Yes. Oh, it doesn't mean anything. Yeah, thumbs up.
0: No, it doesn't work for those. You just go, yeah, good on you. Yeah.
1: I said it to my husband.
0: There should be one that's just like a loser, like a double thumbs down, like loser.
1: I said it to Chris
0: get a
1: and
0: life.
1: He didn't respond. I said, did you get my meme? And he goes, yes, I got
2: my meme. No, you can't follow up.
0: You
2: that's
0: can't
2: all.
0: Like, so like an email, just checking you saw this. Some meme comedy.
1: Well, you haven't responded. You haven't said if you like it or not.
2: Yeah, he doesn't like
0: Here's
2: it.
0: Here's what we need to do, right? Pat, you work your magic in this medium. Own it. Why don't we have on our social feeds Pat's meme of the day?
2: I love it.
0: People would love that. No, they would. I bet right now people are going, I would actually like to see some of Pat's memes. People use them. They're kind of like, you know, a couple of weeks ago we had like old jokes on the show. This is actually what replaced them is memes.
2: Yes, that's true.
0: It's like, that's why like the Saturday night, the late night TV shows are all dying out in America now for various reasons. They're being snuffed out politically, but also because by the time they do those jokes, they've already been done better online.
2: They've already seen a farting ferret dancing around. Right. Yeah. And Patsy's mums would love your memes. Like, I know my mum would love your memes.
0: Sarah would sign up.
1: I thought it was cute. Can we share memes. It today? Let's do it.
0: Yes, you can.
1: Yeah.
0: So the first one is the farting ferret.
1: It's the farting ferret.
0: Start strong. Straight out the gates. I'm already signing up for Patsy's meme of the day. Let's make it happen.
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0: Christian O'Connell Show. Three Word Wednesday. Good morning to Sandra. Hers is, I fell over and hurt my back and tailbone. My three words are hurt, back, physio. When you send us a message, put your name on the end of it. Someone's Three Word Wednesday, fitting, extraction, crown. Money, ooh, money, yeah. Money. Same thing for all of that. Katie Smith has a big interview today. Good luck. Mm. Rhea, what is your Three Word Wednesday?
1: In-law group chat. Big, big, big step in my relationship with my boyfriend, Will, in the past couple of days. I have been added to the family group chat.
0: Oh, how long is that taking? You are now walking down the aisle. They're not even in-laws and you're calling them the in-laws. Yeah. Listen to yourself, man.
1: That's genuinely
0: you
1: how
0: you told
1: I
0: me
1: feel.
0: You'd stay wild forever.
1: I know.
0: What's happened to domesticate? Rhea, what is your three-word Wednesday?
1: In-law group

0: Legitimate.
1: Yes, now it's very inner sanctum.
2: Yes. You're one of them.
1: Yeah. One of them now. And like,
3: wow.
1: You can sell a house, but you can't. I can't just leave that group chat. I don't even know if I'm allowed to mute the group chat.
0: No, you can't.
1: Because there's a lot.
0: And is there a lot of back and forth?
1: Oh my goodness. I was not prepared. I woke up 75 unread messages.
2: Stop.
1: Am I obligated to?
0: What's the mean count?
1: Actually, haven't
0: 10%,
1: been
0: 20%, 30%.
1: A few gifts, none of right, Patsy's okay. memes yet, but maybe yeah. once she starts looking at yep. Patsy's.
2: 75.
1: They are relentless.
0: Oh, that's just too much.
1: It's a lot. And
0: how do people find time to make how that output there?
1: I don't know.
0: They've got to be retired people.
1: Yeah, actually, both semi-retired.
0: Oh, there you
1: parents,
0: go.
1: Yes.
0: Yep.
1: But I don't know how.
0: Am I fair retirement. No, I do. Like, what do you do? Just stop bothering people.
1: Are you guys in? Are you in Sarah's family group chat? Are you in Chris's family group chat?
2: Don't have one.
1: Oh,
2: don't have one.
1: Is that what they're telling me?
0: Be careful I say this, but I've muted the family channel. it's just too many. Ping, ping, ping, ping, ping, ping, ping, ping, ping, ping, ping, ping. I just can't keep up with it. Yeah.
1: It's a lot, and I've got my
0: and
1: own.
0: And my wife will just go, it's someone's birthday today, then I'll pop back up. Like he's come off the subs bench.
1: Oh, there he is.
0: Forgot about him.
2: The man that I sleep next to.
0: My three-word Wednesday is official crazy uncle. Guys, I know you guys will be happy for me, but I'm heading back to the UK in 3 weeks' time to see my family. And I'm going to be catching up, obviously, with my sister. She has four sons, and they are aged now 17 to 23. Yeah. And she said, oh, look, the boys want to see you as well. I said, oh, look, don't mate them now. You know, they're young adults. I went, no. They actually said, oh, great, our crazy uncle is back. And I said, they actually said that? Oh, my, it's official. It's official. Crowned a crazy uncle.
1: Congratulations.
0: I know, it's a big moment.
1: Is this the same nephews that one of them came over to Australia because you tricked him essentially into coming over to Australia?
0: Yes, my sister still hasn't forgiven me. And now I'm to have a word with another one of her boys who wants to come traveling with his brother to Australia. My sister curses me for moving to Australia. Obviously, she has to do a lot of heavy lifting with mum and dad. And then I turn up once a year, she said, like a hero, buy everyone lunch, and then bugger off to leave me with another 11 months of dealing with them. So when I come back, it's constantly like I'm picking up the tab.
1: Yeah,
0: my sister calls it the guilt tax. It's a very expensive Australian guilt tax.
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0: Christian O'Connell Show. Christian, my three-word Wednesday today. Annual leave tomorrow. Something to be excited about, Justine. Matthew's is egg bacon roll.
1: Oh, yum.
0: He's annoyingly sent me a photo of it. It looks delicious. I even zoomed in and I can see he's got onion in as well, red onion. That looks great. Christian, my three-word Wednesday is still feeling sad. Following the news of the weekend of the great actor Anthony Head, who passed away, as any other Buffy fan will tell you, this loss cuts deep. Yeah, I've been lucky enough to interview Anthony Head several times. Oh. Incredible, charming, funny guy. Brilliant career as well. And was Rupert the Librarian in Buffy the Vampire Slayer. I love that TV show. And then also, same name character, Rupert in Ted Lasso as well, as the awful ex-husband who owned the club.
2: Yeah.
0: Brilliantly casting in that. And a LePop fan as well. His brother is Murray Head, as in One Night in Bangkok.
2: No way. Oh.
0: Anthony sang backing vocals on several of his songs, uncredited. Cute. He is in the backing vocals of, in fact, we should play it next, One Night in Bangkok. Murray Head is his brother. Both very talented brothers in showbiz. Their mum was a famous actress.
3: Oh. Are they Aussie or am I
0: No, that? English. Oh, look at Rupert.
2: Okay, right. Yeah, that's what
0: Even the name Anthony Head, he just screams British actor. But it's a huge loss. He was a fantastic actor as well. Brilliant in everything he did as well. And if you've ever seen, he was also in Little Britain as well. Do you remember he had a great cameo in that? He was superb. All right, so extra time waster for your curry movies. Yesterday, I accidentally ordered, I was doing my Woolies order to be delivered, and I was going to make a curry because we're doing curry movies yesterday. I was like, I'll do that for dinner. On the photo, on my phone, it just looked like a normal bag of rice. What turned up was a 5 kilo. 5 kilos of basmati rice. Way too much. I didn't know they sold it. I mean, unless I'm running an Indian restaurant, but even so, they'd go to Costco, surely.
2: And it'd take you a while because basmati's sort of your least used rice.
0: Yes.
2: Your long grains, your mediums. That's what you're churning through.
0: Yes.
2: Not the basmati.
0: Not the basmati. My wife, who said, not only is it a comically bag, it's like, how did you even do this? She said, surely it said 5 kilos. And I went, it said five.
1: Yeah.
0: I didn't think any more about
1: thinking
0: the five.
1: Grams or something.
0: I thought it was like a review, 5-star rice. I'll have some of that. Anyway, you can win it today. For the best in show on your curry movies is a five. How do we even post
2: anyway,
0: that?
2: Anyway, you can win it today.
0: How do you even post that? You can't fit it to the letterbox, can you?
1: No.
0: No, I chuck it over someone's fence or in their garden?
2: It's even too big for an Uber delivery driver on those little motorbikes. That's going to be... How we throw them off?
0: Do we decant it?
2: What does that mean?
0: Well, just
1: put it in bags.
0: Yeah, put it in little bags.
1: Yeah, like
0: they get a bag a month.
2: Like little Glad bags.
0: That sounds as shifty as anything, a bag a month. We'll send you a bag a month. Anyway, it's not really my concern about how that is sent out. I do the show, and the other stagehands, the Chuckle Sisters, will deliver that. All right, so curry movies.
2: Mm-hmm.
0: Now, Rogue One was a big movie a couple of years ago, wasn't it?
2: Star Wars?
0: George Lucas loves a curry, that's right. Rogue and Josh for one.
2: Yeah, it's actually gold.
0: Come on.
2: It's gold.
0: Give me the basmati. Madras Max.
2: Silver Plus.
0: And Spider-Naan.
2: Spider-Naan is gold.
0: All right, Rhea, what have you got? Curry movies.
2: Throw cardamom from the train.
0: Oh,
2: cardamom,
0: yes,
2: an oft-used curry spice.
0: It's essential. Silver.
2: Peter Panang loves a Thai curry, that little boy.
0: Peter Panang is also very good, yep. Gold.
2: And ghee's just not that into you.
0: Ghee. Oh, yes, the butter equivalent.
2: Yes.
0: Very good. Gold plus.
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0: love your footy,
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0: Christian O'Connell Show. Extra time on the curry movies today. And I accidentally bought a very large bag of rice yesterday. 5 kilos. So that's today's prize for curry movies. It could be used. My wife was right. It's a great prize to win on the show. 5 kilos of basmati rice will see you for years.
1: Well, then why don't you keep it?
0: It's too big for the cupboard. Listeners have got bigger cupboards than me. Grammy River. Save my cupboard. It's the next big thing we're going to do. Save my pantry.
1: Great prize for an Indian or Thai restaurant.
0: It is really good for a whole sailors.
1: Hopefully they've texted in.
0: Oh, yeah, there's loads. Yeah. All right, so curry movies, The Chronicles of Narnia.
1: Very good, gold.
0: Well done, Lisa. Indiana Jones and the Temple of Dal.
1: Bronze.
0: You Can't Curry Love.
1: A song, bronze.
0: John Ticker.
1: Gold.
0: Yeah, that's great. Mark, well done. Not so great, Mary Poppins. Come on now.
1: Come on, bronze. Bronze.
0: Leonardo DiCaprio in Katsu, If You Can.
1: Silver Fox.
0: Cumin Centipede. That's very clever. Good herb knowledge. God. Spice knowledge, sorry. Well done, Aaron. Cumin Centipede. 5 to 7. That's on your mind, Aaron. Get help.
1: Cumin Centipede in yesterday, was it? Dharma.
0: Oh, Jeffrey Dharma.
1: No, Papa Dharma.
0: Papa Dharma, that one.
1: Yes.
0: A great curry movie actor, Christian, is Vindaloo Diesel. You're right, Anita. Massa men who stare at goats.
1: Silver plus.
0: Well done, Jennifer. Good morning, Vietnam.
1: Oh, gold. Oh,
0: that's very good. Well done, James. Butter Chicken Little.
1: Silver.
0: Streets of Chilidelphia.
1: Gold.
0: Yeah, well done, Rob. And Silence of the Lamb, Rogan Josh.
1: Silver.
0: All right, who is winning? 5 kilos worth my overlarge bag of rice.
1: It's Cumin Centipede.
0: No, it's not. It's not. That's it's clever. James no, and it's good morning, Vietnam. No.
1: Cumin.
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0: Fresh and O'Connell show. 2 days away for the biggest World Cup ever. Always the biggest show on earth, with 32 countries, now 48 countries, which means it's going to go from 32 to 39 days of football, not soccer, well, you're not American, football action.
1: They're not the football ruse.
0: Damn it, you're right. I'd always there with the logic, Rio, is. It's quite tiring sometimes. So I just go with the nonsense. Just go with the flow of the nonsense that spews out of me. All right, welcome to World Cup Wednesday. We are so excited about the World Cup. It's a chance for all these countries, the 48 countries, all their players, all the mums and dads and families, they're all going to be gathered around. It's all these stories that we're waiting to find out. You're going to meet new stars of the Socceroos. 17 Socceroos of the 26 squad are making their debuts. Most of them you don't even know who they are. But over the next couple of weeks, you will get to fall in love with them. There's some really exciting young talent there playing for this country. And what it is, you know, in sport in Australia often splits the country. Unless it's the Olympics or the Matildas. And look what happened last couple of years ago with the Matildas and how the whole country, bit by bit, got around them and swept up in that. Something we just don't get enough of these days, which is genuine unity and national cheer to get around each other and what it is to be this country now. And that's the same for all the other 47 countries that are going to be out there. It stops it. It's a rare thing in life. Sometimes sport can bring us together. And it's where we all become we. The Socceroos, they get to play this Sunday, 2 p.m, one of the rare games when it's not the early hours of the morning, where you can all maybe have some friends around, have a barbecue and support the Socceroos. I can't wait. The World Cup is an incredible thing. Now, Rio has crunched some numbers about the odds.
1: Yes, okay.
0: But anything can happen.
1: That's true.
0: Stars are made. You know, Italy aren't even there. They failed to qualify for the third time, which is why we've now got Christian Volpato. Yes. He wanted to play for Italy. They didn't qualify. He's like, you know, I've always loved my home country, Australia. How about a little kick around with you guys? Yeah, all right. We have to have him. We don't want him, boss. He's actually bloody good. You have to have him. All right, we'll have him. It's an incredible story, that is. You'll all be cheering him. Trust me, when he starts banging them in, you'll all start cheering his name.
1: But yes, it's not. Okay, the outlook is not great for Australia. We're $501 odds to win. So 501 to win the whole tournament.
0: Keep it bright, side of the dial.
1: Not great, especially when you compare it to Spain, who are 100 times more likely than us to win. England, though, are third favourites.
0: Please don't. It's not coming home. It's not coming home in my lifetime.
1: You should get your hopes way up.
0: Because you just want to see me cry again.
1: No, I'm just looking at the numbers.
0: The ashes all over
1: I'm
0: again.
1: Just looking at the numbers.
0: The numbers lie.
1: Get the hopes
0: the
1: up.
0: The numbers don't apply to England. I've been here too many times. That's why I'm getting right behind. The only bandwagon I'm jumping on is the Socceroos.
1: So, yes, it's the head. But who knows? Anything could happen. Maybe we win the whole World Cup.
0: Now, I was doing some research yesterday, and I found this incredible story from the Socceroos of 1969. On a qualifying trip to play Rhodesia in Mozambique, Socceroos players hired a local witch doctor. Different time. He buried bones near the goalposts, cursed the opposition. Australia won 3-1. Then it gets bad. I'm afraid you refused to pay him. He wanted his money. They said no. He then cursed the Socceroos. You then failed to qualify for every World Cup from 1974 to 2005. The curse was finally lifted in 2004 when TV presenter John Safran, John Safran, legend, flew back to Mozambique, hired a new witch doctor to reverse the curse. The next year, you qualified and you made the second round. An almost 30-year hex. What about this I found? 2001, Coffs Harbour. Australia beat American Samoa 31-0.
1: Yes, Archie Thompson scored
0: 12.
1: 12.
0: No, I got it wrong. 13 goals.
2: That's insane.
0: The scoreboard just gave up and just displayed it as 32-0. Even though it was 31, it still remains in history the biggest loss in an international game.
1: At some point, that becomes mean-spirited, doesn't it?
0: Once come you're
1: 10-0 is pretty good. Yes. You'd be happy with 10-0. Yeah. You don't have to pile on another 20 or so.
0: 32 is incredible. All right, so last week I was talking about, you know, a lot of the countries, they have their songs to cheer on national pride, wish the team well, and all the fans back home supporting them out there in the at the World Cup. And this is the one from Bosnia. This is a banger. I'm from Bosnia.

0: Imagine there's no landmarks mentioned in Canada. Or Mexico. It's the Statue of Liberty and the Golden Gate. Banger, right?
1: Right.
0: We're not Bosnian, but certainly one of these Bosnian. I can no longer manage. Take me to United States. We have nothing. How embarrassing, this country has nothing until now. Last week I commissioned Rio to make a song, the unofficial people's anthem for the Socceroos, and it's time for the world's first play.
1: Well, my starting point was it had to be an Australian song. I can't have any of this, you know, foreign stuff.
0: That's a spirit going into an international football tournament.
1: Yeah, where we beat other countries. We're not trying to be friends with other countries. So it had to be an Aussie song. It had to be a big song, a foot stomper, something that would get...
0: stomper and a foot kicker.
1: Oh, very good, yeah.
0: Mondo Rock, yeah? Mondo Croc.
1: And I'm picturing this is what the boys play. They put it on the Bluetooth in the locker room before.
0: Oh, yeah. Where's the old JBL speaker?
1: Who's got the aux cable?
0: Come on. That's right. What's the Wi-Fi code?
1: So we're in the studio. We're getting very fired up. I do, before we play it, maybe have to issue a bit of a preemptive apology to the good people of Paraguay. I did get a bit carried away, a little bit with the lyrics. I'm sure you're all...
0: We're not starting an international incident.
1: Yeah. I'm sure you're all lovely people.
0: Let's open up that straight off Hormuz. Let's not pick another fight.
1: But, you know, you just have... I got a
0: spirit
1: bit...
0: The spirit of fair play.
1: Of fair play.
0: It's a beautiful game.
1: Exactly. But with that in mind, it's time for the boys to fire up.
0: All right, let's hear it.

0: this is it's coming to this home.
1: Oh,
0: it's coming to this home. Just on this song alone. How can they not win in the opening game Sunday afternoon against Turkey?
1: Yes, how can you not be inspired after that?
0: Incredible. Incredible. I've actually got goosebumps. That is brilliant.
1: And I want to send it to the Yanks to let them know we're coming to smash them. I want to send it to Turkey. Let them know we're coming for
0: to beat them in their own country at their own World Cup. Oh, my God. Please let it be. Please let it be. This is not the spirit, is it? Smashing other countries. We're starting to sound like Trump FM.
1: We're getting into...
0: Make Socceroos great again. Masaga. All right. Instant reaction. Text in now. Are you ready? Have we done our job? Are you now? Is your fever now at fever pitch, white line fever pitch, for the beautiful game and the World Cup?
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2EC's On This Day. 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

Christian O'Connell's show. It's just had the first play, exclusive world play of the highly unofficial People's Anthem for the Socceroos. This from Rio.

0: You are our Australian of the Year. I'm calling it now. I'm calling it now.
1: I humbly accept.
0: Well done. Crowning done. Christian Taurio, he had G'd me up this morning with that awesome song and chant. I feel like I can walk to the US of A. Oh. That's how pumped I am. Santo. Blair has already scoped out the possible video for this. Christian, hear me out. Rio singing this riding on the back of a Ford Falcon Ute. You're playing the guitar. You drive past all the sporting locations of Australia. Can Rio release the single and film clip? I think AC/DC might want a word with him.
1: I'm sure that. I'm trying to be fine.
0: A mere formality. Christian, we are listening to this. What are the odds? Driving to the airport. Where are we going? To the World Cup.
2: Oh, wow.
0: Please send it to us. We fly out today. We're going. We're going to all three Australian matches. And round 32, when the Socceroos make it through. That's the spirit. Christian, we're even more pumped now. Carla and Dakota, safe trips. I will send it to you. They want us to send it on an MP3 right now. They can download their phone, listen to it on the plane. Long flight. Long flight. You'll be sick of it by the time you land. Start the chant Sunday afternoon, okay? Make a sign. Hey, listen, Carla and Dakota, it'd be great to speak to you Monday as well. Let us know what that's like. Christian, the song's brilliant. Tell Rio, guaranteed to fire our boys up. Bang and a half, Rio. That's from Jody in Sydney. All right, so today we're announcing our sort of World Cup countdown and our World Cup coverage. Every World Cup, you always have these annals that you see on TV and radio shows where they get animals to try and predict how the game's going to go. Big fan of it, done dogs over the years. I think about four World Cups ago, I actually did a World Cup TV show. I think we had donkeys, llamas, my own dogs. Brilliant. I've been through a lot of animals. But now in Australia, we need something a bit more ambitious. And we had an offer, an incredible offer, on Friday's show. To pick up the action now, let's cross to our Socceroos correspondent. Oh. Barely knows anything about the game. He was just asking me which ones are the fittest players.
3: Oh, dear.
0: He's ready to jump on the bandwagon. Yeah. He is Bandwagon Pete.
3: Yes, thank you very much, guys. Reporting live from this microphone. I'm so... Look, this is way out of my depth, but what is not out of my depth is this Friday when we actually have a tiger who is going to predict who is going to win the first game out of Australia versus Turkey. Yeah. Is that...
0: It's a line, but that's anyway, let's get the tiger on as soon as we can. But it's a big cat; he won't even notice.
2: It sounds similar.
0: It's a roar.
3: Yeah, definitely a
0: tiger for this. Tiger for this. So we've got the third eye of the Socceroo predicting tiger.
3: Yeah, absolutely. So we've got Malaya or Malar. Now, we've got two female tigers. The one is going to be decided on the day. They're both predicting tigers, by the way, so yeah. We're going to be using one of them.
1: Great.
3: Well, there is two, but we can only use one.
0: Well, look, we'll see how one gets on, and then we got a sister.
3: Yeah, that's
0: sisters are predicting it for themselves.
3: Now, I know when we were originally talking to Donna from the Zambi Wildlife Retreat, she was telling us, she said something about mannequins. We're like, great, we'll get two mannequins, and we'll get the tiger to run out, and whoever the tiger mauls first.
0: Are you listening to us? I know we've rescued you. I mean, she rescues circus performers. I rescued a circus performer myself, actually, which is intern Pete.
3: Good morning, everybody.
0: he's at the radio home for retired radio circus performers. Okay, that's your headline media week. You can have it.
3: Yeah. So I just wanted to give everyone a small little update here.
0: Mauling. I'm guessing that someone somewhere has gone to... Wait, did they say mauling?
4: Oh, God.
0: In the morning? Sorry. Mauling in the morning. At eight.
3: My apologies. We won't be using mannequins due to safety reasons for the tiger because
0: they're mannequins. This is OHS. It's one gone mad. You can't even maul a mannequin now in this nanny state.
3: Now, I got a call late last night, so I have placed an order on Amazon. I thought, what's too
0: from
3: great?
0: From the Tigers Union?
3: No.
0: Who called you late last night?
1: Going on strike.
3: To be honest, I was at the MTU all yesterday afternoon, the mannequin testing unit, and we are not using mannequins. We are going to
0: put that line away. Tigers.
3: Sorry, guys. I thought, what could we use? Something. Let's blow something up, like a human body, like a blow up something or other. So,
0: oh no.
3: Sent you a picture here. I have two blow
0: it's
3: up
0: not
3: aliens.
0: What I thought.
3: No. Of course,
0: I thought it was going to be some people from Sexyland
3: no,
0: that you
3: no,
0: probably
3: no.
0: have used various games on the Kyle and Jackie run.
3: No, I would never. I've never. No,
0: it's an alien.
3: Okay, it's an alien which I'm going to dress up as two of the soccer players, one from Australia, one from Turkey, okay?
0: It's like some sort of fever dream.
1: We're getting. It's already weird that we're doing tigers.
0: Yeah. Tigers? How tigers are mauling aliens?
1: Like, to predict the World Cup?
3: Stay with me on this one. This is going to work a treat, I promise you. But we need to work out whose faces we're going to put on them. Oh. We'll have the jerseys, the scarf. You won't really know they're aliens. By the way, I shouldn't have even told you they're aliens. Because
1: we would know.
0: Well, they're little green men.
1: Bright green.
3: Okay, well, I was going to cut
0: green and
3: up
0: gold.
3: Yeah. Well, yeah, for sure. So, do we do the captains or the goalkeepers? Who do we do here?
0: I don't think we need to make it personal. Let's not worry about actually having humans' faces on there. No one wants to see it. That's not the spirit of the World Cup. No, but mauling a generic alien in the kit is okay.
1: Yeah, agree. Maybe too much to see Matty Ryan get his face ripped off by a tiger.
0: And it's not just that. Should we lose? That's the front page. No, and people are going, what idiotic show did this? Is it adult Kyle and Jackie O disbanded? Who is this English guy? Christian O'Connell. The optics look terrible. Okay. Ahead of, you know, the beautiful game. All right, so they're still mauling, but they're now mauling a plastic alien.
3: Yeah, that's correct. Look, just more from a safety perspective, and we want to have
0: this. That's a sensible option.
1: Why is an alien safer than a mannequin?
0: Yeah, that's what I was just wondering.
3: Different plastics and all sorts of stuff.
1: Sure.
0: Oh, okay. We don't want the animals getting injured in any way.
3: Cool. No, that's exactly right. So we are on for Friday, 8 a.m.
0: Are you going to be there reporting on this?
3: Absolutely. We've got a whole stadium set up at the Zambi Wildlife Retreat. I'm kidding. We are going to.
0: I cannot wait.
3: We've got the film crew. We've got everyone there. Donna is fired up, and she's already going to be doing, she's doing rehearsals today with the Tigers just to make sure that they know where to run.
0: She's found an alien?
3: Well, I'm sorry about the alien situation. I had to make the call late last
0: night. No. Just sensible problem solving, I'm guessing, for this
3: show. Thank you.
0: All right, well done, Pete.
3: Well done, Reed.
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0: Rich and O'Connell show.
1: So in my mind, maybe we need two aliens. One representing the Socceroos, one representing the opposing teams that we're going to. So obviously this week in Turkey, and then USA and Paraguay. Whatever the psychic tiger for the third eye of the tiger, whichever one it goes for first of all, is it picking the winner? Or is it picking the loser?
2: It's a good question because
1: how do we ask a tiger that?
2: If you're getting its, you know, head ripped off,
1: it doesn't look good.
2: Doesn't seem like a winner. But oh, it's a tricky one. It's really tricky.
1: Let's go to head of mauling on the show and circus, Pete. What do we think? So the tiger is picking. Are we saying it's picking the winner? Obviously, aren't we?
3: Yeah, I
1: don't think it's... Yeah. But with the octopus, you think about this whole history of these psychic British Isles, they're picking the winner.
3: Mm. Yeah, okay. This isn't the biggest issue now, Rhea. I've just sent you another photo. Oh, guys, I've just had the aliens delivered and they have completely stuffed up the water. They're the size of a shoebox and they're mixed...
1: No, they're incy-wincy, tiny ends.
3: Oh,
1: and,
3: my God.
1: And also, we can't use... It looks like... Especially because it's obviously going to be filmed on the screen. It looks like the Pride colours.
2: It does.
3: Yeah.
1: And it could look... I don't want people to have the wrong idea.
2: It's a homophobic psychic tiger.
1: It doesn't look like we're sending tigers to the gays. They used to do that in ancient times.
2: Not anymore.
1: Well, not anymore.
2: Not in Pride Month.
1: Not on our watch. not in Pride Month. You're right.
2: June.
1: So
3: as a producer, sometimes you think, okay, well, I better get a few just in case they...
1: So how many
3: you know,
1: have you got
3: breaks?
1: Of these Pride aliens?
3: I got ordered 24.
4: Oh.
3: Just in case they break, that's all.
1: Oh, no, like, it's a good thing to give away during Pride anyway. Gay aliens. Okay?
2: Great thing to give away.
1: It's intergalactic gays. That's what Pride is. It's a gay cosmos.
2: Such a good point.
1: All right?
3: But so let me work
1: we cannot have the at the moment now, the tigers are not mauling
2: gay aliens.
1: But what are they going for now?
2: We need a bigger alien, Pete. I'm open for
1: the one thing right now. They're going for Pete.
5: Yeah, absolutely, absolutely.
1: If he survives, he survives. It's great. It's a feel-good PR story.
3: I guess to the question, I'll work on the aliens' back end, and then the question is...
2: Excuse me?
3: Oh, no, sorry. You know what I mean. The gay aliens, doesn't matter. What I'm trying to say...
1: Lockie, can we get that audio?
3: Oh, no.
1: I'll work on the aliens' back end.
3: Oh, Jesus.
1: Welcome to showbiz.
3: I'm so sorry, everyone.
1: I've got
3: I'm
1: it. Okay.
3: Trying.
1: I'm sure there's a simple answer here. All right.
3: Yep.
1: It's just the two teams' jumpers. It's the jerseys on the ground.
3: Yep.
1: Socceroos, and you smear meat juice on both of them.
3: Mm-hmm.
1: Whichever the Tigers go for, that's the winning one.
3: Okay. Good. Maybe I can fill it up with straw as well to give it that sort of lifelike feel or something like that. Perhaps.
1: Yeah, just as long as are they going to choke on it?
3: Yeah, no, that's exactly right. That's everything is about safety. So gay aliens out. Jerseys in.
1: Yes.
3: Okay, is that? God.
2: I feel like we haven't heard the end of this.
1: No, we haven't. What about actually, in all seriousness, back to what I thought this was being presented to me, which was inflatable people from the home of inflatable people, the land of sexy.
2: No, we can't do that.
1: He's going to have an account there, Rio.
3: I have a discount code there, too.
1: He's got loyalty cards as well, you know.
2: So
1: we have two of those.
3: Where are we taking the show in 2026, I guess, is...
1: Well, mauling.
2: No.
1: Anyway, look, it's all to be discussed. All to be discussed. Right now, let's get ready for What Are the Odds?

0: every Wednesday morning on the show. What are the odds? Your stories of, as he tries to steer the show back on the right track, your stories of coincidence and chance. The lines are open now. What are the odds? The Chuckle Sisters are ready to take your calls. 13, 55, 22. But we get every Wednesday stories like these.
1: I was on the train and between two stations, there's all this vacant land. And I'm thinking to myself, what would happen if the train was to stop? Oh, imagine how many snakes would be here. No jokes. I look up and there is a hawk carrying a snake in its claws.
2: What are the odds that I met a stranger and it turns out that my father delivered him as a baby?
3: I grew up in Norlane. We had two families in the same street, nine children in each family. We were all born in the same gender order, all within 12 months of age.
0: What are the odds?
4: That's
0: that we still make it to the end of the year. 13:55:22. Give us a call. Oh, boy.
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0: Christian O'Connell Show. Thank you very much, everyone trying to problem solve. How do we organise a very, very talented tiger that can predict Socceroos games live on Friday's show and ahead of all the Socceroo games? The way I saw this happening was two bowls of food. One bowl that says Socceroos. The other bowl is the opposing team. Mm-hmm. So ahead of Turkey. Whichever the big cat, the tiger, goes for, and you say beforehand, Pete would say beforehand, hey, Malawa, pick the winner. Tiger, okay. Socceroos. Got some good young attackers. Defence or Harry Souttar. Crunch the numbers. It wanders off to the Socceroos. Starts having up with breakfast. It looks back to Pete. Wink. Tiger wink. And that's how we know, yeah, mate, they're going to win.
1: Okay. I like that.
0: That's a bit safer maybe than the mauling opportunity. Christian, why don't the Tigers predict the World Cup winners? Try different soccer balls, different colours. And if they're too small for safety reasons, take a look at power chair footballs, which are quite bigger. Mm. Or, I guess, beach ones.
1: That's a good idea.
0: Now, Jason, this is a great idea. This is a great idea. What about going to a butcher, getting a kangaroo tail and a turkey? That's a genius idea. That's brilliant. Producing in turn, Pete. Yes. So the kangaroo tail, obviously, for the Socceroos. Turkey for the turkey.
1: I love that.
0: That's what we're going to do. Jason O'Keefe, that is very good. Believe it or not. Christian, what are the odds? My brother and girlfriend went to Tasmania and were on a lookout in the middle of nowhere when an older couple arrived. Naturally, they're making small talk. Couple, where are you from? Brother, New South Wales. Couple, us too. What suburb? Brother, Hornsby. Couple, no way. Us too. What's your name? Brother told them. Couple, is your father John? Brother, yeah. Couple, your dad built our house. What are the odds? Believe it or not. At that Tasmanian lookout. Let me go to Brad here. Christian, I catch the train every day, and the other week I got pooped on by birds walking from the station. That's not in itself amazing, but I stopped walking under that power line because that's where they got me. Yesterday I stopped for my morning coffee, and they ran out of lids. No big deal. I crossed the road to avoid those birds. The birds must have seen me.
2: No.
0: What are the odds? They managed to poop in my coffee.
2: That's gross.
0: What a shot, though, Christian. Believe it or not. I'm glad it made an audible splash, or I might have taken a sip out of it. Yeah. Oh, no, sir. Believe it or not. All right, let's go to Lisa now. Lisa, good morning.
3: Good morning. What are the odds?
0: What are they, Lisa?
3: I was having my bachelorette party at a winery. Another woman was having her bachelorette party. Her name was Lisa. And her husband-to-be was Michael. And we were both getting married on the 8th of the 4th, 22.
0: Are you marrying Michael?
3: Yes.
0: Oh, my word. I thought you were taking the Michael.
1: Believe it or not. That's good. That's actually very good.
0: Don't sound surprised. Make it sound like it's normal.
1: Sorry.
0: Go on. I was going That is incredible, Lisa. This is an insane story. That is... I'm getting goosebumps. Well done, Lisa. Yeah. Lovely story. Thank you very much.
3: Thanks.
0: Darren. Good morning, Darren.
4: Yep. How you going, Christian?
0: I'm good, mate. Welcome to the show. What are those odds, Dazza?
4: Oh, pretty slim odds. I was we were playing a bit of backyard cricket and I broke my thong. And we decided to walk down to the pub later on after we'd run out. And I passed a servo. They didn't sell thongs. And I think it was 7 o'clock at night. Walking down to the Kelly Hotel in Cranbourne, and they had some prizes where if you bought a jug, you could scratch your scratchy and win a prize, and they had some great prizes, you know, beanie and socks. And they had a pair of thongs in size 11, the last pair, and I won it on the day I needed it, and that was one of the luckiest things.
0: This is the most Australian one of the odds we've ever had.
2: Incredible.
0: The busted plugger on the thong, and then you win a thong in a pub. This is brilliant.
1: Still going.
0: Is it?
2: Still going.
0: Wow.
2: Great
0: story. Darren, I'm going to give you a $250 Chemist Warehouse voucher. That is a great story. Darren, thank you very much.
4: Awesome. Thank you.
0: Pleasure.
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0: Christian O'Connell Show. This is incredible. In a world of angry stories and fear right now, the stuff that's happened in the last 24 hours has been incredible. This is going to make you feel good. It makes you proud about the best of the people that live in Australia and how you get around each other, mateship, which is a lovely Australian concept. What am I talking about? I'm talking about this thing we've been doing over the last couple of weeks. We've been on a mission called Save Our Pub. When I found out that in the last two decades, last 20 years, 60% of Australian pubs have gone and they're not coming back because we all know why. We're staying at home. We built our lives for convenience and we're not just getting in front of each other as much as we used to. And so that means these places where we gather are falling by the wayside. So we want to do something about that. And we asked you to tell us about your local pub that needs saving, fighting. Last week, we gave five of those pubs $5,000 each. And we announced yesterday that one pub that Rio and I went on a secret road trip last week, all the way up to Brisbane, then drove an hour and a half out to a place called Helidon, where we saw the joy and majesty that is the Criterion Hotel, an amazing pub there. And we've decided this pub needs a makeover. We've only got 2.5 weeks, and we're talking a proper makeover, okay? Not just a lick of paint, although that is needed everywhere. At least $250,000 is going to be put into renovating this place because it deserves it. We met the two people who've got a great story, Tracy and Gary. They are 60 and 62. This was not part of their life plan. Forget about We Brought a Zoo. We Brought a Pub. They brought this place online to be a home. They've got grandkids. They were just trying to sort of wind their life back and move there. And then when they moved in, they saw what it meant to the area. They were like, there's no way we can close this place. Gary told me last week, we were out there meeting Gary and Tracy, that an old 85-year-old woman had run it. She told them by herself. So they thought, well, how hard can it be? Then they found out she had a lot of help from locals who were also helping themselves to some of that beer in lieu of wages. So, and then 2 weeks after getting this, decided that they would keep it open for a while and run it themselves. They've never run pubs before. Tracy gets a diagnosis for MS. But honestly, go online, look at the videos. You might have heard her yesterday. This woman is a legend and a champion. There's what a defiant spirit. We had the best afternoon up there with them last week.
1: It was so much fun.
0: Yeah, this is why we want to pick them and the pub as well, the area. And then 2 weeks Friday, we're going to be heading up there and we're going to be doing the whole show live up there for the grand reopening. So we announced this just yesterday. We said, this is the pub and then we need some help. And in the last, well, not even 24 hours, have a listen to these messages, like Richard the Builder, foreman from Elite Portables. Thank you so much, Richard. Have a listen to this guy.
2: G'day, Christian. Richard from Elite Portables, mate. How are you? Just had a walk through the Criterion down at Helidon. Yeah, there's a fair bit of work down there to do, mate, to get it back up to looking all nice and shiny. Probably $250,000 worth, but we're happy to come to the party for at least close to maybe half of that with our trades. We'll throw in a bit of labour, some parts. We'll probably get some materials in at cost price if we can and see if I can twist my painter's arm to get you some cheaper paint. Really, really, really looking forward to get into this. We're excited. The guys are excited. We'll be down there boots and all, mate, to give you a hand to get this across the line. Looking forward to having a beer with you as soon as you get in there, eh? Talk to you soon.
0: What a great guy. Did you hear that? He's up for half of that.
1: Insane.
0: So that's Richard, the foreman from Elite Portables. Then this guy sent me an email. Cyclone. Meet Cyclone from Cyclone. I thought at first it was a wrestler. Is going to offer to put on a wrestling match. Well, they had rodeo up there a couple of months ago.
3: Hey, Christian, it's Cyclone here from Cyclone Airbrush and Graphics. I heard Tracy on the radio the other day about the Helidon Pub, what you're doing for the Save the Pub. I'm travelling out along the Warrego at the moment, and I'd like to get involved if you'd like to have me on board. So if you can let me know, that'd be great. Thanks.
0: We would love you, Cyclone. And Cyclone often drops in there.
1: Oh, right. He's a regular.
0: Yeah, he makes a detour to go and have a pot in there. So he knows what that is to the community. And so he does these brilliant airbrushing and signage. We should commission him to do something with the studio. Yes. It looks too bland and boring in here. Cyclone, we've got a commission for...
3: What are you doing for the Save the Pub? I'm travelling out along the Warrego at the moment. And

0: nutritionist at Evergreen Clinical Nutrition in Southwest Sydney. And I heard about Tracy having had a recent MS diagnosis, I believe. And so I would like to offer my services to Tracy completely free of charge for an initial consultation and two follow-up consultations. You guys are doing such amazing stuff with the pub up there with all of the renovations. And Tracy and her husband just clearly seem like the type of people that are constantly thinking about other people. And if I can help Tracy out by just providing that nutritional support for her, I'd love to help out.
1: I'm glad that came across, right? Because Victoria, you're right. That's exactly who they are. They bought this place for a home. Then they realized we can't shut it down. They're 60 and 62. They've been working there 7 days a week for the last 2 years. You know, Tracy runs, they've got a part now that's also opens at 5 a.m. giving coffees.
2: Yeah, they opened up a little cafe.
1: Yeah, which is just incredible. So it's such a lovely story. I'm really glad that we found out about this pub and that we're going to be helping out. But I cannot thank the messages we've had just in the last 24 hours. Obviously, this came out of nowhere yesterday. This is why, you know, we call it the bright side of the dial. Thank you very much to Richard Cyclone from Cyclone and Victoria as well and many other people who've been contacting us. If you listen to this and you'd like to help out in some way, and actually the really big thing is we're looking for ideas. Go on our socials, go on Facebook, go on Instagram, search for The Christian O'Connell Show. You'll see the videos. Go on the guided tours. You'll see what we need to do. We're looking for ideas. The big thing I really want to do for them for, in terms of our sort of input, I mean, otherwise I'd be on the tools up there today.
2: Of course.
1: Oh, my God.
2: You'd be lucky to have you.
1: But actually, the builder said I would actually probably lose that. It would actually cost money. It would lose value for it if I started to get on the tools. There'd be no, it'd be the opposite of renovation. But if we could do something on the show, I'd love us to come up with an idea of what can we do for the pub garden. They've got this great pub garden. It gets the sun, it needs a bit of shade, but it's a really nice pub garden, but it's just a garden at the moment with nothing in it. It needs to have something in it. Do me a favor today. Go on your Facebook marketplace, have a look. Find me the biggest, tallest thing that we can get. I don't even care what it is. I just need options at the moment. Then we can work out where is it? How do we get it in 2.5 weeks to Helidon? But there needs to be, Australia is littered. Not littered, how dare I? Oh my God. Did I say littered? Sorry, that's the Englishman in me. Not littered, it's
3: beautified.
1: Beautified and festooned with some really interesting giant things.
2: Art, in a way.
1: Would you say that?
2: I would. Yes.
1: Art,
2: I would.
1: Art is in the Louvre.
2: Yes, and art is the big banana.
1: You're right.
2: It just didn't fit in the Louvre. That's right. Otherwise,
1: shame
2: it would
1: on
2: it.
1: The Louvre. But it can fit in our pub garden in Helen. And so I need a big thing that we can put there, okay? Let me know what you can find. Email me your offers of help as well and your ideas for the pub garden. Christian at christianoconnell.com.au. But thank you very much to everyone so far.
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0: Rich and O'Connell show. Today's Time Waster. We're looking for your soccer songs on World Cup Wednesday. For the best in show, $500 Holy Goly Golf Club gift card. Any excuse for a work party, a Holy Moly Golf Club. Book now. It really upsets me having to say soccer. I don't know if they're going to let me back in the country and I go back to see my mum and dad in 2.5 weeks' time.
1: When you're in Australia, speak Australian. We say soccer, not football.
0: Australia's first ever goal at World Cup was an own goal. I didn't know that. In their 1974 debut, it'd been running for a couple of decades before that, late to the party, against East Germany defender Cole Curran netted the ball in our own net. The Socceroos went the entire tournament goalless. I didn't score until 32 years later. Why would the producers find me these un-Australian facts? I want you to know I didn't look for these. All right. Soccer / football songs. Hello, is it Messi you're looking for?
1: Silver plus.
0: Do you know it's him and Ronaldo? This is their sixth World Cup.
1: They're still playing together. Well, yeah. Not together, but
0: yeah.
1: Wow.
0: Yeah, no, incredible, isn't it? Coldplay and Yellow Card.
1: Silver.
0: Oh, Yellow Card. So we'd say. Cindy Lauper, she loves soccer / football.
1: Mm-hmm.
0: Goals, just want to have fun.
1: Gold.
0: George Michael loves sticking in the back of the net. Wake me up before you go goal.
1: Good goal.
0: Love having a kick around. What about Green and Goldfinger? Green and gold finger.
1: Silver plus.
0: And Men at Work. Oh, this one's terrible. Why did I even write it down? But anyway, got it committed. Men at Work. Hopefully this will be the headline Monday. Who can it beating now? Who can it beating now? Get in the studio, get that done for Monday.
1: you know that's a problem.
0: I'm lucky to even get that. That's an own goal.
1: Yes. Cole Curran.
0: Yes. Ria, what have you got then? Soccer / football songs.
1: Gole, gole, gole, gole. Blocker, shut, shut, shut.
0: Oh, goal plus. Very good. Green and goal plus.
1: Hanson love the French team. They're singing Mbappe, Mbappe.
0: Mbappe, very good. That's good knowledge. Gold.
1: Backstreet's Beckenbauer. Franz Beckenbauer.
0: Oh, my word, from like the 70s and 80s. Yes. That's a dog whistle in this country.
1: I actually don't know who he is. Google just told me that he was a famous soccer
0: Silver
1: player.
0: Silver for the honesty. He was. He's one of the greats.
1: And the Wenger boys, they've got a lead, but now they're just protecting it for the last 20 minutes.
0: They part the Wenger bus.
1: Yeah, well, don't take
0: that. Oh, sorry. It's so obvious. I thought you can't have done that. That's
1: the
0: minimal amount of work. And that is
1: parking.
0: The Socceroos way.
1: Well, you stole my thunder.
0: Well, there's no thunder being stolen, Zeus.
1: Nah, anyway. I'm not doing it anymore.
0: No, not doing it anymore. Thank God. Wow, not really a threat. Doing us all a favour. Radio thanks you.
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0: Rich and O'Connell show. Today has been our World Cup Wednesday. Today's time waster. We're looking for your soccer songs on 0475 031 043. Let's see who's green and gold. Thank you. Right, Rio, you ready to mark?
1: Let's go.
2: You found a pen. I lost my pen, producer. I'm having a pen. I'm on the radio in a minute.
3: Okay, yes,
2: someone's said I'm on penny, man.
3: That's not how I said it.
0: It is,
3: I
0: word
3: said,
0: for word, actually.
3: I said it very masculine.
0: An uncanny impression.
3: I said,
0: don't fear the keeper.
3: Gold.
0: Well done, Brody. Hello from the offside.
3: Hello
0: from the offside.
3: Gold.
0: Curse just want to have fun. Sam Kerr.
4: Sam Kerr.
3: Oh, good.
0: Shame on you. I only care for the man's game, do you?
3: She said Kurds.
0: Oh, no.
3: Like a Kurdish person.
4: Girls can play soccer
0: yeah,
4: too,
0: come
4: Rio.
0: On. Oh, come all right, on. Sheer goals. And green.
3: Goal.
0: Sing. Okay. Palais, forgive me. Palais, forgive me.
3: Silver?
0: So please forgive. Along Came Volley, movie, Danny.
3: No.
0: Keep up, mate. FIFA Las Vegas.
3: Oh, God. Oh.
0: Not freestyler. Offsider.
3: Microphone. Goal.
0: Solomon is back. Nutmeg City Limit.
3: Yes, silver plus.
0: Well done, Scott. Goalie Grail. Instead of Holy Grail. Goalie Grail.
3: These are incredible. Goal.
0: Well done, Lisa Casper. I see you, baby, shaking that arsenal.
3: Silver plus.
0: Yeah. Messi's girl.
3: Goal.
0: Kenny, that's Kenny Thompson, very good. Messi's girls, very good. Always look on the offside of life.
3: Silver.
0: Andrew. Can you hear the drums? Ronaldo.
3: Oh, very good too. Oh, goal.
0: No, I didn't think to come up with that. Joe Siggers, that is very good. Eye of the striker.
3: Silver plus.
0: Murder on Zidane's floor. French legend Zidane.
3: That is goal plus.
0: Steven. Hold on. Murder on Zidane's floor is...
3: Sounds like a...
0: Flawless.
3: A German...
0: It was in the French version of it. It's Murder on Zidane's floor. A Clouseau. Say My Cane.
3: Oh, good goal.
0: Running Up That Cahill.
3: Silver.
0: Shut Up and Dive.
3: Italian national anthem, am I right?
0: You're right. He is. You said it, sister. Oh, you win then. Too hot to handle. Mr. Offside.
3: Silver.
0: Lady in Red Card.
3: Silver.
0: This is nice. Live and Let Southampton Spy.
4: Oh.
0: It's all been cleared up. It's all been cleared up and dealt with. Come on, Trom Crosby. Hit Mbappe one more time.
3: Silver.
0: These are very good. Well done, Kelly. Elton John, the Bosnitch, is back. Elton
3: Silver.
0: John has a song,
3: oh,
0: the bitch
3: gold.
0: Is back. Bosnitch
3: gold.
0: Is back. Bruce Springsteen is singing Good Form in the USA.
3: Silver.
0: Not Wrecking Ball, Wrexham Ball.
3: Yeah, gold.
0: Simply the Bex.
3: Gold.
0: Ball at your feet.
3: Silver.
0: Kuehl, Never Walk Alone. Kuehl, Harry Kuehl, never walk alone.
3: Silver plus.
0: Can't take my eyes offside you.
3: Silver.
0: Rock the crossbar.
3: Oh,
0: that is so good. That's actually a really good chant. Well done, Raymond. And finally, this one. These are so good. Thank you very much, Joanne. Soccer around the clock.
3: Gold.
0: All right. Who is winning the $500 spent at Holy Moly Golf Club?
3: This may be the best one of the year.
0: Yeah,
3: these were amazing.
0: Very good.
3: But murder on Zidane's
0: has
3: floor.
0: To be. Well done. You're today's winner.
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14: Hola, amigo.
15: I'm a bit sore today.
14: What's happened?
15: I know yesterday I spoke about my mouth ulcer. I promise this won't be a show where I list all my ailments.
14: Oh,
15: but
14: please.
15: Let me tell you about my bursitis. Bursitis is, and I've got it in my hip. So post of a certain era for women, mm-hmm. your tendons get loosey-goosey. And so the tendon's a bit sore, right, hip and bum area. And then just over the weekend, I slid all the way down the stairs on that very sore part of my body.
14: Painful.
15: Painful. Also, it's really hard to see my bruise.
14: Yep.
15: And what's worse is you can't show off a bruise when it's on your bum.
14: Yeah, you can.
15: No, you can't.
14: I have.
15: That's right.
14: Well, I had a big bruise on my bum. I showed everyone that thing.
15: I remember seeing you on the Kerri-Anne show.
14: Kerri-Anne wanted to have a good look.
15: No, she didn't. You just pulled your pants down. And I saw your underpants. I was appalled.
14: Kerri-Anne said, oh, well, I'll have a look because I couldn't sit down.
15: So you were just going to go into her studio and stand.
14: My whole bottom cheek was black.
15: Yeah.
14: I got smashed in the surf and hit a reef. And at the time, the bruise wasn't that bad. But then I was having a conversation with you so about a week or so later and I plopped onto the lounge. You know, you plop onto the lounge and the pain was exquisite and I couldn't move. And I had to go to my physio, you know, Big Mark, the Scotsman. He said, oh, you laddie, we'll have to fix that. And he kneaded my bum. And goodness, it hurt, but he fixed it. But he also explained a lot of your pain that you have. If you have a fall, you should say to yourself, it's not going to hurt because then your body relaxes.
15: A lot of the new way of thinking, my son has just qualified as a physiotherapist, and the latest thinking and the latest research about pain and the role the brain plays is the brain plays an enormous role in how your body deals with pain and healing and how you approach your rehabilitation. But I've stood saying this to a friend of mine. I mean, you, of course, showed your bum on national television. I could see your undies and everything. But
14: well, you didn't have to zoom in.
15: I certainly did not. But she was saying that she bent over her dishwasher and the point of it went right onto the bot, right in the middle
14: what
15: bit
14: of the center?
15: Back, at the back. And she kept wanting to say to her husband, look at it, look at it. Go on, look at it. And he didn't want to. He's saying, look, what's the point of having an injury? If no one's going to look at it.
14: No one's going to see it, but there's, you know.
15: Not everyone can go on Kerri-Anne.
14: Yeah.
15: I'd like to go around to a house, knock on the door and show her my bruise.
14: You should do that. It's like one of those little telescopes that you see when you go to see something that's scenic. You put 20 cents in. Come and have a look.
15: Come and have a look.
14: Come and have a look.
15: At the coloured lady.
14: Action-packed show today. What do you know about Taylor Swift's wedding? I've heard it's going to be at Madison Square Gardens or MSG as people
15: MSG,
14: like to call it.
15: MSG. I have RSVP'd.
14: Have you?
15: Yeah.
14: Yep.
15: And look, I'm not able to disclose the details, but Emma Gillespie probably can.
14: Okay. That's entertainment. It's coming up with M. Well, actually, we don't call it That's Entertainment. It's now The Download.
15: And we also have TikTok Tucker on the way. Remember last week we put pesto over sour lollies.
14: And it was really
15: and it
14: yum.
15: And improved the sour lolly. Mm.
14: If you would like to play Instagram, register jonesydemanda.com.au. That's coming up a little bit later on. But the Fast Five, the tomato soup for your brain in the afternoon. If you'd like to play that, that's coming up.
13: 2EC.

0: Hi there, it's Jonesy and Amanda driving you home. And right now, it's time for...
1: How fast can this thing go?
2: Faster than the speed of light.
3: Jonesy and Amanda's...
2: Fast Five.
0: The Fast Five. We grew you with questions from all types of categories. There are five questions. Can you go all the way and answer them all in one go? That's a pretty big deal.
4: But you don't have to.
0: You don't have to.
4: Whoever gets on and answers question five correctly will get $250 cash.
0: You can be Johnny Come Lately at the end and get the last question. Scott of Cogra, though, his first cab on the rank. Hello, Scott.
4: Hello, Scott.
5: Hello, Jonesy. Hello, Amanda.
4: Hi. Question number one for you. Who is responsible for maintaining Australia's public payphone network of roughly 14,000 phones? No one's expecting it to be you, but who is it?
5: Well, my mum used to work for Telecom, so I'm going to put it in her camp and go Telstra.
0: Telstra.
4: Yes, Telstra.
0: Yeah, are they still free? The phones now, public phones are free. Is that true? Yes, Brian's nodding his head.
4: Are they?
6: Yeah.
4: But
6: yeah.
4: There just aren't many of them.
0: Brian runs around doing crank calls. Hello? Is Mr. Wing there? Is Mr. Wong there? You must have winged the Wong number.
4: Oh.
0: What? It's a joke. You could do that.
4: Did you used to put money down attached to a string and then pull it out?
0: Yeah, I had a good coin. The magic coin trick. The magic coin. Very hard to drill the hole in the coin,
4: though. Who would you call?
0: That was the problem. Mr. Wing. Mr. Wong.
4: Sunny the Tribunal was 40, on to you.
0: 40 cents well spent. Scott, question two. It's riffraff.
7: If you had one... any old riffraff backstage?
8: Oh, riffraff everywhere. Gosh, you can't understand. Got to keep out the riffraff.
4: I have questions.
0: Yes.
4: 40 cents. How would you get 40 cents down with two?
0: No, you have to put two 20 cent because
4: yes, you had two of them on a piece of string.
0: No, you drop it in once, plunk, and then you pull it out, plunk, and it would go in again.
4: What was the noise?
0: Plunk.
4: Okay. Question number two. We are playing riffraff, Scott. What song... as this riff. Any ideas?
0: Scotty.
5: Yeah, that'd be solid rock.
4: Yes, that's it.
5: I'm just enjoying the song.
4: I wonder why you're hesitating. It's sometimes the song is so familiar it's hard to guess the name. Question three. You may not need multiple choice with this one. Taking over from Sam Pang, which Australian has been named host of the 2026 Logie Awards?
5: Well, I might. Do you have a multiple choice?
4: Yes, I do. Jonesy's angry because he...
0: I'm not angry at all.
4: He's angry.
0: I'm not angry.
4: Is it A, Osher Ginsberg, B, Robert Irwin, or C, Dr. Chris Brown?
0: Oh, I'm rooting for Brownie.
5: It's got to be... Robert Irwin, doesn't it?
4: It is.
0: Robert Irwin. He'll do a good job.
4: I think he will. You know, I think people will be kind to him. People choose to be kind to Robert.
0: I thought you could have done it. You would do a good job.
4: It would be a terrifying poison chalice to receive.
0: I tell you what, if you were doing it, I'd be the one happy to hold up the cue cards. Just down the front. I'd be a good one.
4: Why are you laughing so much?
0: No, because I'd have the cue cards. So you'd be up there, ladies and gentlemen. Hello, how are you?
4: I'm not Don Lane.
0: The cue cards would be going along.
4: And now we can all get some sleep.
0: Jim Parsons, Johnny Galecki, and Kaylee Cuoco starred in which popular sitcom, Scott?
5: Would that be... what's the one?
4: Sorry, Scott.
0: Jim Parsons, Johnny Galecki, and Kaylee Cuoco starred in which popular sitcom?
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0: Jonesy and Amanda driving you home. I was just thinking about you hosting the Logies and me
1: holding
0: your cue cards up. I'd be good at that.
1: I don't think it works that way anymore. You're thinking of Don Lang. I've been to many Logies and I've never seen someone standing holding cue cards up.
0: I watched Daryl Summers when you were on Dancing with the Stars as a dancer, and he was going through the cue cards. He was quite good at it. But they have these ginormous cue cards.
1: Well, I don't like cue cards.
0: And then he was reading the cue card, and I was in the audience reading the cue card with him. And then he went a bit off-piste, and he went, I'm going, where's he going?
1: Because the thing
0: this?
1: Is, with an auto cue, you look straight down the barrel of the camera. With an auto, with piece of cardboard with it written out, often that's not in front of the camera, and so your eye line's all weird.
0: Yeah.
1: I remember once when I was at the...
0: But Daryl was good. He was really good at presenting on TV.
1: I was at the royal wedding of Fergie, and... the prince whose name we do not speak anymore. And he and I was there with Channel 9 at the time. I was a producer.
0: Mm.
1: And we had Dame Edna interviewing Joan Rivers.
0: Oh, yeah.
1: And behind Dame Edna's head, so they were holding up a cue card for Joan Rivers to read.
0: Yeah.
1: And the cue card just said, and then my waters broke. Where's this joke going?
0: Well, that's my cue card I'd hold up for you.
1: And then my waters broke. Here's the in memoriam.
0: We're into the Fast Five.
2: How fast can this thing go?
3: Faster than the speed of light.
4: Jonesy and Amanda's.
0: Fast. And we're up to question four.
1: It's going to Brad in Crow's Nest. Hello, Brad.
5: Hi, Jonesy. Hello, Amanda.
0: Hi, Brad.
1: Hello.
0: Do you think Amanda would do a good job
1: this
0: hosting the Logies, Brad?
5: She's the best. She could do it. You two are going to do a great duo. So.
0: Oh, hang on. I've been elevated from cue card guy to co-host.
1: Only in your mind. We're not hosting the Logies.
0: This is what Brad's saying. This is what people
1: are
0: saying.
1: Brad,
0: are
1: you a TV executive in any way?
5: I wish I was.
1: No. But thank you. Jim Parsons, Johnny Galecki and Kaylee Cuoco starred in which popular sitcom?
5: That'd be Big Bang Theory.
1: The Big Bang Theory. I've never watched a single episode, but apparently it's very good.
0: Will you watch it? It's
1: no.
0: easy to watch. Next time you're on a plane, just watch it. Okay. So easy. Ariana Grande and Ethan Slater's relationship, which recently came to an end, sadly... Ooh. Reportedly started on the set of which film, Brad?
5: Oh, I reckon that'd have to be Wicked.
0: It was Wicked. If those two kids can't make it, who can?
1: He was in a relationship with a woman. I think he was married and they had a baby and everything. I didn't know they'd broken up until
0: Ariana or
1: who? He had a baby with his previous
0: and then
1: wife.
0: He split up and went to Ariana.
1: Yeah, now they've broken up by the look of it.
0: Goodness, I wonder if we can go back.
1: Brendan, I don't know. I don't think. Why would she take him back? Maybe he doesn't want to go back. I don't know. Well, I don't even know who he is.
0: Congratulations to you, Brad. You have
1: You're
0: won.
1: You're weird today.
0: What do you mean? What, weirder or just weird? Congratulations, Brad. You've won $250.
5: Oh, brilliant. I've got some wicked bills, so that'll go down well.
1: Nicely done. He had a baby with his previous wife.
0: And then he split up and went to Ariana.
1: Yeah, now they

0: Crack at the Fast Five. JonesyandAmanda.com.au. In other celebrity news, what's going on with Taylor Swift?
1: Well, there's a wedding on the soon horizon. What's the expression I'm looking for? She's soon about to get married. Yep. Emma Gillespie has all the goss.
0: TikTok Tucker, though, that is next. 2 2.

0: Is your Facebook just videos of recipes you'll never make or weird memes your father-in-law liked?
1: Yes!
0: Fix your algorithm today and follow Jonesy and Amanda wherever you do your scrolling.

0: Yeah.
1: TikTok Tucker, we make food from TikTok and eat it.
2: Last week we did a TikTok so-called recipe. It was a jar or a packet of those sour gummy lollies.
1: Yep.
2: And we added pesto. And weirdly, it tasted better than it had before we put them together.
1: I don't know what it tasted like, but it was something I'd never tasted before.
2: No, that was it's an unusual taste.
1: Someone
2: today,
1: accused me the other day of making this up, that we're always saying, yum, this is really good.
2: I think it was Josh Thomas who said to us, oh, we're faking it.
1: We're not faking it.
2: We're not making it up. If we like something, we'll say it. If we don't, we will. But often these weird combinations taste quite nice.
1: It's a shame they cancelled that jungle show because we could have got on it.
2: Eyeballs, anus, yum. That's how they would have called our names out. Today we're going to make a sandwich. Are you a big breadhead, as they say? Do you like bread?
1: I'm trying to get off the white bread because the whiter the bread, the closer to dead.
2: Well, let's feed you up. I'm going with a cheese choc crunch toasty.
1: Yum.
2: Now, it's a delicious toasted sandwich. We've got bread. We've got Nutella.
1: Ooh.
2: We've got strawberry jam, normal so far, but then we also add pretzels and camembert cheese. So I'm going to have to slice up some bread. You know I'm left-handed, right, Brendan. I know this will.
1: What are you, the wolf man? You just ruined the packaging.
2: Oh, I'm going to, you're complaining and I haven't, just getting the bread out of the packet. I'm going to slice it now.
1: Oh, I can't watch this.
2: Oh, is that, I'll use a slightly bigger knife. Yeah. It upsets everyone when a left-handed person slices bread.
1: Oh, no,
2: even Jenna, who's filming this, is getting anxious.
1: Just give it to me.
2: Okay, you slice it.
1: Give it to me. Give it, if you want a job done, get Jonesy to come in here and do it.
2: Why don't you cut through my microphone?
1: And do the world a favour.
2: Oh, you're...
1: I'd be a national hero.
2: Look how you're cutting it. That's terrible.
1: Oh, what sort of... What's
2: look at that.
0: Oh,
2: What have you done? You're making a biscotti.
1: What do you mean?
2: That's the size of a biscotti. I only need one. I'm making one sandwich. Can I come back on mic, please? The world's crying out for it.
1: No, people are phoning in.
2: Okay, so we've got... This is the width of a biscotti. I'm going now. What
1: I'll
2: we do?
1: I'll squeeze this out a bit. Oh, shivers.
2: Shivers. Now we slice the bread.
1: Yep.
2: Kind of. We're going to spread some Nutella.
1: Okay.
2: Why, if today of all days, have I got a kimono on with long flappy sleeves?
1: We're not actually using Nutella. We're using a choc hazelnut spread, which is the Woolworths variant.
2: Thank you, Brendan.
1: No, I just thought...
2: That's also on one side. You slather up your chocolate spread on one side. We'll do one side at a time. Then we put some pretzels on top.
1: Okay.
2: This
1: doesn't seem overly complicated.
2: Well, it doesn't have to be. What we're going to see is whether we like the taste of it.
1: Do you want me to open the cheese?
2: Oh, have you passed some wind?
1: Oh, that's foul. No, it's a cheese. Oh, what is this cheese? Oh, is this joke cheese? Can everyone smell that?
2: Oh, wow. Oh, that's shoes and bot combined.
1: Is this off? News before 13th of the 7th, 26th. It's...
2: Oh, what? Cool. What is it?
1: Can you smell that, Ryan? Yeah, I get a whiff of that.
2: And that's just normal cheese.
1: Oh,
2: anyway, I sliced this cheese.
1: Digital Jenna's going to pass out. She's a vegan.
2: Jonesy's cut the cheese. So on one side, I'm going to push through because I'm a professional.
1: Oh, that's
2: fine. Actually, once it's cut, it's not so bad.
1: Is this joke cheese?
2: No.
1: You guys are they're making a joke. Are you guys
2: You're
1: making...
2: You're making a joke. Okay.
1: I don't trust
2: you. No, here, the smell's moving on now.
1: Oh.
2: On one side, we have Nutella and what are those things? Pretzels. On the other side now... We put some...
1: Man, that is
2: what's this? We put slices of camembert and some jam.
1: Yep.
2: I'm exhausted. Okay, I know you're trying to hurry me up. Come on, put
1: the
2: jam.
1: Stop mucking around. We're not the ABC. We've got listeners.
2: Don't laugh at him. So here's the next bit. I've put jam on that. Now I munch them together. You ready?
1: It's going to be good to watch.
2: Are they facing the right way? No, that way.
1: That way.
2: One, two, three, go.
1: Yeah, actually, you've managed to do that. Oh, God.
2: Now I'm going to toast it.
1: Okay.
2: I'm going to put this into the toaster.
1: Is the toaster on?
2: It's about to be on. And once I've put it in...
1: Oh,
2: that smell. We will now turn
1: you got to switch it on. Plug it in.
2: Go to a song, because that's when it's happening.
1: Oh, okay. Well, we got to stop digging around. Get on this. Okay.
2: Do your job.
1: Coming up, we try cheese, chock, crunch, toasty, and TikTok
0: Tucker. 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

0: Hello, it's Jonesy and Amanda driving you home. And that's something we hope you'll really like.
1: You hungry?
2: Tick tock. I enjoy cooking bacon and stop working with flow. You're making slack.
3: What are you?
4: An idiot sandwich.
5: Gonna make you go yuck.
0: Tick tock Tucker, or sometimes titled Amanda Yells at Jonesy.
6: Put my microphone on. Thank you, Ryan. I do appreciate it. Today we're making a cheese
0: choc. Don't poke the spider, Ryan.
6: Cheese choc crunch toasty.
0: Yep.
6: I've sliced up some bread. We've put Nutella and pretzels on one side.
0: Apparently that cheese is a good cheese.
6: Yeah.
0: When I opened it before, it was like I'd opened a portal to hell in the world of smells.
6: It was a bad smell.
0: It was a bad smell, but apparently that is a very fancy cheese.
6: And once we'd cut open the cheese, it didn't smell as bad.
0: No, it was just unwrapping the wrapper.
6: Yeah, it just was a surprising aroma.
0: You blamed me.
6: And anyway, so you've interrupted me, Brendan. On one side, we have Nutella and pretzels.
0: That's really sizzling away there.
6: Can I speak? On the other side, we have camembert and strawberry jam. I've pushed them together, and now we have a sandwich.
0: Mm-hmm.
6: It's been cooking away. Let's grab it.
0: Yep. How are you going there?
6: Going very well, thank you for asking.
0: Right, yeah.
6: And now I'm going to slice that into thirds and we'll see how we go.
0: Oh, yeah, look at you go. Choppy chop.
6: Oh, it's hot.
0: Oh, goodness me. Okay. You know, watching you chop stuff is just not a good thing.
6: All right, here we go. One for you. Oh. I've burnt my fingers on the...
0: Well, don't put your hand on the sandwich press.
6: Piece off, just take it.
0: You and Pauline could get together and cook us up a feed. When Barnaby comes round.
6: I apologise for swearing at you. Now, it's going to be hot.
0: Yeah, right.
6: So I don't know how we're going to bite into it. Maybe we come back to it at the end of the show.
0: Oh, jeez, it's hot.
6: Am I speaking English over here?
0: I wish there was some warning about how hot it was. Mm.
6: Yum.
0: Oh, my goodness.
6: Yum.
0: Oh, my goodness.
6: That is delicious.
0: You know what it's like? A jam donut.
6: Wow. So what is it? We've got Nutella.
0: Yeah. You've got the sweetened Nutella. You've got the crunch of the...
6: Camembert and jam. That is
0: pretzels.
6: So good.
0: The jam, it's like a jam donut. You know the old-fashioned hot jam donuts you get from the little van?
6: But there's a bit of crunch in there from the pretzel.
0: You could take this on the road and sell it.
6: Mm. Oh. Mm. Yum. Mm. That is absolutely delicious.
0: Yeah, just be careful when you first cut the cheese.
6: Mm-hmm.
0: Sorry.
5: Tick tock, making slap, gonna make you go yuck.
0: Team success.
6: Yum.
0: Double thumbs up from me. What about you?
6: Yeah, I love it.
0: Ryan?
7: Yep, double thumbs up.
0: Excellent. Coming up, M. Gillespie, we're talking about Taylor Swift's upcoming week.
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0: Wednesday is TikTok Tucker Day, where we make food from TikTok and eat it. Jemwai Rai just said these words.
3: I would have paid real money to eat that TikTok Tucker.
6: You it had was the cheese choc crunch toasty. It was Nutella with pretzels on it on a piece of bread. On the other side, on the other half of the bread, you put camembert cheese and strawberry jam, bunched together, toasted. It was delicious.
0: It started poorly when I opened the cheese.
6: Oh.
0: The smell was horrendous.
6: I smelled it before I saw it, which is why I accused you.
0: Right. Because usually it's you that does that.
6: Oh, sure.
0: Robin Irwin is hosting the Logies. What about this?
6: What about that? That's been announced today.
0: I think he'll do all right.
6: I think he will.
0: I was hoping it'd be you. Well, because I could see you up there doing it and I'd be happy to be your wingman. I'd be in the crowd just holding up the cue cards.
6: What would a cue card
0: I'd
6: have
0: just
6: on
0: like,
6: it?
0: You know, no one told me it was a hand basin. And then wait for laughter.
6: Yeah, I think, gee, Aussie Ostrich is back.
0: I think you'd be great at it.
6: What's interesting is it's a very, as we all know, it's a really hard gig and the audience has to want to love you, which they did with Sam Pang. And
0: people
6: think,
0: love you.
6: No, but I think that'll be the same with Robert Irwin. Mm-hmm. People will choose to embrace him. I'm looking through the list of people who've hosted it. 1950s and 60s, Graham Kennedy, Jimmy Edwards.
0: Yeah, right.
6: Imagine this one in 1963, no formal host. It was on a cruise liner.
0: Oh.
6: Whew.
0: What about the Burt years?
6: Burt Newton for 100 million years, Michael Parkinson, Mike Willacy, Daryl Summers, Don yep. Lane, Mark Mitchell, Daryl Summers, Steve Vizard for a couple of years, Ray Martin, Andrew Denton, Sean McAuliffe. Now, there have only been two women who hosted, Wendy Harmer and Gretel Colleen.
0: That's right.
6: And they were highly criticised. Mm-hmm. Those performances were so much more criticised. Look how many men there are. There have been two women
0: sure.
6: who hosted
0: this
6: it.
0: Is your time.
6: No, I'll tell you what, it's how a much poison would, chalice.
0: What sort of bunts are we talking about? Bunsen burner.
6: I don't know.
0: What would you get paid?
6: Well, I don't know. What would you get paid to host
0: I don't know. It? What would you do it for?
6: What would you do it for? You do it for free. You do it to not to be in free. The obits. It's proved people are still alive.
0: I'd start doing it and I'd see my name in the obituary. Hang on a minute.
6: Oh, if you.
0: I'd do it. Let's see. I'd do it for...
6: Oh, you'd do it for nothing. Don't
0: no,
6: pretend to look out the window.
0: Nothing.
6: Yes, you would.
0: I wouldn't mind. I'd do it for $75,000. Done.
6: Right.
0: And you know what? Cash in hand. None of this tax stuff. Just brown paper bag, $75K.
6: Because it's such a low-key gig, no one would know.
0: Done.
6: Ryan, why don't you Google and see what people get paid?
3: Yeah, there's no official amount, although on, what's this? This is seek.com. what can I earn as a host? $65,000 to $75,000.
0: Okay, well, so I was right. I was on the money.
6: Yeah, I think you'd be on the lowest.
0: Remember the radio stuff. Awards?
6: We did it for free.
0: And I just want to talk about us for a second. We hosted the best ever radio awards, and we didn't get a cent for that. And now the radio awards don't even exist anymore.
6: That doesn't sound like we did a very good job.
0: Where can radio station managers go up on stage and grope women and eat chicken and steak? Where's this going to happen?
6: Where's it going to happen?
0: Anyway.
6: Well, we wish Robert.
0: We do.
6: You know, I'm excited because now that I'm doing these later hours in the drive show, I can go to the party and not have to get up at 4 in the morning.
0: No more calls. Oh, no. Jonesy, I've gone full Andrew O'Keefe on this one. Help me out. Bring a roll of carpet. Taylor Swift's wedding's coming up. We're looking
6: I'm
0: forward to
6: that. I'm hosting
0: that
6: too.
0: Well, good. M. Gillespie with the download is on the way.

0: It's Jonesy and Amanda driving you home. And now it's time for our download. With Emma Gillespie from the Daily Oz, no less. Hello, Em.
1: Hello. Well, there's a very big wedding that's just around the corner. I'm not talking about Dua Lipa. I'm not talking about myself, even though we are two icons who are getting married this year. Taylor Swift. Have you heard of her? She is getting married to Travis Kelce in just a few weeks' time. And if the rumors are true, they are getting married at Madison Square Garden. Now, I did not see this one coming. Of course, Madison Square Garden is the home of the Knicks, an iconic concert venue. Taylor Swift herself has played 8 sold-out concerts there. But she's apparently turning it into a wedding venue on the weekend of Independence Day, the July 4 long weekend in the US. MSG on the website, there's no events booked from the 29th of June through to the 6th of July, which is a very rare gap for one of the busiest venues on the planet to have such a big gap. And sources say the couple have rented the arena for at least 3 days, one for setup, one for the big day, and one for a pack down day, all costing about $1 million per day, which is probably chump change. Sure, woman whose net worth just exceeded $2 billion last week.
0: You know, that's pretty reasonable. That's like getting your local scout hall for everyone else.
2: What's interesting is remember they got engaged in a garden, they're getting married in a garden. It just happens to be Madison Square Gardens. But how massive?
1: That is very poetic.
2: But that the seating capacity is massive.
0: There's how many people? 12,000 people can go into Madison Square Garden.
1: 20 to 22,000 people. And at first I thought, this is so bizarre. Why would you want to get married in a big sporting arena? But some very clever people online have actually figured out a few reasons why this makes total sense. Firstly, there are no windows at Madison Square Garden, which means paparazzi can't sneak any snaps from the outside. There can't be any helicopters hovering, capturing anything. So I think that privacy element makes sense. There is also underground parking at Madison Square Garden. So that means that the plan is, apparently, that guests are going to get bussed in these blacked out buses. There won't be any paparazzi who'll be able to see them arriving. They won't be mobbed by photographers. And there are multiple entrances to MSG. So it'll be tough for paparazzi to figure out who's coming in what direction. And it also means there won't be any kind of single bottleneck for any guests to be mobbed. And I mean, it makes sense. Mm. There's this layer of secrecy around the wedding. Obviously, you know, not so secret if we're talking about MSG, if it really is the venue, but it's kind of smart, I think.
2: Interesting, isn't it? And I was wondering how, I guess they would create a small space inside that big space, because if it's empty, it's going to feel terrible.
1: Yeah, well, exactly. I think because it can be transformed for arena concerts, and Taylor Swift being the kind of creative person that she is, she gets so involved with the production side of her tours, you'd be thinking she's probably working with some of the very clever people behind the Eras tour who were able to make incredible spaces, you know, in every venue they went to. I'm sure it will be something absolutely spectacular.
0: Yeah.
1: If Taylor's involved, she knows her way around a stadium.
0: And that's true. And all those people that worked on the Eras tour, she gave them all that big bonus. So they sort of might be working for free. You know, it's like when one of your cousins gets married and all of a sudden you're handing out the canapes.
1: I would hand out some canapes if it meant that I got to Taylor and Travis's wedding.
0: Does it mean when she walks down the aisle it'll be dun dun dun dun dun dun dun dun dun dun dun?
2: It'll be the world's longest walk. She's got to make her way all the way into the centre of the stadium.
1: No confetti, just big foam hands, foam fingers.
2: Yes, no. I wonder who. Yeah, that's right. Who's the band? Who could possibly be asked to perform there? I reckon.
1: Well, Ed Sheeran is on the guest list.
0: Yeah, and he'll do a song. Surely.
1: Surely Ed would do a song. Haim, the Haim sisters are going to be there. Yep. Selena Gomez. There'll be plenty of very talented people in the crowd. So I'm sure there'll be some kind of music bonanza. Maybe Taylor herself will debut some kind of a beautiful new love song.
2: I don't know. Super group.
0: Can you sing at your own wedding? We've discussed this.
2: I think Hugh Jackman
0: did. Who did we talk to about this?
2: Because Hugh Jackman sang in his own wedding.
0: I think we mentioned it to Ed Sheeran because we said, aren't you a bit up yourself? It would like be for you if Amanda emceed her own wedding.
2: Right. And would I have to?
1: But no one else would do as good a job.
2: No, that's quite.
0: So you got up and read the telegrams out.
2: Makes perfect sense.
0: Okay. And now the buffet is open, everyone, if you would like to enjoy.
2: Yeah. Brendan Jones, step away from the drinks.
1: If you want it done right, sometimes you got to do it yourself.
2: Quite.
0: True. Thank you.
1: Thanks.
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0: Hello there, it's Jonesy and Amanda driving you home this Wednesday, the 10th of June.
1: When you go to a fast food outlet or, say, just a place that has paper napkins,
0: yeah,
1: a cafe, and you're buying a muffin, whatever it might be.
0: I don't buy muffins. Do I look like a guy that buys muffins?
1: Yes.
0: You don't get this rock-hard ab set from eating muffins.
1: From knocking on a desk. But my point is, yes. Do you steal the napkins? Let's cut straight to the chase. Do you nick a napkin, a spare napkin,
0: in case your
1: hands get dirty? You pop one in your briefcase. Do you put one in your pocket?
0: I wouldn't pop. I don't carry a briefcase.
1: But a lot of people do.
0: Sometimes I have been known to pocket a few napkins.
1: Well, only because I saw this guy, this American guy on socials, and he said this.
2: I am never buying napkins again. Ever. Going forward, I'm just going to take them from restaurants out of the little plastic thing. I don't think that's stealing. They're meant to be taken by people who need them, like me. I don't have napkin money. Boomers buy napkins. I don't get crazy with it. I just take a handful, like 5 or 10. That's not stealing, is it?
1: Is it? I'm wondering, is it?
0: Napkin money.
1: But if you take 5 or 10, and everyone takes 5 or 10, then the cost of every muffin will go up. Do you take sugar? Do you steal a plastic spoon?
0: I'm going to dob my wife in here. She was getting a 7-Eleven coffee. We don't have sugar in the house because we don't really.
1: Because you have strict rules around it?
0: Well, we don't really eat sugar in our coffee, put it in our coffee. But when people come around, so she was just getting those little, the little.
1: Sachets.
0: The sachets. And so now we've got a jar full of them.
1: That you've stolen.
0: And then someone said, oh, this looks like catering quality sugar. And I went, yeah, and it's got 7-Eleven written down the bottom of it. So I guess in a way.
1: But a lot of people.
0: And then I feel bad because they've got that great $2 coffee. So it's not like they're ripping us off anyway.
1: And even the small little fish soy sauce things.
0: Well, what's with the soy sauce people? They put way too many of those soy sauce fishies in your sushi when
1: you get
0: it.
1: If you're buying sushi to take away from a sushi making emporium? Do you take a few spares and a few little packets of wasabi?
0: There's no way. They're always stingy on the wasabi.
1: Extra chopsticks?
0: No, I wouldn't do that. Well, do you take the chopsticks?
1: No, but if you
0: actually, that's a good idea, though.
1: If you did, are you stealing?
0: Oh.
1: Or is it fair enough? I want to have a whip poll on this. Thief or fair enough?
0: An instant snapshot on what the community thinks on any given subject.
1: Yeah, is the whip poll. Maybe you're a small business owner. You're going, please don't do this. Or maybe you're thinking, I'm being ripped off by big catering. I'm happy to. Thief or fair enough?
0: Thief or fair enough? That's very hard to say. Well, we'd love to hear
3: from
0: you.
3: This is 2EC.

0: Hello there, it's Jonesy Demander driving you home. Today, taking napkins from a major fast food chain, is that theft or fair enough? This fella thinks fair enough.
1: I am never buying napkins again, ever. Going forward, I'm just going to take them from restaurants out of the little plastic thing. I don't think that's stealing. They're meant to be taken by people who need them, like me. I don't have napkin money. Boomers buy napkins. I don't get crazy with it. I just take a handful, like 5 or 10. That's not stealing, is it?
0: This sounds like whip poll. I was thinking maybe pub test, but whip poll, the whip poll is a more direct snapshot of what the community thinks.
2: So
0: like it's right now, it's happening.
2: Here's what we're asking. Thief or fair enough?
0: Kate is in Camperdown.
2: Over to you, Kate. What do you think?
3: Absolutely fair enough. They are there for the taking. It's one of the joys of a random shop.
2: Can I ask you this? Taking 2 might be fair enough. What if you just taking 100 fair enough?
3: Ooh, Amanda, that might be a bit too much.
2: Yeah. Let's make it fair.
0: And you're if it's the
3: sturdy
0: big
3: handful, a good sturdy handful.
0: Sturdy handful.
3: Acceptable.
0: Okay, thank you, Kate. 1355 is our number.
2: 1355 22.
0: I've missed one. Ben's in Belrose.
2: Hi, Ben. Is it thieving or is it fair enough?
4: Fair enough, guys. We pay enough.
0: Okay.
2: Unless you're the small business owner and you
0: well. You wouldn't take it from mum and pop store, would you?
2: Well, people
0: are.
2: Well,
0: he's out the back cooking the burgers.
2: People are. It's not always Mr. Big Golden Arches.
0: Thank you, Ben. Anthony's with us.
2: Hi, Anthony. Thieving or fair enough?
5: No, 100%, I reckon. And can I just say, also, Jonesy, my nan used to do the same thing. She had a cookie jar full of those sugar satchels.
0: I was just talking about my wife before. She was going to 7-Eleven, getting the $2 coffee, which I'll add is very cheap.
2: And then ripping them
0: very
2: off.
0: Very good. And she doesn't even have sugar in the coffee, so she'd take one or two. And now we've got a jar full of sugar at home if you come round to visit. Thank you, Anthony.
2: Thank you, Anthony.
0: Stacey is in Kalanga. Hello, Stacey.
6: Hi, I think it's fair enough because then you can use, like, make origami out of it and it comes in handy if you don't have any toilet paper or you want to blow your nose.
2: Oh.
6: Free.
2: Blow your nose on a penguin that you've made out of paper.
0: But Stacey, it begs the question, would you steal toilet paper from a place?
6: Oh, if you're desperate, you know, why not? Okay.
2: I think it'd be better to steal toilet paper than to use a napkin that you've stolen. Or a sugar sachet.
0: Stacey,
2: not
0: thank
2: confuse
0: you.
2: Everybody.
0: Trish, wrap this up.
2: Okay,
0: how are
2: Trish,
0: you?
2: Is it thieving or is it fair enough?
7: Guys, I put this in exactly the same category as those little fish that you get at the sushi places with soy sauce. It is fair enough. Take as many as you can fit in both pockets.
2: Okay, but not in a handbag. You stop at the pocket.
7: I don't know. You can, if it's out there and it's complimentary, you take as many as you need.
0: Yeah, because I take beer coasters.
2: Need or want? See, I'm just pushing. Where does anyone draw the line?
0: Because really, when you look at it, you don't have to pay for anything in this world. It's all there for the taking, like a rich, ripe melon.
2: Thanks, Gina Reinhardt.
0: Well, look what Gina does. She just sees the iron ore and picks it up. Why can't you and I just go and do that? Why don't we just go and to the Hammersley Iron and just go and pick up some iron ore?
2: You start and I'll see how you go. You love.
0: Thank you for all your calls.
2: Lots of things coming up on the show. We're going to talk about the latest batch of influencers, and I've been sucked into watching these people. They are loneliness influencers.
0: Also, if you ride a motorcycle, I have a story about the pure joy of a motorcycle that happened to me today. It's so good. It's one of those feel-warm stories.
2: Feel-warm stories.
0: That you seem to like.
2: Okay. Feel-warm stories.
0: Feel-warm
2: a phrase
0: stories.
2: I've never heard before.
0: Well, write it
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0: down.
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0: Hello there, it's Jonesy Demander driving you home this Wednesday afternoon. I was at the lights on my motorcycle and there's something about a motorcycle at the traffic lights.
1: It's loud, is that what you're going to say, and annoying?
0: Can be loud, can be, but it's a position of vulnerability for the motorcyclist.
1: Oh, I see what you mean.
0: You sit there, but there's a lot of pressure as well. There's a lot of eyes upon you, and what you largely do is try to get to the front of the traffic, so like little fish, you can get in front of everyone.
1: And that can I know it's legal, as you say, can annoy people.
0: Greatest, well, yeah.
1: That's for another 60 seconds, but it's legal. No, of course, but what I'm saying is...
0: lane filtering works for motorcycles.
1: Course, but what I'm saying is you do make yourself vulnerable when you cut through and suddenly you're at the front, so people are looking at you.
0: You make yourself vulnerable when you sit in traffic like a car, unprotected.
1: I don't mean safety value.
0: It makes you vulnerable because some dope can run up the backside of you. So you don't want that. You want to be scooched.
1: You're not hearing what I'm saying, which is some people, you said you feel vulnerable.
0: Why are you arguing with this?
1: I'm not arguing, but people will look to you because they've seen you cut through the traffic and will be jealous.
0: Okay. Well, I have no answers for that other than maybe buy a motorcycle.
1: Said it makes you vulnerable.
0: It makes you vulnerable because of the aforementioned dope that's going to run up behind you. But also, you know, anything could happen. You know, you could step on a rock and all of a sudden you've lost your balance or a patch of oil or wind gusts or whatever. So largely you sit there just looking at the traffic lights, timing how long it's going to take so you can negotiate your way forward. But then there's another thing that's great about motorcycles that when I'm out riding, largely motorcyclists are invisible to people in cars. They sort of don't notice them. But every now and then you'll be at the lights, and this happened to me today. This mum was going across the crossing and I was at the front of the lights. She's got the crossing. She's got a little kid in a stroller with an ice cream, another kid eating an ice cream, and they're just walking along. And all of a sudden the kid that's walking along, standing up, just suddenly stops and just looks at my bike with this look of wonder.
1: Oh.
0: It's like this look of wonder. And it was like when I was a kid, you know, that look of wonder when you go, yeah. And you don't see it often, but it can happen. Like an old lady, sometimes you'll be riding along, you see an old lady, and she'll just look at your bike, and you can almost see it melt away when they were young. You know, they might have had a husband or a boyfriend that had a bike, or an old guy comes and stands and looks at your bike. Sometimes, if you see an old guy standing next to your bike and it's parked in a shopping centre, you got to wait till they go away, because then you're stuck there for about 20 minutes.
1: Because I want to talk to you about it.
0: Mate, what sort of bike's this? If you've got a Ural, do you know what a Ural is?
1: No.
0: That's not an infection. It's a Russian motorcycle, like a sidecar. It's got a sidecar. And it looks like it's straight out of Indiana Jones.
1: Oh,
0: movie.
1: How great. You should get one of those.
0: Then I've got a mate that's got one. It's called the Ural effect, because you take that anywhere and all of a sudden people are just
1: gathered
0: around.
1: Remember the two fat ladies? Did they drive around in one of those?
0: That could be the future for us. Riding around.
1: Imagine the looks we'd get. Wow, yeah. Mum. But I hope I never want to be that.
0: But it's one of the joys of being a motorcyclist.
1: Oh, yeah.
0: It's one of those joys. And the look on that little kid's face, she'd have been about five, which was the age I was when I got run over by a motorcycle. That could be another thing. When I was five.
1: How would you feel if your son wanted to ride a bike? Because you say everyone should ride a bike. How would you feel if I got a license? How'd you feel if your son got a license?
0: If you got your license, that would be so hot.
1: No, you
0: that
1: wouldn't would like it. So you'd be hot. Scared that I'd hurt myself.
0: No, I think you'd be – no, because you'd be good. Maybe we'd get you a sidecar.
1: Yeah, yeah. So it's
0: you'd
1: all
0: be
1: right
0: good.
1: Until someone you love wants
0: can
1: to
0: you ride a
1: one.
0: Motorcycle?
1: No, of course not.
0: You've been on the back of mine many times.
1: Yeah, I had an old boyfriend. I used to ride around the back of his bike.
0: Yeah, what did he have?
1: A bike. I don't know what kind it was.
0: Sure.
1: But, you know, it's...
0: Did you like it?
1: Yeah, I did, but I don't want to ride a bike. But you it's one of those things, and I know this is how you feel. You think everyone should ride a bike.
0: No, I don't actually think that. I say that because the beauties of... And motorcycles in Australia, there's... If you go to America, Americans love motorcycles. Australia, not so much. You know, in Australia was a sort of a stigma attached, bikies and all that sort of stuff, temporary Australians. I hosted a TV show, motorcycle show called Temporary Australians.
1: I always feel offended when people talk about that. I defend you when people call.
0: We came up with the name for the show because people in the 70s, like I've been riding motorbikes since I was 19.
1: And you've had about 14 spills.
0: I've had a few accidents, yes. Largely all of mine, my own mistake. But every day someone tries to kill me. Like literally every day someone merges in, and that's when you get past that. You're looking for everyone else, not you've got to look out for yourself. That's the jeopardy. That's the real life jeopardy.
1: I prefer to live without that. I've got enough jeopardy coming in here every day. Have you seen the way I drive?
0: I have.
1: I know. I'm scared already.
0: Coming up, Instagram is here if you'd like to play.
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2: Kimmy's Brekkie Bar, waking up the far south coast, weekdays from 6 on 2EC.
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1: Bit tired today.
0: What's happened?
1: Well, what's happened? My dog must have eaten something a bit strange. I don't know, but she sleeps on the floor of the bedroom.
0: You didn't feed her a cheese rind again?
1: No. Wow. That was a mistake. Woke up in a fog.
0: Mm.
1: No, but I heard her sort of licking her lips and huffing and puffing a bit during the night. She's 14. Oh. And then I woke up.
0: But she's okay. The dog, I saw her recently. She looks fine.
1: Yeah. And then I woke up at 3. And so by the time I got back to sleep, then Minnie needed to go out at 5 and again at 6. And you know, if you have, I felt like I had a newborn, but if you've got a crying baby, at least you can think, oh, let them cry for a minute.
0: Mm-hmm.
1: A dog that may soil itself or vomit or something, you have to get up and just deal with it. You have to get out of bed and make it happen. So, but I'm not the only one who is feeling tired, I think. I think everyone is because.
0: What's this time of the year? Change of season?
1: This time of day.
0: Right.
1: I was reading this, the most dangerous time of day is in the afternoon. It is an awful time of day, this biomedical influencer is saying. We have a lot of data on this. We see big decrements in the kinds of performance. Between 2 p.m. and 4 p.m., we should be waking up right about now, is one of the most dangerous times to be on the road. Car accidents spike, mistakes multiply. Even in hospitals, they say here that anesthesia errors are 4 times more likely at 3 p.m. than at 9 a.m.
0: Right.
1: 2 to 4 is when most people hit their trough. The afternoon slump, I think we all know that. Vigilance collapses and forces and focus tanks.
0: Well, that's why people have a little snooze in the afternoon.
1: So that's why they're saying don't schedule surgery, big decisions, critical work in this window. So, so try and protect yourself with breaks or light admin tasks instead. Maybe we should set everyone some light admin tasks.
0: Maybe that's the thing.
1: Everyone people just come and do our tax.
0: Why doesn't everyone just put their head on their desk? Put your head on your desk.
1: I know we're trying to save Aussie pubs, but maybe it could be do our tax.
0: Just do our tax.
1: It could be our new promotion.
0: And we'll all be in jail together. Well, lucky we're out of those unproductive hours and we're in the most productive hour.
1: We're bringing it home, baby.
0: This is a happening thing. Instagram is coming up, jonesyandamanda.com.au, and there's a lot of influencers out there.
1: There's a new kind of influencer that I'm very interested in that I've started to follow, and there's a lot of
2: the Far South Coast 2EC.

0: Jonesy Demand is Jam Nation, driving you home across Australia.
1: I started watching reels of young women who are living with their border collies in the Scottish Highlands in these cute little cottages, and they're baking bread, and it's just so relaxing to watch. And then I got onto this rich seam of women who live alone, but they say that they're single, they live alone, they have no friends. And this is how they spend a Friday night or a Saturday night. They're known as they've been called by one of the magazines I've been looking at here, the loneliness influencers. And there's a couple of big ones in this genre, a genre of creators, as they say here. Whether the audience is other lonely people seeking assurance or voyeurs simply looking to raise a superior eyebrow, it says, it's clear that social isolation is now a bankable way to build a brand. And some of them have a beautiful apartments. They come in, they'll obviously set up a camera to film them coming in. They set up the different cameras. One girl who's in New York, she says, I live alone in New York City, have no friends, so your nights look like this. And she comes in, takes off her high heels from work, sterilizes the bottom of them, puts them away. Her life is very ordered. She pours a ginger ale in an ice glass. She kisses her cat. She puts on a face mask and she sits down to watch television with the lights of New York out of her window. And I must say, it looks bloody great.
0: Right.
1: There's, for a lot of busy women, it looks fabulous.
0: But it could be made up. She could have a boyfriend just filming all
1: that. Well, she could be doing exactly that. But there are a couple of other ones too. And one of them I know is going to annoy the hell out of you. Have a listen to this.
2: I have no friends and I'm happily single, so this is how I make the most of my evenings after work. I'm driving to go get my third coffee of the day. Thank you. I just cleaned my entire apartment. It's a Saturday night and I'm going to watch the entirety of Off Campus today and tomorrow. First things first, we need to go to the store and get some snacks, but I don't want to get up. Look at how pretty the sunset is. I'm up.
1: So they catalog what they do in their evenings, but mostly it's going out, buying food, bringing it home and spending the night on the couch watching television, usually with a cat. They don't drink alcohol. The ones that I've seen have a ginger ale in a glass of ice or something like this. And I know one of the women lives alone, one of the English women. I think she's from maybe some domestic violence background. So she's chosen to pick calm over the chaos. And a lot of the comments are so interesting. As they say, the irony of the girl with no friends is that they've created communities of thousands of people who feel understood, that connection doesn't always look like having a group chat or a packed social calendar. For a lot of people, particularly women, this is a way they're choosing to live, and that's okay. It's not part of necessarily the loneliness epidemic. They're choosing a quiet life.
0: I can't remember the last time I was alone in my house. It's always someone there. There's always people.
1: Well, this is one thing I'm finding really challenging at the moment. We have a gaggle of carers.
0: Yes,
1: who look after Harley. And they're brilliant. I love these
0: people. But they're always in your house.
1: There's always someone in my house.
0: And that would be, when you get home from work, that would be challenging, I would imagine.
1: Yeah, it is.
0: You come in the house, but you have to have the carers
1: there. Of course we do. Because, well, A, that's how Harley is, you know, coping with what's going on with him. But also I couldn't do what I need to do if he didn't have carers. Mm. But we have a place on the South Coast and that's where I go to be alone. I take the dog and I don't talk to anyone most of the time. And many people down there have come and said, oh, you look really lonely. I think, no, I'm actually choosing this. It's okay. Because that's the only time I am alone. If I was alone all the time, I think I'd get itchy.
0: You look at Tom Hanks in Castaway. You know,
1: I think being shipwrecked is a little bit
0: different.
1: Well,
0: he was alone.
1: I think these people choosing
0: to make friends with a bull.
1: Being alone doesn't make you lonely, but there's a difference when you are lonely and you befriend a soccer ball. Don't you think?
0: I think it was a volleyball. Okay.
1: But it's fascinating.
0: I think it is fascinating.
1: The loneliness influences. Look out for them.
0: It gives me food for thought. Perhaps we could I know we did the whip poll just before, which is a snapshot of what the community thinks about.
1: You think you're having a pub test?
0: Well, can we do both? Can we have a snapshot and then a pub test?
1: Pub test. Let's do about living alone.
0: Okay. Well, let's keep our powder dry.
1: No, I love it.
0: Okay. Well, coming up, we'll do that. We'll go down to the Jonesy Demand Arms for the pub test.
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0: songs that stand the test of time. Gonna have fun in the city. Who's to the left of me? Joker's to the right. Here I am, stuck in the middle with you. Toon EC.
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0: Spotlight there. It's Jonesy and Amanda driving you home. When there's big issues to discuss, we get on down to the Jonesy and Amanda Arms for the pub test.
1: The pub test.
2: Pub test.
3: Does not pass the pub test.
2: Pub test.
4: Pub test.
3: Does it pass the pub test?
1: Pub test.
2: Yeah, the pub test.
3: Doesn't pass the sniff test.
1: Stop it. It's not helpful.
5: It's interesting. I was just talking about the rise of the loneliness influencer. And many of the comments,
0: you know, whatever subject
5: story,
0: is out there, there is going to be an influencer for it.
5: Yeah, but
0: there'll
5: many
0: be
5: people,
0: the Blue Lou influencer.
5: But lots of people are responding to this. Women saying, finally, someone is representing how many of us choose to live or would like to live. It's not necessarily loneliness, but it's being alone and having a quiet life. Others are saying that this is kind of, it's like watching tiny documentaries about the loneliness epidemic, is one of the comments around this, that living alone can stop you having a connected life.
0: Mm-hmm.
5: And people live longer when they have connections in their life and live a healthier life.
0: But more
5: life.
0: People are connected with social media,
5: but
0: rightly
5: but,
0: or wrongly.
5: But that's not that's right, but that's not necessarily human connection being part of a physical community. There is research mm-hmm. that shows that is a healthier way to live. So let's put this to the pub test. I mean, living alone, lots of people do it by choice. Lots of people do it not by choice.
0: Yeah.
5: How do you feel?
0: I don't think I can do it. I don't think it's for me. My house has always got people in it. One day there was no one there and I felt like I was in I Am Legend. I started, you know, hoarding tins of food.
5: For 10 minutes.
0: I was getting a soccer ball and painting a face on it.
5: Well, let's do this. Living alone, does it pass the pub test?
0: 13 55 22 is our number. We'd love to hear from you. That's coming up.
6: 2EC.

0: Is your Facebook just videos of recipes you'll never make or weird memes your father-in-law liked?
1: Yes!
0: Fix your algorithm today and follow Jonesy and Amanda wherever you do your scrolling.

0: question if time permits. You get all the questions right, $1,000.
1: And how great would $1,000 be? You can turn it into $2,000 by answering a bonus question, but there's jeopardy in the decision because it's double or nothing.
0: Tell you what, you won't be lonely with that $2,000, Sue of Etalong Beach.
1: Hello, Sue.
2: Oh, hello. How are you?
0: Great.
1: Very well.
0: Oh, Sue, what's going on with this phone?
1: There's
0: I'm worried.
1: Bit of an echo. You may not hear us very clearly.
2: I'm pulling over. Hang on one minute because that'll be sensible, wouldn't it?
0: Yeah, especially if you're riding a unicycle.
1: Are you doing it safely?
2: I'm outside my house now.
1: Okay, that's better. All right. Well, Sue, we've got 10 questions. We've got 60 seconds. If you're not sure, say pass. Pass is your friend because we might have time to come back.
2: Okay.
1: Sue,
2: I'm ready.
1: Okay, you ready? Stomachy and eyes to the front because here we go. Question number one, what colour is a lemon?
2: Yellow.
1: Question two, what do you use to brush your teeth?
2: Toothbrush.
1: Question three, Pebbles and Bam Bam are characters from which TV show?
2: The dinosaur, it's pass.
1: Question four, the brand Holden is known for making what?
2: Pass.
1: Question five, what type of meat is venison?
2: Beef.
1: Question six, what sport was Muhammad Ali famous for?
2: Boxing.
1: Question seven, who is the lead singer of Culture Club?
2: Oh, I dressed up as him. Pass.
1: Question eight, a prune is a dried what?
2: Date. Sultana.
1: No. It's a plum.
2: Oh, bugger. Great.
1: It's a plum.
0: Plum.
2: Oh, plum. Oh, okay.
1: And Culture Club, you've dressed up as him, I've dressed up as him. Every time I wear a hat, I'm told I look like him when he's dressed up as a woman. It's Boy George.
2: Oh, my God, yes. And Flintstones.
1: Flintstones.
0: The Flintstones.
2: Can we do it again? Am I joking?
0: Sue, I would love to do it again.
2: It's okay.
1: Thank you, Sue.
2: Thanks, guys.
0: We can go inside the house now.
2: Thank you. Have a good night.
1: Thank you, Sue.
0: We're watching you.
1: Well, coming up next, your calls to the pub test about living alone.
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1: I'm going to stop now.
0: Okay.
1: But only temporarily.
3: For the drive home.

love you. But I wanna know for sure. So come on, hold me tight.

0: there. It's Jonesy Demanda driving you home. But there's big issues to discuss. We get on down to the Jonesy Demanda Arms for a thing we call the pub test.
1: The pub test.
2: Pub test.
1: Does not pass the pub test.
2: Pub test.
1: Pub test. Does it pass the pub test?
2: Pub test.
3: Yeah, the pub test.
1: Doesn't pass the sniff test.
4: Stop it. It's not helpful.
5: There's a new batch of influencers and they've been dubbed the loneliness influencers. Women, by and large, who film themselves coming home. They say,
6: Speaking in a little girly voice.
5: Not always. Well, some of them don't have voices at all. They just put up caps and say, you live alone in New York City, you've got no friends, here's how your Friday night looks. And a lot of it looks very attractive. Going to bed early, stroking a cat, watching a movie. Yeah. Looks very nice.
0: Well, I looked at Castaway, you know, and there would have been points when he was on that island. He was thinking, no, this isn't half bad. Once he went and knocked his own tooth out with an ice skate, and he befriended Wilson.
5: Well, having said that, you shouldn't have to forage for your own food. They go out to the shops, they come home, they cook for themselves.
0: But he became quite the forager.
5: But it's on a deeper level, is this part of the loneliness epidemic? Or is this something that women are choosing to, or people are choosing to live their lives like this? So what do you think? What do we call this? Living alone, does it pass the pub test?
7: I wouldn't recommend it. It's just better living with someone. You'd go crazy if you were by yourself.
8: I'd love to live alone for a little while, but I never get time to live alone. Because I've got children, will not leave me alone.
9: I love it. It's stress-free. It's got no hassles.
10: I actually did it for many years in my 20s because of mortgages and things like that. I actually have housemates, and I really miss the fact that I don't live at home.
11: Myself. I absolutely love living alone. It didn't start by choice. I love being in my own space as long as I've got my dog.
12: It's a double-edged sword. On one hand, you've got peace of not having to do anything for anyone and choosing to do whatever you want. On the other hand, though, there are times where you need a hug and to download to somebody and there's no one there.
13: I think it's perfect because I get to do whatever I want to do whenever I want to do it.
14: Yeah, I think it passes the pub test, but like everything, there's downside as well. It's getting pretty expensive now.
15: Well, when the buses don't turn up and you're in a cranky mood and you've got to get home and you're delayed and you're in the dark, unless there's someone home to put their arms around you and cuddle you up, believe me, it's better to calm down alone.
16: Look, I think it's wonderful. I get to do what I want. I can run around naked. If you want to be connected, just go out and about. You can always strike up a chat with somebody.
5: We had so many calls
0: that's
5: about
0: a lot
5: that.
0: Of calls.
5: Really interesting.
0: Yeah. But you think of Tom. Remember when Wilson left him?
17: I'm sorry, Wilson.
0: I had a fight.
17: Wilson,
5: Brendan.
17: I'm sorry.
0: He was seeing a tube of tennis balls.
17: I'm sorry.
5: People are telling their emotional
17: Wilson.
5: Stories, and that's
17: Wilson.
5: What you go to.
18: Righto, you two.
5: Thank you.
18: Enough.
5: Why do I bother?
0: We will be back for tomorrow's show. We have Carl and Eddie. It's sort of got a nice ring to it.
5: Carl Stefanovic, Eddie Maguire. This is ahead of the launch of their new show called The Long Weekend.
0: Yes.
5: I wonder if there'll be double demerits for them.
0: Well, maybe you could put that
5: maybe you'll look at your stony face. Maybe I'll put that to
0: maybe
5: you,
0: that's question one for Carl and Eddie on tomorrow's show. Also, Instagram makes its return, the Fast Five, all the fruits of the Jonesy and Amanda pie.
5: Yes, the main fruits will be here, me and
0: if
5: Jonesy.
0: 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Simple as.
5: Simple as. That's what the show should be called.
0: Good day to
5: you. See
0: you
5: 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Bye-bye.
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8: Hey there, it's Darren Katrupi in the Far South Coast newsroom with your local news first. With winter arriving here on the Far South Coast, so is the need for extra support for local residents. The St Vincent de Paul Society is reporting an increased demand already for things including food, power bill assistance and other help with keeping warm. Vinnie's Community Engagement Manager Sarah Murdoch says there's never been so much need in our community.
9: We've had a lot of call outs for more sleeping bags, more doonas, jackets, beanies, because the wind off the water can be extremely cold, and trying to sleep and get a good night's sleep with that being around you is extremely hard and challenging.
8: Bigger Valley Shire Council has unanimously rejected a request from the state government to waive a debt of almost $1.1 million connected to the new Bigger Police Station. New South Wales Police requested the bill for the use of public land during construction of the project to be dropped because they'd already exhausted their budget allocation. But Mayor Russell Fitzpatrick successfully moved an amended motion which went against a staff recommendation to approve the request.
10: The council resolved not to waive any outstanding UPL fees associated with the construction of the new Bega Police Station. Two, that council notes that while it welcomes and supports the New South Wales Government investment in a new police station in Bega and recognises its critical role in community safety, any waiver of UPL fees would effectively transfer this cost burden for the Bega Valley Shire community.
8: With fox activity increasing during the breeding season, Southeast Local Land Services is encouraging landholders to work with neighbours during a coordinated fox spading program running through until August. Foxes are a widespread pest animal along the far south coast, preying on lambs, poultry and native wildlife, spreading disease and impacting agricultural productivity and biodiversity. LLS provides free baits to participating landholders. In local sports, State of Origin debutant Dylan Dylan Lucas says he's still pinching himself after being selected in the New South Wales team for Game 2 against Queensland next week. The Bega-born Knights NRL star to start the game in the second row at the MCG, replacing Manly Samole Olukuatu. Dylan telling Fox League he can't wait.
11: It was a bit of a surprise when I found out in the meeting the other day. Like you said, we've got a lot of depth there in the back row, but I'm very grateful that I'm going to get my opportunity to pull on a blue jersey.
8: That's your latest local news and sport. I'm Darren Kitrupi.
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12: Morning, I'm Britt Anglin. Donald Trump says the US will launch further strikes on Iran, declaring Tehran is taking too long to agree to a peace deal. The US president has also warned Iran that it will pay the price for reportedly downing a US chopper in the Strait of Hormuz.
13: We're going to be attacking them and attacking them very hard.
14: You're resuming bombing?
13: We are. Based on the helicopter, I guess we have the right to do that.
12: Authorities in Hong Kong have laid the first charges over a devastating apartment fire that killed 168 people last year. An engineering consultancy firm, the company engaged to renovate the property, and seven associated people have been charged with a total of 25 offences, including manslaughter, conspiracy to defraud, attempting to pervert the course of public justice, and tax evasion. And Coles will have to wait a little longer to learn its punishment after the federal court ruled it misled shoppers through some of its down-down discounts. The consumer watchdog is pushing for a hefty fine. The penalty hearing is slated for December.
7: Whale Coast Realty. Your property, their passion. 2EC. Your sport now.
12: In sport, Billy Frampton is free to play in Collingwood's Round 15 clash with the Power after the tribunal overturned his three-match ban for the tackle that fractured the neck of Melbourne's Brodie Miacek. The panel ruling Frampton's actions weren't careless. And our Aussie women have beaten the West Indies by 6 wickets in a T20 World Cup warm-up match in Wales. Set 131 to win, they reached 4 for 132 with 5 overs to spare. Georgia Vole top scoring with 77, while Ash Gardner and Lucy Hamilton took 2 wickets each.
7: Club Giros. 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
15: No warnings for the Batemans or the Eden Coast today. Let's have a look at the Batemans Coast. West to northwesterlies, 10 to 15 knots, swinging southerly this morning. Seas around a metre on a northeasterly swell of a metre. And tidal information, tide times at Mogarika Inlet in Tathra today. 10:15, there's going to be a low tide. 10 to 5 this afternoon, a high tide of 1.74 metres.
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15: Good morning. It's going to be mostly sunny for the Bega Valley and Sapphire Coast today. A possible shower in the Yorubadala. Finding up to mostly sunny conditions right along the coast tomorrow. 19 to 21. Boy, they're good temps, aren't they, for winter? Saturday, a late shower expected. Once again, pretty mild, 21 to 23. And on Sunday, it's going to be mostly cloudy. Possible shower, tops of 17 to 19. Heading for 19 today for Merimbula, Naruma, Bega and Eden, Batemans Bay and Maria chasing 20. It's 11 in Bega, 12 in Merimbula and Eden. In the Bay, Naruma and Maria, it's currently 13 degrees. For news, weather and everything local, 2ec.com.au.
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15: Welcome to Thursday the 11th of June. I hope you're having a great start to your day, whether you're just starting to wake up but still laying in bed all cosied. Maybe you're up and about like me, already at work or heading there. Take it easy on the road, very dark at the moment, of course. And around the Yorubadala, it's been a bit showery too overnight. So just, yeah, take it easy. Any problems, of course, on the road, 1300 925 800. You can get me in the studio. It's tipping day, AFL with John, NRL with Mick, and another cash track coming up. You beauty. 7 past 6, the Brekkie Bar on the far south coast, 2EC.

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0: the bay to the border and everywhere in between, we play better music and more of it for you on 2EC. Flashdance, What a Feeling, 6:15, a flashy movie, an animated one from, believe it or not, 20 years ago, Cars, is celebrating its anniversary. Now, my great-nephew Patrick, who is nearly three, he's going to be three in September, he loves Cars, a 20-year-old animated movie, and that is his favourite movie at the moment. He loves Lightning McQueen. Yes, the young self-obsessed race car, red, mind you, because they go faster, heading to the Piston Cup, but he becomes stranded on Route 66, and there he learns about friendship and what's most important in life. Now, Dog Hudson is Paul Newman. He voiced that one, the blue car, which Patrick also loved. I've popped up a photo of my great-nephew Patrick with Lightning McQueen and Doc Hudson. There was also Sally Carrera, the Porsche. That was voiced by Bonnie Hunt. Michael Keaton voiced Chick Hicks, who was Lightning McQueen's rival. And it was Owen Wilson, who was so good as Lightning McQueen in Cars. And, you know, there's so many good animated movies. And don't tell me as an adult that you don't love them. So on our socials this morning on Facebook, I'm asking you which animated movies you love. Now, there's a heap of them. I mean, I can reel them off to you, the ones I like. Love Toy Story. And if you see the news today, you'll see Taylor Swift with Randy Newman singing a song from Toy Story, which is lovely. I also love, love, love Monsters, Inc. I could watch Monsters, Inc. until the sun comes up. Love it so much. Absolutely lovely. In fact, that's where my cat Boo's name came from Little Boo on that. So there's so many good animated movies. So I want to know your favourites today. If you would like to share, go to our Facebook page. Thanks.
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0: music and more of it on 2EC. Some great stuff from Creedence. Yeah, it's probably their best. I love it. 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News is next.
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14: Morning, it's Darren Katrupi in the Far South Coast newsroom with your local news first. Bega Valley Shire Mayor Russell Fitzpatrick says ratepayers should not be made to pay an outstanding bill of almost $1.1 million for the new Bega Police Station. New South Wales Police are seeking to get the council to waive the debt for use of public land during construction of the building. But Councillor Fitzpatrick has told yesterday afternoon's meeting it's a problem for the state government to solve, not the council.
15: Acknowledge that the police and over budget on the police station and the problems with contractors, but we've had the same problems as council ourselves, trying to get things done with, we only got to look at our library and art gallery at the side, where we had the same sort of problem, exactly the same contractor. And we had to find our way out of it and find a way to do it, so, and cover all costs.
14: There's been more demand for our paramedics, yet still quicker response times. That's the finding for ambulance services in the latest Bureau of Health Information quarterly report for the far south coast for January through to the end of March.
4: They experienced an increase in the number of calls, incidents and responses. However, the median time for life-threatening or Category 1 responses was down 5 minutes to 10 minutes.
14: The Bureau's Alison Witches speaking there. The result comes as we welcome an additional 8 paramedics to Eden. There's hard evidence this morning about the wide-reaching impact of the cost of living crisis here on the far south coast. St Vincent de Paul Society tells us demand for food and items like sleeping bags and blankets is skyrocketing. Finney's Community Engagement Manager Sarah Murdoch says there's been an ever-rising increase over the past 6 years.
16: For obvious reasons, COVID, the fires, floods, everything that the far south coast was hit with since 2020. But now with the cost of living, we're seeing more companions who wouldn't necessarily have used our services before.
14: Yorubadala Shire Council has confirmed it's set to take over management of the Bay Pavilions from next month. The transition on July 1 will see the Ewan Theatre, Clyde Gallery, Arts Reception Area and Community Rooms taken on by council staff. The cafe, gym and pools area will continue to be managed by Align Leisure. In local sport, the Sapphire Coasters reign supreme in two divisions at the New South Wales State Netball titles up in Sydney. The under 17 team coming home with the trophy after proving to be unstoppable going through the whole tournament undefeated, and the Open Women's outfit winning 15 of their 16 clashes, including the grand final. That's your latest local news and sport. I'm Darren Katrupi.
17: 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National news now.
12: Morning, I'm Britt Allen. Hundreds of protesters have greeted Pauline Hanson at a One Nation sundowner in Perth. It comes as the party's pleas for donations to fund its Fire the Liar campaign have seen them raise more than $1 million so far.
18: I'm just amazed and I'm so grateful to the Australian people. That tells you it was to get rid of the liar.
12: There's been more unrest over in Northern Ireland following a violent attack on the streets of Belfast earlier this week. A Sudanese man's faced court charged with attempted murder over the alleged stabbing that's left a man fighting for life. Freeways have been blocked and public transport's been halted amid reports thugs have been targeting foreign nationals across the city.
19: Last night in my own constituency, we saw young families being driven from their homes based on nothing but the colour of their skin. They were not related to the individual who did this. They were not involved in any criminality. But unfortunately, they are now victims of crime themselves.
12: Northern Ireland Justice Minister Naomi Long on the ABC there. And Coles will have to wait until December to learn its punishment after a federal court ruled some of its down-down discounts were misleading shoppers.
17: Whale Coast Realty, helping you move on with confidence. 2EC, your sport now.
12: Turning to sport now, and the Broncos and the Bunnies will go head-to-head tonight to kick off round 15 of the NRL. The match will honour Jai Arrow following his MND diagnosis, with both clubs to wear special jerseys. And the AFL Tribunal has overturned the 3-match ban slapped on Collingwood's Billy Frampton for the tackle that fractured the neck of Melbourne's Brody Majacek. It's agreed the Magpies' actions in the tackle weren't careless and it was accidental. That means that Frampton is now free to play against the Power next week after Collingwood's bye.
17: Kimmy's Spreaky Bar on 2EC.
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0: Yes, now Callaroo, Tartha Road, between Strathmore Crescent and Blackfellows Lake Road, work continues there. Just be aware of that and you just need to slow down. Stop slow. Traffic conditions will be in place there. Also in Batemans Bay, from Guy Street to the Old Princess Highway, up the Princess Highway, there's a big job happening there. So just be careful there. You'll need to add a little bit of travel time. If you want more details about those two jobs and so many more, livetraffic.com.
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0: Good morning. A mostly sunny day for the Bega Valley and the Sapphire Coast. A possible shower for the Yirrabadella. Our coast watch today. Nice and calm. No warnings for the Batemans or the Eden coasts. Heading for 20 for Batemans Bay and Maruya, Marimbula, Bega, Naruma and Eden.

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0: 2EC, better music and more of it in Kaya and Rocky Hall on 105.5 and the free iHeart app. Today it's going to be about 19 to 20 degrees, and that's not too bad, is it, for winter? Mostly sunny around the Sapphire Coast and Bega Valley. Possible shower for the Yirrabadalla in Denham's Beach right now. It's currently 13 degrees. Now, if you love architecture, particularly sort of quite abstracty and quite interesting, you probably love the architect and designer Antoni Gaudí. It's 100 years since Gaudí passed away. Great Spanish, Catalan Spanish architect and designer, known for his distinctive blends of Art Nouveau and Gothic architecture. If you've ever been to Barcelona, I was there back in 2023. And we went and saw the Sagrada Familia Basilica, which is incredible. Now, this guy, Gaudí, must have had the most amazing sense of adventure in his head. It's just incredible. When you stand there and look at the Sagrada Familia Basilica, it just absolutely blows your mind. His imagination was from another world, I'm sure. So what they're doing in Barcelona at the moment is celebrating the fact that it's pretty much finished. Like, I don't know if it's ever going to be finished, because considering it's been just going on for, you know, over 100 years of trying to get this beautiful structure finished, it pretty much is now, because they've finally put the cross atop of the church. It's five stories high, this cross, weighs 100 tons. So Pope Leo has been there this week, giving a special blessing, obviously, to the basilica, and also celebrating the life and work of Gaudí. There were fireworks. The Sagrada Familia Basilica was looking absolutely beautiful, all lit up. But it's not just that that Gaudí did. If you go around the city of Barcelona, you will see so many interesting, weird buildings that were designed by him. And if you've never been to Barcelona, put it on your travel list. You've got to go and see what this guy did. It is absolutely, as I said, from another world.
1: 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You're driving to work.
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0: In Excess, I'll give you what you need. Today's cash track, we'll do that after 7. And we're doing some tipping. First up, we'll get into NRL tips with Mick Wayman after 7:30. 3 to 7, news, local news first with Darren on the way. And Britt will update the latest in national.
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10: Hey there, it's Darren Katrupi in the Far South Coast newsroom with your local news first. A big no-can-do has been delivered to the state government to a request to forget about an outstanding $1 million bill. New South Wales Police asked the council to waive the $1.1 million debt for unpaid user land fees during construction of the newly finished Bega Police Station on Auckland Street. But yesterday afternoon, councillors unanimously supported the Mayor Russell Fitzpatrick's motion to stamp their response letter to the request, pay up now. A leading Far South Coast charity organisation says it's not just the same old people seeking support so far this winter. St Vincent de Paul Society is being swamped by increasing local demand for support to get warm and fed in the colder weather. Finney's Community Engagement Manager Sarah Murdoch says unexpected bills for things like car repairs are placing some locals' backs against the wall.
11: We've also seen those that have used our services before needing to come more often or receive more in one hit, because what we can provide them doesn't stretch as long as what it used to, with cost of food, groceries and bills increasing.
10: Delivery of the proposed new amenities and pathway upgrade at Quarantine Bay in Eden are another step closer to reality. Bega Valley Shire Council has refined the original concept designs for the project following community feedback. They now want to check to see if they got it right. A fresh consultation session will be held on Wednesday afternoon next week at the Barclay Street Pavilion from 5. The design and consultation documents are available on the council's website if you want to have a bit of a squiz beforehand. Local landholders are being offered free fox baits and even lessons on how to best use them during a crackdown on fox numbers during their breeding season. South East Local Land Services is encouraging our farmers to work with neighbours during coordinated fox baiting programs starting at the end of the month. Landholders interested in joining the local coordinated baiting groups or learning more about upcoming programs should head to the South East LLS website. In local sport, nominations are now open for a special four-person Ambrose Golf Day being organised by the Maruya Sharks Rugby League Club. The event at Maruya Golf Club on Friday, August 28, in memory of former Butcher and Sharks player Andrew Foran, known to most as Roo, who passed away from motor neuron disease. Funds raised from the $50 player registration fees and donations helping support individuals and families affected by MND. Attendees are being encouraged to wear a Sharks jersey or blue on the day. That's your latest local news and sport. I'm Darren Katrupi.
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8: Morning, I'm Britt Aylin. Canberra will force energy-hungry data centres to scale back their power use during peak periods in a bid to ease pressure on our electricity grid. The government has also warned the tech giants they will need to fund their own energy as demand surges, saying the AI can't come at the costs of blackouts or increased family power bills. Two companies and seven individuals have been charged over a deadly apartment fire in Hong Kong last year. 168 people were killed in the blaze. Engineering firm Willpower Architects and renovating contractor Prestige Construction and Engineering are facing manslaughter charges, with several people linked to the companies accused of conspiracy to defraud and attempting to pervert the cause of public justice, among other offences. And this year's Olivia Newton-John Walk for Wellness will be its last. Registrations are now open for the Melbourne-based fundraising event on October 4. Olivia's family and Austin Health say they are shifting fundraising efforts.
9: Whale Coast Realty. Proven. Trusted. Local. 2EC. Your sport now.
8: In sport, the AFL Tribunal has overturned the three-match ban slapped on Collingwood's Billy Frampton for a tackle that fractured the neck of Melbourne's Brody Majacek. It's agreed the Magpies' actions in the tackle weren't careless and it was accidental. It means Frampton is free to play against the Power next week after Collingwood's bye. And our Aussie women have beaten the West Indies by 6 wickets in a T20 World Cup warm-up match in Wales. Set 131 to spare, they reached 4 for 132 with 5 overs to spare.
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12: No warnings today for the Batemans or the Eden Coast. So let's have a look at the Eden Coast. Southwesterlies 10 to 15 knots, reaching up to 20 knots offshore north of Green Cape. Then they're going to swing south to southeasterly below 10 knots as the day goes on. Seas around a metre on a northeasterly 1 metre swell. Tide times for Wagonga Inlet in Narumra at the town wharf. 22:11 this morning, there's going to be a low tide, a high tide at 5:30, the Savo, 1.74 metres.
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12: Morning, a mostly sunny day for the Bega Valley and the Sapphire Coast today. A bit of cloud around and a possible shower in the Yarrabadalla. Finding up tomorrow to mostly sunny conditions, tops of 19 to 21. A late shower expected on Saturday, 21 to 23 degrees. How's that for winter? Sunday, mostly cloudy with a possible shower. A little bit cooler at 17 to 19. Today, 19 for Murrimbula, Bega, Narooma and Eden, Batemans Bay and Maruya chasing 20. It's 11 right now in Bega, in Murrimbula and Eden 12, in Maruya, Narooma and Batemans Bay, currently 13 degrees. For news, weather and our job file, 2ec.com.au.
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12: Yeah, and you don't want to miss that for a Thursday morning. Now, our cash track for the day, a little sneak peek of that on the way after 7.30. Let's get into it. Rugby league, I'm trying to forget about last Friday night's match with the Raiders. I'm trying to put that right behind me, like about 1,000 Ks back in my memory banks. So let's do NRL tips with Mick Wayman after 7.30, 8 past 7. Hope you're feeling great on this Thursday morning. It's the Brekkie Bar on the Far South Coast 2EC.

0: ABC, better music and more of it in Brogo and Tathra on 94.5. And remember, 2EC sounds better on the iHeart app. So if you haven't downloaded it, it's free from your app store. Do it. Take us anywhere you go and listen to us anytime you like. 16 past 7. G'day, Kimmy here. It is the Brekkie Bar for Thursday. 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You got to get into that. It's fantastic. Build your dream home. Get in touch with them. And thanks to Harvey Norman, Batemans Bay and Tura Beach. Going to be mostly sunny around the Bega Valley and Sapphire Coast today. A little cloudy and maybe even a shower in the Yirrabadalla. Look, these temps for winter so far have been fantastic. You know, we're looking at around the late teens to early 20s. Pretty nice, isn't it? In Nelligan right now, it's 13.
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0: Henry from Bait Haven, hello.
2: Hey, how you going?
0: I'm going great. You've got the song in your head now, all fired up by Pat yes. Benatar for the rest of the day, possibly the week.
2: I do. I'm just about to go to the gym, and I'll be singing that all day.
0: Well, that's a great gym song, getting all fired up, don't you reckon? Pumping some iron,
2: yeah. It's very light iron, my age anyway.
0: Henry, if you win the 10 grand, what do you want to do with it?
2: Oh, that's a good one, because I've recently retired. I think I might invest in a bicycle.
0: An e-bike or a normal?
2: No, just a normal bike.
0: Mm, okay. Well, there's plenty of great trails to go riding around on, that's for sure.
2: Yeah, well, it comes into mountain biking, so maybe the old guy will get in mountain bike.
0: Sounds good, Henry. Well done, mate. You're on the short list.
2: Thank you.
0: That was Henry yesterday with our Cash Tracks. Pretty cool. Doing a bit of mountain biking with his kid without an e-bike. I don't know if I like the sound of that. He's going to get a workout, that's for sure. Now, today's Cash Track is this one.

0: Toto is the band. The song is Africa. And when you hear that song at the end of it, that is your cue to give me a call on 1-300-925-800. As long as you haven't won anything from us in the last month or so, you are eligible for our 10K cash tracks. Thanks to Sapphire Hardware, Bega Mitre 10. 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

0: ABC, better music and more of it. Love that song from Queen. You're my best friend, 26 past 7. Local news first with Darren Catroupi shortly. A nice shot in the arm from the state government for us. Darren will explain why. Britt will update the latest in national news. There's lots going on around Australia, around the world. So Britt will have all that. And there's lots going on with rugby league too. State of Origin, of course, next Wednesday night, which is very exciting. It's been a lot of talk about both teams. But we're going to do round 15 tips with Mick Wayman.
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15: Morning, it's Darren Katrupi in the Far South Coast newsroom with your local news first. The Far South Coast has just received a shot in the arm from the state government when it comes to pre-hospital emergency care. Local MP Michael Holland confirmed 8 additional paramedics have been posted to work out of Eden. The news comes as the latest stats show demand for ambulances along the Far South Coast increased in the first 3 months of this year, but response times improved by 5 minutes. An attempt by the state government to avoid paying a bill of almost $1.1 million to Bega Valley Shire Council has fallen on deaf ears. The debt for use of public land during the building of Bega's new police station remains outstanding. Councillors have unanimously supported a motion by the Mayor, Russell Fitzpatrick, to tell New South Wales Police Management to cough up the cash.
16: It's $1 million hit on our budget if we don't receive any money. So when we can't afford it in our financial position, it's unfair to then burden that cost across our community and our ratepayers when it was a state government proposal paid by tax effectively collected by the state government. So I have no hesitation in refusing to waiver at all.
15: A compassionate plea is being issued along the Far South Coast this morning to help those around us who are worse off this winter. St Vincent de Paul Society is seeking donations of food, blankets, warm clothing and money, with demand for their support services reaching new heights in the local area. Finney's Community Engagement Manager Sarah Murdoch says people reaching out vary from the working poor to those literally living in a tent on a river.
17: Donations to our winter appeal is always significantly welcomed, and that can be done online through vinnies.org.au winter appeal or by calling 13 18 12. We also take food, donations, everything like that to then support our companions more.
15: In local sport, a special event in Pambula tonight as part of the Merimbula Diggers Plan B Zero Round in the AFL Sapphire Coast competition. Ahead of Saturday's games against Pambula, the club is hosting a special road safety awareness presentation at the Pambula Club Rooms at 7 o'clock. The event tonight and round about awareness, education and making safer choices. The Diggers say all senior and under 17 players are expected to attend, with other age groups also welcome. That's your latest local news and sport. I'm Darren Katrupi.
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18: Morning, I'm Britt Aylin. It's taken less than 24 hours for One Nation to smash its fundraising goal after asking supporters for cash to fund an advertising blitz. The Fire the Liar campaign is targeting Labor-held seats and has already raised more than $1 million.
19: There's no incentivising our youth to actually have a future in this nation. It's just brought down the worst budget that we've had seen for a long time.
18: Party leader Pauline Hanson there. Bill Gates has testified before a US congressional committee about his relationship with Jeffrey Epstein, the Microsoft founder, telling media before the hearing that he was happy to be there voluntarily.
20: I hope my testimony is helpful to the important work of the committee to find justice for the victims.
18: He told the House Oversight Committee he'd never had a personal relationship with Epstein and had not witnessed any ongoing criminal conduct. And Coles will have to wait a little longer to learn its punishment after the federal court ruled it misled shoppers with some of its down discounts. The consumer watchdog's pushing for a hefty fine with a penalty hearing slated for December.
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18: In sport, the Broncos and Bunnies go head-to-head tonight to kick off round 15 of the NRL. The match will honour Jai Arrow following his MND diagnosis, with both clubs to wear special jerseys. And the AFL Tribunal has overturned a 3-match ban slapped on Collingwood's Billy Frampton for the tackle that fractured the neck of Melbourne's Brodie Miacek. It's agreed the Magpies' actions in the tackle weren't careless and that it was accidental. It means Frampton's free to play against the Power next week after Collingwood's bye.
3: 2EC's Business of the Month is the Energy People. Warm your home with Rinnai gas and electric log fires from theenergypeople.com.au while we fire up better music and more of it on 2EC.
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25: 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E10 in the Bay is still steady at 164.9, unleaded 91 in Bega. 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
25: Now, if you're heading up the Clyde Mountain, the King's Highway, there's always work happening on that highway, which is great because they're always trying to put in new overtaking lanes and fix up the roads. So just be aware of that. Also in Bega, Tartha Road at Boundary Road, there's work going on there. And where the Yorubadala Regional Hospital is now standing, it looks amazing. Well, there's lots of action happening around that part of the Princess Highway. 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
25: Good morning. Mostly sunny today around the Bega Valley and the Sapphire Coast. A fair bit of cloud around the Yorubadala, maybe a shower. Our coast watch today, no warnings for the Batemans or the Eden Coast. Heading for 19 for Marimbula, Naruma, Eden and Bega, Batemans Bay and Maruya 20. Right now it's 10 in Bega, 12 in Marimbula and Eden, 14 in Naruma in the Bay and Maruya. Very mild, currently 16 degrees. For news, weather and our Community Connect, 2ec.com.au.
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0: on 2EC. Well, we've got Fun Day Sunday to look forward to. So that's fantastic. It's Manic Monday from the Bangles, that great song that was actually written for the girls by Prince. 19 to 8, rightio, let's hit the field. It's footy tips. G'day, Mick Wayman.
1: Morning, Kim.
0: We're into round 15. There's a lot of teams having byes this week due to State of Origin next Wednesday night. But let's get into tonight. We've got the Rabbitohs. They've climbed to 8 on the ladder, taking on the Broncos in Sydney.
1: Yeah, look, this is going to be a Jai Arrow round. I see South have got a jumper for him with his name plastered all over it, and he's been named on the bench as a, you know, it's a day for him. So, look, we've been talking about it since he's been diagnosed with MND that they're going to fire, and they haven't. So I think this week, with the injuries and people away with Brisbane, I think they should be all right, South. I'm going to go South.
0: Okay, mate. Tomorrow night, which is also our Pick the Score match, the Dolphins and the Roosters in Brisbane. This should be a cracker. They're 5-3 on the ladder.
1: Well, I'm going to go Dolphins here because their depth is quite remarkable. Now, when they get a lot of injuries and people away, that they seem to find another gear. So I'm going to go the Dolphins. I think they're too strong for the Roosters because they lost too many personnel. For me, the Roosters, I just think without Radley and Tedesco, and now they've got Marky Marks gone as well, I just think across the board, I think the Dolphins will be too strong.
0: Okay, mate, what about a score?
1: Let's go 32-18.
0: Saturday, the Warriors and the Sharkies in Auckland.
1: Yeah, look, I'm going to go to Sharks. I thought they fought hard against the Dragons last week. First half, they were pretty bad. Second half, they come home, they're red hot. I'm going to go to the Sharks.
0: The other game on Saturday is the Eels and the Raiders. Now, last Friday, they were our Pick the Score match, and it was National Donut Day. The Raiders managed a donut.
1: Well, Raiders were very, very poor, weren't they?
0: Mm-hmm.
1: You know, I think they're going to bounce back from this, but without Strange and Hudson Young, it's going to be even harder for them. Look, it's going to be tough. I'll go Parramatta.
0: Okay, go the Eels. And Sunday, it's the West Tigers and the Titans at Leichhardt Oval.
1: Well, the Titans had a good win last weekend. It would have been good for their confidence, and West Tigers were very disappointing, weren't they? Now they've lost Happy Coruscant this week. You have to go to Titans on form.
0: Going for an upset at Leichhardt. All right, Rabbitohs, Dolphins, Sharks, Eels and Titans. Looking good on paper. Hopefully it'll pan out for you, mate.
1: Well, the Dragons are going to get 2 points, so that's a good start.
0: And what about the young bloke from the far south coast, Lucas, who is into the State of Origin team?
1: Yeah, he's going well too. You know, he was in there as the 18th man last Origin, and it's good to see him get a run. And they picked him on form. He's in great form at the minute, and I think it's great to see.
0: And you know what I love about him? His reaction to getting into the team. He seems like such a humble young man, and he's so grateful.
1: That's the best part about these kids. You get, they're that grateful to get a run. And yes, we just love to see him go well.
0: Absolutely. All right, enjoy your footy, Mick, and talk next week.
1: No worries. See you, Kimmy.
0: Yeah, let's hope Dylan goes really well. Born in Bega, yep, just another football star on the far south coast. We've got so many of them, had so many of them, and continue. So I hope Dylan plays very, very well in the State of Origin. We'll be keeping a very eagle eye on him. Congratulations.

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1: Happy birthday to Piper Edwards of Pambula for the 11th of June. 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

0: to the border and everywhere in between. We play better music and more of it for you on 2EC 528. Hey, you know it's 20 years and this is going to be unbelievable to you. In 2006, a great animated movie by the name of Cars hit our screens. And didn't we love Lightning McQueen, the young self-obsessed race car driver who gets stranded on Route 66 heading to the Piston Cup? That's where he learns all about friendship and what's most important in life. It starred Owen Wilson as Lightning McQueen, Paul Newman as Doc Hudson, Sally Carrera was Bonnie Hunt, who was that great Porsche that, yes, Lightning had quite the eyes for, and Michael Keaton was Lightning's rival, Chick Hicks. Take my way, that's
1: the highway, faster than fast, quicker than quick. I am Lightning. Chick Hicks.
2: Man.
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10: You hurt your what?
0: Yeah, it's an absolutely fantastic movie, and it's 20 years ago right now. My great-nephew, Patrick, on our Facebook page today, I've popped up a picture of Pat because he loves Cars. He watches it every day, or parts of it, and he loves Lightning McQueen, and he loves Doc Hudson. There's a great little photo that Patrick's mum, my niece Emily, took of him and sent it to me. It's just beautiful. So I'm asking you about your animated movies. Now, I've got so many favourites, the list. Monsters, Inc., I love Toy Story, all of them, Ice Age, The Incredibles, Lilo and Stitch, Kung Fu Panda, The Lion King, Finding Nemo, Madagascar, I think that is so funny, Madagascar, and Shrek. You know, I'm a big kid, but who doesn't love animated movies? What's your favourite? That's what I'm asking you today. Put them down on our Facebook page.
11: 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And 2000s. And 60s and 70s tracks that stand the test of time. We gotta get out of this place. 2EC.
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7: Hey there, it's Darren Katrupi in the Far South Coast newsroom with your local news first. Bega Valley Shire Council has unanimously rejected a request from the state government to waive a debt of almost $1.1 million connected to the new Bega Police Station. New South Wales Police requested the bill for the use of public land during construction of the project to be dropped because they'd already exhausted their budget allocation. But Mayor Russell Fitzpatrick successfully moved an amended motion which went against a staff recommendation to approve the request.
9: The council resolved not to waive any outstanding new PL fees associated with the construction of the new Bega Police Station. Two, that council notes that while it welcomes and supports the New South Wales government investment in a new police station in Bega and recognises its critical role in community safety, any waiver of UPL fees would effectively transfer this cost burden for the Bega Valley Shire community.
7: With winter arriving here on the far south coast, so is the need for extra support for local residents. The St. Vincent de Paul Society is reporting an increased demand already for things including food, power bill assistance and other help with keeping warm. Vinnie's Community Engagement Manager Sarah Murdoch says there's never been so much need in our community.
10: We've had a lot of call outs for more sleeping bags, more doonas, jackets, beanies, because the wind off the water can be extremely cold, and trying to sleep and get a good night's sleep with that being around you is extremely hard and challenging.
7: With fox activity increasing during the breeding season, Southeast Local Land Services is encouraging landholders to work with neighbours during a coordinated fox spading program running through until August. Foxes are a widespread pest animal along the far south coast, preying on lambs, poultry and native wildlife, spreading disease and impacting agricultural productivity and biodiversity. LLS provides free baits to participating landholders. In local sports, State of Origin debutant Dylan Lucas says he's still pinching himself after being selected in the New South Wales team for Game 2 against Queensland next week. The Bega-born Knights NRL star to start the game in the second row at the MCG replaced Manly Samole Olukuatu. Dylan telling Fox League he can't wait.
3: It was a bit of a surprise when I found out in the meeting the other day. Like you said, we've got a lot of depth there in the back row, but I'm very grateful that I'm going to get my opportunity to pull on a blue jersey.
7: That's your latest local news and sport. I'm Darren Katrupi.
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7: Good morning, I'm Frit Aylin. The Foreign Minister says Australia doesn't want to see an escalation to the conflict in the Middle East, with Donald Trump threatening more strikes on Iran after the reported downing of a US helicopter.
2: We don't want to see a return to open warfare. We don't want to see civilian assets targeted. We want to see a negotiated settlement and an end to the conflict.
7: Penny Wong speaking on the ABC there. Meantime, the US president claims his Navy has escorted 22 oil tankers through the Strait of Hormuz.
20: Brittany Hickens has launched a campaign against One Nation, the former Liberal staffer describing Pauline Hanson's party as anti-democratic and full of misogyny. Ms. Hickens has been appointed Executive Director of the Vita Fund, a fundraising group established to support independent candidates. And Margot Robbie has been named as the celebrity that Aussies would most want to sit next to on an aeroplane. The survey from discount airline Scoot had Chris Hemsworth and Hugh Jackman rounding out the top three.
21: Whale Coast Realty, your property, their passion. 2EC, your sport now.
20: In sport, the Broncos are up against the Rabbitohs tonight to launch round 15 of the NRL. The team will don Jai Arrow's name and number embroidered above the club badge on their jerseys after his MND diagnosis. Collingwood's Billy Frampton is free to play in the Pies next match after the tribunal overturned his three-match ban for the tackle that fractured the neck of Brody Majacek. And Gawad Gawad has made his Diamond League debut in Norway, finishing sixth in the men's 200 metres. The Aussie sprinter running 20.6 seconds in Oslo.
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0: No warnings for the Batemans or the Eden Coast today. For the Batemans Coast, west to northwesterlies, 10 to 15 knots, swinging southerly this morning. Seas around a metre on a northeasterly 1 metre swell. Tide times for the Bermagui River at the harbour boat ramp. Is going to be a low tide at 10:20, a high tide at 5, the Savo, 1.33 metres.
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0: Well, we're expecting a fair bit of sunshine around the Bega Valley and Sapphire Coast today. Fair bit of cloud around the Yirrabadalla and a possible shower. Finding up for the whole coast tomorrow, mostly sunny, 19 to 21. A late shower expected on Saturday. Great temp, though, 21 to 23 degrees. And on Sunday, mostly cloudy, a possible shower, a little cooler at 17 to 19. 19 today for Marimbula, Bega, Naruma and Eden, Batemans Bay and Maruya chasing 20. It's 10 in Bega, 12 currently in Marimbula and Eden, in Naruma 14, and in the Bay in Maruya, it's currently 15 degrees. For news, weather and our gig guide, 2ec.com.au.
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0: Yeah, welcome to Thursday. Now, we've done NRL tips with Mick Wayman. Tick. Now, we've just got to do AFL with John Murray, and we'll be doing that soon. Also, you're listening out for the featured song. Our cash track today is this. I'm

Before 9 o'clock, at the end of Africa from Toto, that is your cue to call me on 1300 925 800 to get yourself onto that standby list for the 10,000 bucks. That's a lot of cash. 8 past 8, the Brekkie Bar on the far south coast, 2EC.

0: better music and more of it. 11 past 8. G'day, Kimmy here. Thursday, the 11th of June, the Brekkie Bar. Thanks to Masterton Homes in the Bay, Harvey Norman, Bateman's Bay and Tura Beach. Let's talk footy, the AFL. G'day, John Murray.
1: Kimmy, great to be here. How are you? How was your long weekend?
0: Yes, it was terrific. Thank you. Really, really good. Nice mix of catching up with family, friends, chilling out, you know, all that good stuff.
1: We had the Seahorse Classic here at the Narooma Golf Course and it had 150-odd competitors. It was a great weekend and some great golf played.
0: Ooh.
1: I got to watch a bit of that. That was good.
0: Excellent. I know the LPGA Women's US Open was on too. That was exciting. I watched a bit of that.
1: Yeah, it was very good.
0: Yeah.
1: Nelly Korda did well and all that sort of stuff.
0: Yeah, she held a nerve. Gee, she's good when she's on.
1: Yeah, she's just fantastic. Good to watch.
0: Yeah, she's got a poker face on her too. She doesn't give anything away.
1: Mm-mm-mm, indeed.
0: Should I give away that you only got 4 out of 8 last week?
1: Kimmy, did you look at those results? Of the 8 games, 6 games were less than 10 points.
0: Yeah.
1: They were just fantastic football to watch.
0: So close last round. Very exciting.
1: And I think I missed out by a couple of points by many of them. I could have been anything, Kimmy.
0: Yeah.
1: I could have got the round.
0: You could have, John. Now, tonight we've got the Western Bulldogs taking on the Adelaide Crows at Marvel.
1: Look, Western Bulldogs have been really coming back. Some injuries, some people have come back. The Crows are starting to find their form. They were on top of the table last year. So, look, this could nearly be a draw, Kimmy. But I'm going to go Western Bulldogs by less than another goal. It'll be so tight.
0: Okay, tomorrow night, Geelong and the Gold Coast at Geelong.
1: Because it's at Geelong, Geelong have lost a little bit of steam. But the Suns got touched up last week by the Brisbane Lions. So they want to bounce back, but they won't be able to bounce back down at the Cardinia Park there. They'll be too strong.
0: Okay, Saturday, Melbourne and Essendon at the MCG.
1: Well, Melbourne beat my Pies on the weekend.
0: Mm-hmm.
1: They kicked the last two goals to just beat us in that beautiful MMD, fight MMD round. 88,000 people at the MCG. It was a great day. And Melbourne, worthy winners in the end. So well done. And they'll probably be too strong for Essendon this week as well.
0: Yep. Kangaroos and West Coast Eagles in Perth.
1: The Kangaroos have given up 2 home games this year, Kimmy. And they played one down there in Bunbury. And then this one, they're playing a home game against the West Coast at West Coast. So it's a bit weird.
0: It's confusing.
1: But I think West Coast should have won last week. They had 9 shots of goal and kicked 1 goal and lost by a goal. So I think they'll be just a bit too strong for North Melbourne in the end.
0: Okay. Port Adelaide and the Sydney Swans at Adelaide Oval.
1: The Swans just snuck home against St Kilda last weekend and they lost their way a little bit, but I think they'll go to Adelaide and they'll just be too strong for Port. Kimmy?
0: Jeez, I was really wishing that the Saints would get up there. It was a close match, wasn't it? Real knee trembler.
1: 14 seconds to go and they've kicked a goal, the Swans, to win the game. I've just gone, oh my gosh, St Kilda did everything right except win.
0: Yeah, well, I mean, the Swans are at 2 and Port Adelaide at 15, so really, should be
1: correct.
0: A no-brainer. Sunday, Richmond and Brisbane at Hobart.
1: All the way down Hobart again. Richmond have given up one of their home games to play down there in Hobart. The Tasmanian Devils are coming into the AFL in 2 years' time, so this is the start of the transition. I think Brisbane Lions may have found their way after being lost for a couple of weeks, so they'll be too strong for Richmond.
0: And last game, with a few having a bye, St Kilda and the Giants at Marvel.
1: Yeah, so St Kilda were really, really unlucky. I'm hoping they can bounce back after the disappointment of losing to the Swans when they should have won. The Giants are really hit and miss at the moment. They're up one week and down the other, and who knows? But I think St Kilda will take that form and probably beat the Giants at Marvel. Kimmy?
0: Yeah, go the Saints. All right, John, it looks great, mate. Enjoy your weekend. Enjoy your footy.
1: Thanks, Kimmy. 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

0: 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Willamla right now 11 degrees, 27 past 8. News is next.
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15: Morning, it's Darren Katrupi in the Far South Coast newsroom with your local news first. There's been more demand for our paramedics, yet still quicker response times. That's the finding for ambulance services in the latest Bureau of Health Information quarterly report for the Far South Coast for January through to the end of March.
16: They experienced an increase in the number of calls, incidents and responses. However, the median time for life-threatening or Category 1 responses was down 5 minutes to 10 minutes.
15: The Bureau's Alison Witches speaking there. The result comes as we welcome an additional 8 paramedics to Eden. Bega Valley Shire Mayor Russell Fitzpatrick says ratepayers should not be made to pay an outstanding bill of almost $1.1 million for the new Bega Police Station. New South Wales Police are seeking to get the council to waive the debt for use of public land during construction of the building. But Councillor Fitzpatrick has told yesterday afternoon's meeting it's a problem for the state government to solve, not the council.
4: I acknowledge that the police and over budget on the police station and the problems with contractors, but we've had the same problems as council ourselves, trying to get things done with, we only got a look at our library and art gallery at the side, where we had the same sort of problem, exactly the same contractor. And we had to find our way out of it and find a way to do it, so, and cover all costs.
15: There's hard evidence this morning about the wide-reaching impact of the cost of living crisis here on the far south coast. St Vincent de Paul Society tells us demand for food and items like sleeping bags and blankets is skyrocketing. Finney's Community Engagement Manager Sarah Murdoch says there's been an ever-rising increase over the past 6 years.
17: For obvious reasons, COVID, the fires, floods, everything that the far south coast was hit with since 2020. But now with the cost of living, we're seeing more companions who wouldn't necessarily have used our services before.
15: Yorubadala Shire Council has confirmed it's set to take over management of the Bay Pavilions from next month. The transition on July 1 will see the Ewan Theatre, Clyde Gallery, Arts Reception Area and Community Rooms taken on by council staff. The cafe, gym and pools area will continue to be managed by Align Leisure. In local sport, the Sapphire Coast has reigned supreme in two divisions at the New South Wales State Netball titles up in Sydney. The under 17 team coming home with the trophy after proving to be unstoppable, going through the whole tournament undefeated. And the Open Women's outfit winning 15 of their 16 clashes, including the grand final. That's your latest local news and sport. I'm Darren Katrupi.
18: 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Fridays are huge at the Batemans Bay Soldiers Club. 2EC. National news now.
19: Morning, I'm Britt Aylin. The Foreign Minister says she is more concerned by One Nation's policies than she is their fundraising, after a call to arms for support raised more than $1 million in 24 hours.
20: She proposes no solutions, but what she does engender, what she does try and stoke is anger. And I don't think that's right for the country.
19: Penny Wong on Nine there. It comes after hundreds of protesters rallied outside a One Nation fundraiser hosted by Pauline Hanson in Perth overnight. US forces have launched a new wave of strikes on Iran this morning. America's Central Command says the attacks are in response to Iran's unwarranted and continued aggression. And Bill Gates has told a US congressional hearing that he never went to Jeffrey Epstein's home or ranch and had not witnessed ongoing criminal conduct. The Microsoft co-founder appeared briefly before the media, saying he hopes his testimony will help the committee find justice for the victims.
21: I'm glad to be here voluntarily to testify, to help with the committee's work.
19: The committee has previously questioned Bill and Hillary Clinton, among others.
18: Whale Coast Realty, helping you move on with confidence. 2EC, your sport now.
19: In sport, Craig Foster says Australia needs more bars heading into the World Cup. The former Socceroo telling Nine there needs to be more promo around supporting our teams.
22: We kind of just sleepwalk into World Cups and we don't promo them as much as we should. You've seen even our opponents like Paraguay and all of these countries, the way they send their team off is unbelievable.
19: The Aussies' first game is on Sunday against Turkey. And the tributes continue for Neil Danaher with Melbourne and Essendon to wear commemorative guernseys on Saturday. The D's and Bombers jumpers will have Neil's initials and play on written on the back.
18: 2EC's Business of the Month is the Energy People. Warm your home with Rinnai gas and electric log fires from theenergypeople.com.au while we fire up better music and more of it on 2EC.
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0: 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And E10 in Eden today is steady at 180.9.
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0: Now, first up, 40Ks through our school zones. Happy Thursday, kids, on the Princess Highway between Marine Drive and the Old Highway at Narooma. Maintenance work happening there. In Candalo, Hood Street between Bega Street and Kamaruka Street, there's a job going there. And in Batemans Bay on the Princess Highway between Guy Street and the Old Highway, big job happening there too. You might have to add just a little bit of travel time if you need to be on time somewhere. If you want to check out all the works happening along the coast, livetraffic.com.
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0: Well, the Bureau says mostly sunny for the Bega Valley and the Sapphire Coast today. Bit of cloud around the Yirrabadella, maybe a shower too. Our coast watch today, no warnings for the Batemans or the Eden coast. Heading for 19 for Eden, Bega, Narooma and Merimbula, Batemans Bay and Maria on the way to 20. It's 10 in Bega, 13 in Merimbula and Eden, Narooma 15 in the Bay and Maria, currently 16 degrees. For news, weather and all our local news stories online, 2ec.com.au.
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1: Helen from Eden, good morning.
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1: How you doing?
2: Excellent, thank you.
1: What's the Cash Track, Helen?
2: It is Toto out of Africa.
1: Yeah, great song, hey?
2: Absolutely.
1: I find when I was a teenager there was a lot of misheard lyrics in that song. I listen to it now and go, I had no idea they were saying that.
2: That's funny. Happens a lot.
1: Now, $10,000, what are you going to do with it if you win?
2: I don't want to dream, so I will wait and see what happens. How's that sound?
1: Oh, you're keeping your feet on the ground, not doing a Mr. Yeah. Squiggle on us?
2: No, don't get too excited yet.
1: Okay. Well, you're on the shortlist, so congratulations and good luck.
2: Fabulous. 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
10: Hi, it's June 11. In 1962, Frank Morris and John and Clarence Anglin became the only prisoners to escape Alcatraz.
11: Disappeared from the forbidding rock in San Francisco Bay.
10: Beatlemania arrived in Australia in 1964. The Fab Four landed in Darwin about 3 a.m. before flying on to Sydney, with thousands of people lining the streets on each of their stops over 13 days.
12: Out here in front of the hotel, where the crowd is absolutely thick, you cannot see an inch of space. All you can see is heads.
10: One of the biggest box office hits of the 80s premiered on this day in 1982.
13: Oh, no.
10: Olivia Newton-John was appointed Environmental Ambassador by the UN in 1990.
14: I love animals and, you know, this is where a lot of them live and they deserve to live and we're taking so much of it away from them.
10: And it was in 2000 that the two Woodies, Todd Woodbridge and Mark Woodford, became the most successful doubles team of all time when they won their 58th title at the French Open. June 11 birthdays, the man they call the Flying Scot, motor racing legend Sir Jackie Stewart, is 87.
15: You're going to lose this whole series.
10: One of the country's all-time best sports commentators, Ray Warren, is 83.
16: It's a miracle! Oh, yeah!
10: Frank Beard, ZZ Top drummer, is 77 today. Graham Russell, singer, songwriter, guitarist with Air Supply, celebrates his 76th. Hugh Laurie turns 67.
17: They can't do that. Why don't the public love me?
10: Aussie comedian Carl Barron is 62.
18: Made that Jackson song a bit different. A, B, C. It's easy as...
10: Actor Peter Dinklage, best known now for Game of Thrones, is 57.
19: I love the fans.
9: But sometimes they can follow you for several blocks.
10: And Australian golfing great Jeff Ogilvie turns 49.
13: Jeff Ogilvie wins the United States Open.
10: Finally, one of cinema's greats died on this day in 1979.
19: Good luck, Pilgrim.
10: Yeah, the Duke, John Wayne, starred in over 140 movies and was one of the biggest box office stars for three decades. He died aged 72.
20: Pilgrim, you caused a lot of trouble this morning. Might have got somebody killed.
10: Remembering John Wayne on June 11.
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0: we see better music and more of it with LRB. It's 5 to 9. It's been 20 years since that animated movie Cars came out, believe it or not. Take my way. That's
1: the highway. That's the best. Faster than fast, quicker than quick. I am lightning. Six. Yeah.
2: Six to seven. Whoa. Oh, man. Whoa.
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8: Look, I'm Lightning McQueen, the famous race car.
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10: You hurt your what?
0: So, Cars was released in 2006, believe it or not. My great-nephew Patrick is nearly 3. He loves Cars. He watches a bit of it every day, and he has a Lightning McQueen car and also a Doc Hudson car, and I think he might have a couple of others too. He's obsessed with cars, loves playing with them, loves watching it, and loves saying Lightning McQueen. He sounds so cute saying it too. So I'm talking about animated movies and what you love. I've got so many that I love so much. Love Madagascar, makes me laugh all the time. Ice Age gives me a great little giggle. Lilo and Stitch, I'd like to have a pet like Stitch, although maybe Boo is a bit like Stitch sometimes. And The Lion King is just fabulous. But that's what I'm asking you about, your animated movie loves on our Facebook page today. Share in the conversation. Enjoy your day. Sandy's in next.
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9: Hey there, it's Darren Katrupi in the Far South Coast newsroom with your local news first. A leading Far South Coast charity organisation says it's not just the same old people seeking support so far this winter. St Vincent de Paul Society is being swamped by increasing local demand for support to get warm and fed in the colder weather. Finney's Community Engagement Manager Sarah Murdoch says unexpected bills for things like car repairs are placing some locals' backs against the wall.
10: We've also seen those that have used our services before needing to come more often or receive more in one hit because what we can provide them doesn't stretch as long as what it used to with cost of food, groceries and bills increasing.
9: A big no-can-do has been delivered to the state government to a request to forget about an outstanding $1 million bill. New South Wales Police asked the council to waive the $1.1 million debt for unpaid user land fees during construction of the newly finished Bega Police Station on Auckland Street. But yesterday afternoon, councillors unanimously supported the Mayor Russell Fitzpatrick's motion to stamp their response letter to the request pay up now. Delivery of the proposed new amenities and pathway upgrade at Quarantine Bay in Eden are another step closer to reality. Bega Valley Shire Council has refined the original concept designs for the project following community feedback. They now want to check to see if they got it right. A fresh consultation session will be held on Wednesday afternoon next week at the Barclay Street Pavilion from 5. The design and consultation documents are available on the council's website if you want to have a bit of a squiz beforehand. Local landholders are being offered free fox baits and even lessons on how to best use them during a crackdown on fox numbers during their breeding season. South East Local Land Services is encouraging our farmers to work with neighbours during coordinated fox baiting programs starting at the end of the month. Landholders interested in joining the local coordinated baiting groups or learning more about upcoming programs should head to the South East LLS website. In local sport, nominations are now open for a special four-person Ambrose Golf Day being organised by the Maruya Sharks Rugby League Club. The event at Maruya Golf Club on Friday, August 28, in memory of former Butcher and Sharks player Andrew Foran, known to most as Roo, who passed away from motor neuron disease. Funds raised from the $50 player registration fees and donations helping support individuals and families affected by MND. Attendees are being encouraged to wear a Sharks jersey or blue on the day. That's your latest local news and sport. I'm Darren Katrupi.
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11: I'm Britt Aylin. The US has launched fresh strikes on Iran after an American helicopter was reportedly targeted over the Strait of Hormuz. US President Donald Trump says it's lucky the personnel on board the chopper were not killed in the attack.
12: At first they said they didn't do it, then they admitted they did. It was sort of easy because we have the bomb. Got very lucky that bomb didn't explode. That bomb was lodged in the helicopter, didn't explode. Those two guys, they knew how to fly, but they got very lucky.
11: One Nation has reached its $1 million goal for its Fire the Liar fundraiser in less than a day. Pauline Hanson's political party promises to use the funds on billboards, TV and radio ads to try and oust Labor from federal government. Two companies and seven individuals have been charged over a deadly apartment fire in Hong Kong last year. 168 people were killed in the blaze. And Coles will have to wait until December to learn its punishment after a federal court ruled that some of its down-down discounts were misleading shoppers.
0: Whale Coast Realty, proudly local and family-owned. 2EC, your sport now.
11: In sport, the Broncos are up against the Rabbitohs tonight to launch round 15 of the NRL. The team to don Jai Arrow's name and number embroidered above the club badge on their jerseys after his MND diagnosis. Collingwood's Billy Frampton's free to play in the Pies next match after the tribunal overturned his three-match ban for a tackle that fractured the neck of Melbourne's Brodie Meierchek. And Gord Gord has made his Diamond League debut in Norway, finishing sixth in the men's 200 metres. The Aussie sprinter ran 20.6 seconds in Oslo.
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13: Showers expected in the Yorubadala later this morning. The Bega Valley could get a shower or two this afternoon as we aim for 19 to 20 degrees today. Mostly sunny tomorrow for Friday. 21 degrees is our maximum. A shower or two possible on Saturday, 22 to 23. And showers expected Sunday morning for the Bega Valley with showers easing in the Yorubadala, 18 to 19 degrees. You can find your four-day forecast online at 2ec.com.au.
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13: Well, good morning. How you doing? Sandy with you. It's always a good feeling when our favourite movies become of age. I can't believe Cars turns 20 today. My favourite movies are The Minions. But you know what? I'm going to make you feel a little bit older because on this day back in 1964, the Beatles first came to Australia. quite surprising that Ringo Starr even made it, considering he had a really bad bout of tonsillitis just before the tour. So today, what better way to celebrate the Beatles being here a long time ago? Your 10K cash track this morning. We don't have the Beatles, but we've got at least one. Paul McCartney's Band on the Run. You're listening out for this song this morning. It'll be played between now and 12 o'clock. Be the first person through when that song ends on 1300 925 800 and I'll put you on that standby list. A great song on the way from T-Rex, Get It On, Alana Miles soon, but now on 2EC, it's Boy Meets Girl.

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0: Bay to the border, 2EC, your home of better music and more of it. Let's come together as a community and do what we do best. Not only do we look after each other, but also we look after our wildlife and our marine mammals. And Orca has provided some information on their socials that there is a distressed humpback whale that has been travelling from Victoria coming up our coastline. Reports and videos have shown that this humpback has got some rope around its mouth and it's struggling to free itself, which is really sad. So please, if you are heading out to do a bit of whale spotting, because we do live in probably the most perfect place here in Australia to do that, please keep your eyes open for this distressed whale. And if you spot it, call Orca. They're a 24/7 rescue hotline on 02 9415 3333. I'm going to do my best to try and put this on our Facebook page as well, so you've got all the info there. Let's keep our eyes open and help out this poor whale. Coming up, Bad English, When I See You Smile, and after this, Gloria Gaynor.
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0: 2EC, it's your home of better music and more of it right across the far south coast. You're tuning into Sandy for your morning as we get you through and hopefully warm you up a little bit this morning. But download that free iHeart app if you've got a moment. That way you won't miss out on the Jacksons. Blame it on the boogie, which we're going to jump into in a little over 4 minutes. Mick Hucknall from Simply Red, a very long time ago, was watching TV. It was black and white TV. That's how long ago it was when he spotted the Rolling Stones. He was quite impressed. But the ladies that were looking after Mick at the time, they were far from impressed.
1: I remember the ladies who looked after me saying how they were horrified by the Rolling Stones and how they said they looked so ugly. I remember my auntie saying that she thought they looked like cavemen, like Neanderthals. And I remember just thinking, like, that's, I kind of like that.
0: It's a little bit rough being referred to as a Neanderthal, but we've all thought something along those lines at some point. Mick Hucknall, Simply Red, stars 2EC.

0: Jones, Blame It On The Boogie, 2EC, Pure High The Better Music and more of it. Loving the fun music that we're playing here. Definitely uplifting and getting us moving in our chairs, which is really good. And who doesn't like Blame It On The Boogie? Well, that all depends on what boogie you're blaming it on. Ew. We're not even going to discuss that right now. Let's move on, shall we? Inside the next 15, we've got Elton John's A Tiny Dancer. But not before Pseudo Echo Funky Town, which is coming up after this.
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0: From the bay to the border, 2EC, it is your home of better music and more of it. Remember, you are still listening out for Band on the Run, Paul McCartney and Wings. Don't call now, this is just a teaser. But this is the song you are listening out for this morning. It's 2EC's 10K cash track. When the song ends, be the first person to call through 1300 925 800 and you'll land yourself a spot on the shortlist for $10,000. 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